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4: Hey, this is Keith. Who am I speaking to?
5: Speaking to Cyrus from Detroit.
4: Hey, Cyrus, how you doing? What can I do for you?
5: Oh, I want to make an apology.
4: Okay, what's your apology, Cyrus?
5: I want to apologize to my ex-girlfriend, Pat Reed.
4: Okay.
5: For what I done to her.
4: What did you do to her, Cyrus?
5: I told her I didn't want to see her no more.
4: You told her you didn't want to see her no more?
5: Yeah, and she started crying.
4: So you making the woman cry?
5: I didn't intend to.
4: Okay, so you got it like that, where you make women cry.
5: This happened over 35 years ago.
4: 35. And you calling me after 35 years, Cyrus?
5: I'm making an apology to Pat Reed now after 35 years.
4: What happened to the other 34 years?
5: I don't know. They just seemed to...
4: So you just decided after 35 years you were going to apologize?
5: Yeah. But
4: okay.
5: What I'm worried about is my current fiance. If she knew that I was apologizing to somebody from over 35 years ago, would she get mad at me?
4: Okay, Cyrus. All right, then. Oh, well, I hope she accepts your apology after 35 years.
5: Yeah.
4: All right, Cyrus, thank you for checking in. I appreciate you. All right?
5: All right.
4: All right, take care of yourself.
5: All right.
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19: A Better Life with Dr. Sanjay Gupta.
20: People have started using AI for all sorts of things, but I cannot think of an area where the stakes are higher than your health. First of all, I'll tell you this. I know doctors who have cracked some seemingly impossible cases with the help of AI, so it can be a powerful tool. But AI can also hallucinate, provide bad advice, and be just as confident when it does that. If you do decide to plug any personal medical information into one of these chatbots, you should know that while the companies that created them have robust privacy protections in place, they are not bound by HIPAA, like your healthcare provider is. Whatever the advice presented to you, take it with a degree of healthy skepticism. Always get a second opinion. And remember, if you ever experience concerning symptoms, skip the AI consult and head straight to the ER. I'm Dr. Sanjay Gupta, helping you live a better life.
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12: Making sure your kids get enough sleep. It's one of the most important things you can do for them as a parent, and yet it's often overlooked. Not only does sleep in the early years set the stage for mental and physical health, it also creates the foundation for how one sleeps later in life. That's according to the National Sleep Foundation. Now, that organization recommends 14 to 17 hours a night for newborns, 12 to 15 for infants, 11 to 14 for toddlers, 10 to 13 for preschoolers, and 9 to 11 for school-aged children. When it's age appropriate, start by talking to your kids about why sleep is important. 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Don't underestimate the importance of a routine. You can even narrate what you're doing step by step to help them along the way. I'm Dr. Sanjay Gupta, helping you live a better life.
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The Sweat Hotel. Tonight's topic on the Sweat Hotel is, ladies, when a woman is fed up, and I mean really fed up, there's nothing you can do about it. So what would it take for your man to get you completely fed up? I mean, for you to

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1: You're inside the Sweat Hotel. Who am I speaking to?
2: Hi, my name is Tracy, and I have my girl that wants to say hi.
3: Tracy, hello.
1: Hey, how you doing, baby? What's going on with you?
2: We're calling about the topic.
1: Okay, let's go.
2: Okay, well, for me, I think it would take for a man to actually cheat, because once you get old and much more mature, there are certain things that you look out for, and, you know, cheating is not a good thing once you get older. When you're younger, you kind of put up with it, but not when you get older. So cheating would definitely be a reason, you know, to get fed up and walk out. The disrespect, yeah.
1: Okay, baby girl. All right. Now, what does your girl have to say about it?
3: I would agree. I would say obsessive cheating as well. Things that are no longer acceptable in a relationship. You know, you can't just settle. There's always someone better to treat you like a queen, and it's not even right to just accept what's being brought to the table. So, yeah, I'll be obsessed with cheating as well.
1: Okay, baby girl. Well, thank y'all for checking in. I appreciate you.
3: Okay.

0: 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Topic Tuesday.
1: They say when a woman's fed up, there's nothing you can do about it. So ladies, again, what reason would it take for you to walk out on your man? Hit me up at 866-92-SWEAT, 866-927-9328. That is tonight's topic. You're inside the Sweat Hotel. Who am I speaking to?
2: Annette.
1: Hey, Annette. How you doing, baby? What's going on with you tonight?
2: I'm calling about your topic.
1: Okay, Annette. What can I do for you?
2: Yes. What I don't like about a man is a cheating. When you know he's cheating, he's trying to lie in your face and a nosy, all in your business, knowing he's doing wrong, but want to go all through your stuff and be a nosy and worry about what you're doing when he know he ain't doing right.
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9: I am Attorney Everett West, and I'm working to be Alabama's next United States Senator. Vote on June 16, 2026. 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On June 16th, vote Everett West for United States Senate. 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
17: A colleague of mine was telling me the other day about how their Instagram feed is filled with videos, most of them kind of funny, about how grandparents and friends tend to bulldoze new parents out of the way to get to see their baby. As a dad of three daughters, I know how life really does become all about them the moment those kids are born. But I also know parents are still people too who need their own attention beyond being mom or dad. And moms, in particular in those early years, can feel especially invisible in the eyes of other people. So what can you do to stop contributing to what is known as maternal invisibility? Women we spoke to said these two things were the most helpful. When people stopped to ask how they could best support them, number one, or when they took the initiative to handle certain tasks that obviously needed to be done. I'm Dr. Sanjay Gupta, helping you live a better life.
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2: You're inside the Sweat Hotel. Who am I speaking to?
3: Hey, Tamika.
2: Hey, Tamika. How you doing, baby? What can I do for you today?
3: I was calling about the question on what's a good reason to leave your man.
2: What is your reason for leaving your man if you had to leave one?
3: A good reason because he had too many children and requested a DNA test, and he didn't want to do it. Told me it was none of my business.
2: I'm not laughing, but, you know, I thought it would be something else, but that's a good one. Well, that's a good reason for you to leave your man.
3: Yes, it is.
2: All right, baby girl. Well, thank you for checking in. I appreciate you.
3: Yes, sir.
2: You're inside the Sweat Hotel. Who am I speaking to?
4: Veronica.
2: Hey, Veronica, how you doing, babe?
4: I'm good. How are you?
2: I'm good. What can I do for you tonight?
4: I was calling about your topic tonight.
2: Okay, what's the one thing that you would be fed up to walk out and walk out the door?
4: When they put their hands on me. I grew up watching my mom get beat by my stepdad, and that's just the one thing that I can't take.
2: Okay, I respect that. I understand that totally. All right, baby girl. Well, thank you for checking in. I appreciate you.
4: You're welcome. I love you, Keith.
2: Love you too, baby girl. Bye-bye.
4: Bye.

0: who am I speaking to?
1: Hey, this is Kay.
0: Hello, how are you?
1: Hey, I'm fine.
0: Okay, what can I do for you tonight, baby?
1: No, I was just calling in about the topic. I think when a man lies, I can't deal with that. You know, we all make mistakes, but just don't lie about the mistake you made.
0: Don't lie about the mistakes you made?
1: Nah.
0: So when he lies to you, that means you out the door. There's no coming back. There's nothing else other than I'm out the door because you lied to me.
1: Too many lies, yeah.
0: Too many lies. Okay, baby girl. Well, thank you for checking in. I appreciate you.
1: All right, Keith.
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9: We all know how important it is to stay active as we age, especially as we get older. But I've come to realize that for as good as people are about getting their cardio in, a lot of older folks really don't seem to be doing the recommended amount of strength training or even understand why it's so important. It helps you stay functional and therefore independent for as long as possible. Certified strength and conditioning specialist Dana Santis says a great place to start is not with dumbbells or barbells, but with your body weight, which allows you to build strength while also learning how your body moves and where your limitations exist. It also reduces the risk of overwhelming your connective tissue, which adapts more slowly than muscles as we get older. Once you're comfortable, you can dial up that intensity, but do it slowly, do it carefully. I'm Dr. Sanjay Gupta, helping you live a better life.
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3: My name's Sweet.
2: Hi, baby. How you doing? Where you calling from?
3: I'm calling from Mississippi.
2: Okay, what can I do for you tonight?
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2: What advice do you need, baby?
3: I've been with this dude for like 4 years, and like I just found out he's been cheating on me.
2: What advice would you like?
3: Like, I know I'm going to break up with him, but like, what else should I do?
2: That's all you should do. There's nothing else you can do. I mean, you just have to leave that situation alone. But I understand how you feel, but you can't do those type of things. All right, girl. But thank you for checking us out at the Sweat Hotel. I appreciate you. Bye-bye.
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14: Have you ever noticed that you mostly breathe through one nostril at a time? Even when you're not sick, even when your allergies aren't bothering you. The body actually switches the dominant nostril as frequently as every 2 hours while we're awake. That's according to Adam Taylor, an anatomy professor at Lancaster University in the UK. This alternating cycle is automatic. It's regulated subconsciously by the hypothalamus in the brain, he said. Your body does this to give each nostril a chance to rest and repair, so they don't get too dried out, which could make it easier for pathogens and inflammation to cause damage. Now, Taylor also said, studies suggest the left nostril may be more dominant, and when the right nostril is dominant, the body is in a more alert or even stressed state. Who knew? Pretty fascinating stuff. I'm Dr. Sanjay Gupta, helping you live a better life.
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9: People have started using AI for all sorts of things, but I cannot think of an area where the stakes are higher than your health. First of all, I'll tell you this. I know doctors who have cracked some seemingly impossible cases with the help of AI, so it can be a powerful tool. But AI can also hallucinate, provide bad advice, and be just as confident when it does that. If you do decide to plug any personal medical information into one of these chatbots, you should know that while the companies that created them have robust privacy protections in place, they are not bound by HIPAA, like your healthcare provider is. Whatever the advice presented to you, take it with a degree of healthy skepticism. Always get a second opinion. And remember, if you ever experience concerning symptoms, skip the AI consult and head straight to the ER. I'm Dr. Sanjay Gupta, helping you live a better life.
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The Sweat Hotel. Tonight's topic on The Sweat Hotel is, ladies, when a woman is fed up, and I mean really fed up, there's nothing you can do about it. So what would it take for your man to get you completely fed up? I mean, for you to be out the door. Hit me up at 866-92-SWEAT, 866-927-9328.

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If I ever fall in love again, next time the lady will be.

0: 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Topic Tuesday.
1: They say when a woman's fed up, there's nothing you can do about it. So ladies, again, what reason would it take for you to walk out on your man? Hit me up at 866-92-SWEAT, 866-927-9328. That is tonight's topic. You're inside the Sweat Hotel. Who am I speaking to?
2: Annette.
1: Hey, Annette, how you doing, baby? What's going on with you tonight?
2: I'm calling about your topic.
1: Okay, Annette, what can I do for you?
2: Yes, what I like about a man is a cheating. When you know he's cheating, he's trying to lie in your face and a nosy, all in your business, knowing he's doing wrong, but want to go all through your stuff and be a nosy and worry about what you're doing when he know he ain't doing right.
1: So that's basically when you'll be fed up with him, huh?
2: Yeah, fed up with him.

0: It's the Sweat Hotel. Topic Tuesday.
1: You're inside the Sweat Hotel. Who am I speaking to?
2: Hey, Tamika.
1: Hey, Tamika. How you doing, baby? What can I do for you today?
2: I was calling about the question on what's a good reason to leave your man.
1: What is your reason for leaving your man if you had to leave one?
2: A good reason because he had too many children and requested a DNA test, and he didn't want to do it. Told me it was none of my business.
1: I'm not laughing, but, you know, I thought it would be something else. But that's a good one. Well, that's a good reason for you to leave your man.
2: Yes, it is.
1: All right, baby girl. Well, thank you for checking in. I appreciate you.
2: Yes, sir.
1: You're inside the Sweat Hotel. Who am I speaking to?
3: Veronica.
1: Hey, Veronica. How you doing, babe?
3: I'm good. How are you?
1: I'm good. What can I do for you tonight?
3: I was calling about your topic tonight.
1: Okay. What's the one thing that you would be fed up to walk out and walk out the door?
3: When they put their hands on me. I grew up watching my mom get beat by my stepdad, and that's just the one thing that I can't take.
1: Okay. I respect that. I understand that totally. All right, baby girl. Well, thank you for checking in. I appreciate you.
3: You're welcome. I love you, Keith.
1: Love you too, baby girl. Bye-bye.
3: Bye.
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13: People have started using AI for all sorts of things, but I cannot think of an area where the stakes are higher than your health. First of all, I'll tell you this. I know doctors who have cracked some seemingly impossible cases with the help of AI, so it can be a powerful tool. But AI can also hallucinate, provide bad advice, and be just as confident when it does that. If you do decide to plug any personal medical information into one of these chatbots, you should know that while the companies that created them have robust privacy protections in place, they are not bound by HIPAA, like your healthcare provider is. Whatever the advice presented to you, take it with a degree of healthy skepticism. Always get a second opinion. And remember, if you ever experience concerning symptoms, skip the AI consult and head straight to the ER. I'm Dr. Sanjay Gupta, helping you live a better life.
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0: I see you. 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
0: 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I appreciate you.
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11: 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It's one of the most important things you can do for them as a parent, and yet it's often overlooked. Not only does sleep in the early years set the stage for mental and physical health, it also creates the foundation for how one sleeps later in life. That's according to the National Sleep Foundation. Now, that organization recommends 14 to 17 hours a night for newborns, 12 to 15 for infants, 11 to 14 for toddlers, 10 to 13 for preschoolers, and 9 to 11 for school-aged children. When it's age appropriate, start by talking to your kids about why sleep is important. It helps their body grow, helps their brains learn, helps their mood stay steady. Don't underestimate the importance of a routine. You can even narrate what you're doing step by step to help them along the way. I'm Dr. Sanjay Gupta, helping you live a better life.

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2: I am attorney Everett West, and I'm working to be Alabama's next United States Senator. 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
8: If you are struggling with substance abuse, alcohol, pills, whatever it may be, first of all, it's nothing to be ashamed of. We know addiction is a brain disease, and we also know getting into recovery can be tough. Also, in case this helps, I want to tell you about a new study at a Harvard School of Public Health, which found that spiritual belief, the idea of a steady religious practice, had a protective effect from addiction. Experts we talked to told us there were probably a few reasons why this might be the case. Number one, excessive drug and alcohol use would not be the norm in a religious community, and people want to fit in. Two, a belief in a higher power provides people with hope and solace, great foils for addiction. And three, and I think there's some merit to this, regular attendance in a faith community also provides connection. Just like in AA, camaraderie and social support is often what you need. I'm Dr. Sanjay Gupta, helping you live a better life.
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7: A better life with Dr. Sanjay Gupta.
8: People have started using AI for all sorts of things, but I cannot think of an area where the stakes are higher than your health. First of all, I'll tell you this. I know doctors who have cracked some seemingly impossible cases with the help of AI, so it can be a powerful tool. But AI can also hallucinate, provide bad advice, and be just as confident when it does that. If you do decide to plug any personal medical information into one of these chatbots, you should know that while the companies that created them have robust privacy protections in place, they are not bound by HIPAA, like your healthcare provider is. Whatever the advice presented to you, take it with a degree of healthy skepticism. Always get a second opinion. And remember, if you ever experience concerning symptoms, skip the AI consult and head straight to the ER. I'm Dr. Sanjay Gupta, helping you live a better life.
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10: Making sure your kids get enough sleep. It's one of the most important things you can do for them as a parent, and yet it's often overlooked. Not only does sleep in the early years set the stage for mental and physical health, it also creates the foundation for how one sleeps later in life. That's according to the National Sleep Foundation. Now, that organization recommends 14 to 17 hours a night for newborns, 12 to 15 for infants, 11 to 14 for toddlers, 10 to 13 for preschoolers, and 9 to 11 for school-aged children. When it's age appropriate, start by talking to your kids about why sleep is important. It helps their body grow, helps their brains learn, helps their mood stay steady. Don't underestimate the importance of a routine. You can even narrate what you're doing step by step to help them along the way. I'm Dr. Sanjay Gupta, helping you live a better life.
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11: If you are struggling with substance abuse, alcohol, pills, whatever it may be, first of all, it's nothing to be ashamed of. We know addiction is a brain disease, and we also know getting into recovery can be tough. Also, in case this helps, I want to tell you about a new study out of Harvard School of Public Health, which found that spiritual belief, the idea of a steady religious practice, had a protective effect from addiction. Experts we talked to told us there were probably a few reasons why this might be the case. Number one, excessive drug and alcohol use would not be the norm in a religious community, and people want to fit in. Two, a belief in a higher power provides people with hope and solace, great foils for addiction. And three, and I think there's some merit to this, regular attendance in a faith community also provides connection. Just like in AA, camaraderie and social support is often what you need. I'm Dr. Sanjay Gupta, helping you live a better life.
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2: I am Attorney Everett West, and I'm working to be Alabama's next United States Senator. 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
10: Colleague of mine was telling me the other day about how their Instagram feed is filled with videos, most of them kind of funny, about how grandparents and friends tend to bulldoze new parents out of the way to get to see their baby. As a dad of three daughters, I know how life really does become all about them the moment those kids are born. But I also know parents are still people, too, who need their own attention beyond being mom or dad. And moms, in particular in those early years, can feel especially invisible in the eyes of other people. So what can you do to stop contributing to what is known as maternal invisibility? Women we spoke to said these two things were the most helpful. When people stopped to ask how they could best support them, number one, or when they took the initiative to handle certain tasks that obviously needed to be done. I'm Dr. Sanjay Gupta, helping you live a better life.
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2: Making sure your kids get enough sleep. It's one of the most important things you can do for them as a parent, and yet it's often overlooked. Not only does sleep in the early years set the stage for mental and physical health, it also creates the foundation for how one sleeps later in life. That's according to the National Sleep Foundation. Now, that organization recommends 14 to 17 hours a night for newborns, 12 to 15 for infants, 11 to 14 for toddlers, 10 to 13 for preschoolers, and 9 to 11 for school-aged children. When it's age appropriate, start by talking to your kids about why sleep is important. It helps their body grow, helps their brains learn, helps their mood stay steady. Don't underestimate the importance of a routine. You can even narrate what you're doing step by step to help them along the way. I'm Dr. Sanjay Gupta, helping you live a better life.
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3: We all know how important it is to stay active as we age, especially as we get older. But I've come to realize that for as good as people are about getting their cardio in, a lot of older folks really don't seem to be doing the recommended amount of strength training or even understand why it's so important. It helps you stay functional and therefore independent for as long as possible. Certified strength and conditioning specialist Dana Santis says a great place to start is not with dumbbells or barbells, but with your body weight, which allows you to build strength while also learning how your body moves and where your limitations exist. It also reduces the risk of overwhelming your connective tissue, which adapts more slowly than muscles as we get older. Once you're comfortable, you can dial up that intensity, but do it slowly, do it carefully. I'm Dr. Sanjay Gupta, helping you live a better life.
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6: A better life with Dr. Sanjay Gupta.
7: Making sure your kids get enough sleep. It's one of the most important things you can do for them as a parent, and yet it's often overlooked. Not only does sleep in the early years set the stage for mental and physical health, it also creates the foundation for how one sleeps later in life. That's according to the National Sleep Foundation. Now, that organization recommends 14 to 17 hours a night for newborns, 12 to 15 for infants, 11 to 14 for toddlers, 10 to 13 for preschoolers, and 9 to 11 for school-aged children. When it's age appropriate, start by talking to your kids about why sleep is important. It helps their body grow, helps their brains learn, helps their mood stay steady. Don't underestimate the importance of a routine. You can even narrate what you're doing step by step to help them along the way. I'm Dr. Sanjay Gupta, helping you live a better life.
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9: How often do you stop to wonder whether you should share something that's revealing, maybe even embarrassing, with a partner, a friend, or even your boss? In her new book called Revealing, The Underrated Power of Oversharing, behavioral scientist Leslie John says doing just that can help you deepen relationships that are vital to your life. We need people to trust us in order to get things like love, friendship, and career success. That's what she told us. When you make yourself vulnerable by revealing something sensitive, it does make other people trust you. In turn, when you ask someone to reveal something about themselves, showing that interest will generally lead someone to like you more. Why? Because people like to be asked about themselves, she says. It also signals that they are discriminating and choosy, but in a good way. I'm Dr. Sanjay Gupta, helping you live a better life.
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or something about a conservative regular girl that still can be thorough as f- don't need you psychic can reach a zodiac sign. It must be a Gemini moon, cause we about to go half. Mistakenly, nobody been in a bag, but how many bodies done been in her bag?

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1: I am Attorney Everett West, and I'm working to be Alabama's next United States Senator. 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
6: We've talked a lot about measles over the past year, but mumps has largely flown under the radar, even though it's been making a bit of a comeback as well. That's because fewer people are getting the MMR vaccine, which stands for measles, mumps, and rubella. The vaccine's been around for decades. It is effective. It is safe. What makes mumps outbreaks difficult to contain is that symptoms usually don't appear for 2 to 3 weeks after someone's been exposed, and that can make it hard to pin down where that exposure took place. And someone who is infected can transmit the virus to someone else before they are symptomatic. If you get sick, which could manifest like a run-of-the-mill respiratory virus or the telltale swelling of your cheeks and jaw, all you can really do at that point is to treat the symptoms and also isolate yourself so you don't infect anyone else. I'm Dr. Sanjay Gupta, helping you live a better life.
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6: Have you ever noticed that you mostly breathe through one nostril at a time? Even when you're not sick, even when your allergies aren't bothering you. The body actually switches the dominant nostril as frequently as every 2 hours while we're awake. That's according to Adam Taylor, an anatomy professor at Lancaster University in the UK. This alternating cycle is automatic. It's regulated subconsciously by the hypothalamus and the brain, he said. Your body does this to give each nostril a chance to rest and repair so they don't get too dried out, which could make it easier for pathogens and inflammation to cause damage. Now, Taylor also said studies suggest the left nostril may be more dominant, and when the right nostril is dominant, the body is in a more alert or even stressed state. Who knew? Pretty fascinating stuff. I'm Dr. Sanjay Gupta, helping you live a better life.
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0: 104.1 WDLT. Hey, good morning. It's Dee Dee in the morning, and welcome to the show. It is Wednesday, June 10th, 2026. What happened? Who let one out in here?
1: You did. Whoever smelt it, dealt it.
2: Who cut the cheese?
1: Whoever smelt it, dealt it.
3: Whoever smelt it, dealt it.
0: That's what they say. All right. Good morning to Jay Cruz.
2: You stinking.
1: Got me in her sweating.
0: Good morning to Trey G.
1: Good morning, good morning.
0: And good morning to comedian J.J. Williams.
1: Yeah, I'm speaking nice now. Good morning, good morning, good morning, good people.
0: Somebody did something. All right, listen. It is National Iced Tea Day. Not the rapper, actor.
1: Yeah, we know. I like iced tea. I think iced tea is very delicious.
0: All right. National Bay Day.
1: Bay. Hey, Bay. Hey, Bay.
2: That's my Bay. Shout out to Mandy Pandy.

0: Yeah,
1: right. And then there was like, well, now you got
2: a pen was introduced.
1: You got to do a pen like when you were like in sixth grade.
0: Man.
2: That might be right.
1: All right, fine. Remember. All right. Did you go to school?
2: I don't remember.
1: All right. Let's celebrate birthdays. Here we go. Oh, I love this guy. This ain't the one. This ain't the one who said that his family was unattractive, is it? Happy birthday to Finesse 2 times.
0: Two. Hey.
3: Did he say that?
1: No. Was it Finesse who said it? Yeah. Is it Finesse who said it? Everybody in his family was unattractive?
0: It was. Uh-huh. He was looking at a picture.
1: And they all look like him. They all had the same face.
0: The mama, sister, brother, daddy, all of.
1: He said they were unattractive. I had never. Okay. R&B singer Faith Evans celebrating a birthday today.
3: All right.
4: Go ahead, Faith.
0: All right, Faith.
1: Oh, wow. The actor Frankie Faison, the TV actor Frankie Faison.
4: Okay, yeah.
1: You know him?
4: Yeah, a little short white guy. Yeah, I know you're talking about. Yeah.
1: And then happy birthday goes to the former, I mean, I won't say she's a former first daughter. She's the first daughter. It would have been Sasha Obama celebrating. She's 25 years old.
4: 25? Wow, really?
1: Mm-hmm. All right, let's do this. We kick the show off with early morning memes. Mine just says this. When the F did they stop painting speed bumps yellow? I was just in the air. I was like,
3: shut, girl. And they'd be so high.
1: Yeah. I'm like, why? When they stop painting them yellow, though, for real. Speed bumps used to be yellow and you knew they were coming up.
4: Yeah, for real.
1: Now they just be there.
3: They're surprised now.
1: Yeah. Surprise!
4: Yeah, for real. Next thing you know, your muffler behind you.
3: All right, listen, I'm a dad. You a dad. You need a joke.
1: I'm not a dad.
3: I had to put my glasses on.
4: Sometimes.
3: Y'all ready? This is so good. Check it out. Chicken sees her. But does chicken hear her? Does chicken understand her? And does chicken tend her?
1: He is so silly.
3: Come on, y'all fighting the laughter.
1: No,
3: y'all holding
1: not.
3: Back
1: no,
3: right
1: not.
3: Now.
1: No,
3: y'all
1: want
3: to laugh.
1: No. Does it sound like we're fighting?
3: Does chicken tend her?
0: No. And I like chicken tenders, too. Yeah, laugh. That's your favorite.
1: Hey, I'm going to laugh because it's so stupid because you be thinking you be, like, killing it.
3: I got the power.
0: Boy, 4 right, plus Trey. 4 do not equal 8 in that situation, boy. You a disappointment. How about
3: Trey,
0: this one?
3: That's too hard.
0: Mine say, if we talk, you not single. We in a pending relationship. You in the cart.
1: Oh, wow.
3: I love that. We pending.
0: You in the cart, babe. All right, here we go. Hey, ladies, if your sex put dudes to sleep, I don't want it. Because a chick stole a pack of pork chops out of my refrigerator last night.
3: That's crazy.
0: I don't want none of that good right now.
3: I love pork chops.
0: Now, going to put me to sleep.
4: That's $3.89 a pound.
0: What you talking about?
4: That's $3.89 a pound.
0: Man, and look, them center cut.
3: Oh, no. That's it.
1: Hey, you can tell he messing with a grown-ass woman and she's stealing pork chops.
3: Yeah, find her.
1: That's a grown-ass woman. All right. Hey, listen, on the show today, guess what? My husband... He did something that got me hot. God. I'm heated this morning. I'll just tell you about that. Plus, JJ wants to remind you to stay stress-free and just let certain things go. And we got money for you with our $1,000 Minute Game. So here we go. It's about to be a great day. It's hump day. It's Dee Dee in the morning. Turning up the morning. Mobile's R&B and throwbacks. 104.1 WDLT.
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2: 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I've represented people across this state. Now I want to represent all of Alabama in the United States Senate. 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

0: All right, y'all. Good morning. It's WDLT. All right, listen. We got to have a conversation right now. Trey G wants to educate. You know, J. Cruz likes to have us speak a little English.
1: Yeah.
2: Talk a little Spanish.
0: Oh,
2: speak
0: I'm
2: a little
0: sorry.
2: Spanish.
0: Speak a little Spanish.
3: Talk a little English.
0: Trey going to make us speak better English.
2: I love that. All right.
3: Hey, Donald Trump, relax.
1: And I'm going to mess up the English.
3: Right. Well, see, JJ, that's part of the reason why I wanted to bring this to you.
1: Okay.
3: It can be a learning lesson for everybody in the room.
0: So this is speak a little English?
3: Kind of, sort of.
2: Okay. Especially you, JJ.
3: Okay. Kind of, sort of. I came across this list, right, of English words with silent letters. Mm. Now, some of them might be a little tricky as well.
2: Okay.
3: So let's go through them real quick.
0: I already know one.
3: What's that?
0: Merlot.
2: Yep.
0: It would be Merlot. It says Merlot.
3: I guess so.
0: Yeah, remember Merlot is, and that T is silent the T on is the silent. End of Merlot.
3: Salmon. That's salmon.
0: Salmon has that, well, that L is supposed to be silent, ain't it?
3: Kind of, sort of.
2: It's supposed to
0: in
2: be.
0: In certain areas, it's silent.
3: That's what y'all be saying.
0: Certain communities, it's silent, and certain other ones, it's not.
3: In my community, it's not.
0: If the L ain't silent?
3: It's salmon.
0: Okay.
3: Yeah, it's salmon.
0: What is in yours, JJ? Is it salmon or salmon?
1: It's salmon.
0: It's salmon?
1: Well, when I'm on there looking at salmon.
0: Salamander.
3: How about a word like this? This has a silent letter in it.
0: Okay.
3: Tsunami.
0: Tsunami.
2: Tsunami.
0: Yeah. Sure does.
3: Now, some people might say tsunami.
2: Tsunami.
3: Tsunami.
0: Yeah.
3: Somebody might say that. No. They'd be wrong.
0: No, when like people first heard, they were saying, everybody like, you heard about that tsunami?
3: Mm, huh? Yeah.
2: I can't.
3: These are English words with silent letters. This one kind of threw me when I first seen it because I'm saying it in my head.
0: Okay.
3: Honest. I was like, no.
2: Hell yes.
3: The H, it's you do it.
1: Yeah, you don't say it.
3: But
0: honest.
3: The H, yes, the H is actually silent. You are saying the O.
2: Because you're not saying honest.
3: Right.
2: Somebody says honest, you're honest.
3: Yeah, okay. It's honest. Number three, how about this one? Island. The S.
2: Absolutely.
3: Yeah. In island.
0: Why we got it then? I'm trying to figure out why the hell we got to have it then.
2: The English language went out of its way to be difficult.
0: Yeah, Island. That sounds like it should be Island.
3: It very much so is very difficult, Cruz. This one, I think we all say this one wrong. Q. Q-U-E-U-E. It's not pronounced Q. It's pronounced Huey.
0: What?
2: Hold on. QQ? QQ is...
3: Yeah, it's not pronounced Q.
0: We've been saying it wrong?
3: Yes, it's U-E-U-E. It's actually how you say it.
0: Ew.
3: Ew.
2: You're no, you don't.
3: You're in the ew. Wow.
2: You're in the Q. Oh, so not when you say Q. You're in the Q, you're in the U. Oh, my God.
3: You're in
2: wow,
3: the ew.
2: I learned that. Wow.
3: Yeah. These are English words with silence letter. Knife.
0: Oh, yeah.
3: Knife. This will sometimes throw me when I see it, because I always want to say knife.
0: Yeah.
1: Yeah, for real.
3: I always want to say it.
2: Well, you should, because there's a K.
3: No, you should not. You should not. This was another one that threw me hour. Like,
0: what's like hour? Oh,
3: like
0: the
3: time.
0: Hour. Time,
3: like,
0: hour.
3: Yeah, like time.
2: Yeah.
0: The H is silent.
3: Exactly. H-O-U-R, the H is silent. Doubt.
2: But wait, I'm sorry. Mm-hmm. O-U-R is also hour.
0: Yeah.
2: See how stupid the language is?
3: It
2: go
3: is.
2: Ahead, continue.
0: Hey, hold on a second. Hold on a second, everybody. I got to have a problem.
3: Please.
0: Oh, you got a question with this one. Why are you so mad at the English language?
2: Because it makes it so hard.
0: Like, you just all of a sudden, you're very angry.
1: What you come here for?
2: I was born here, sir.
1: Oh, my bad.
2: Kiss my ass. My parents weren't. Shut
3: up. These are English words with silent letters. Now, me being dyslexic, this one always threw me as a kid.
0: Ooh.
3: Yeah, I got a little bit of dyslexia. Doubt.
2: Mm.
3: I get my D's and my B's mixed up as is.
0: So you called it bout?
3: Yeah. Yeah.
0: About it.
3: Don't let it be lowercase.
0: About
3: oh, my God, bro. It be turning me to shreds.
2: Oh, because it's bad.
3: Oh, turn me every which way but loose.
0: Really?
3: Yes. I get my P's and my Q's mixed up a
2: I'm
3: lot of times.
2: I'm going to ask Baby Gino if that word gives him problems.
3: Yeah, 100%. Psychology.
0: Oh, yeah.
3: Yeah, psychology. Yeah. I always try to spell this one, and psychic, I can never get it.
0: So you're right, because when we see psychic, it's spelled P-S-Y, right?
3: I couldn't tell you.
2: Yes, yeah.
0: So the P is silent.
3: Yeah. Literally could not tell you.
2: Yeah.
3: Listen is another one where the English words has a silent letter.
0: Silent and listen.
3: T. Listen. You don't hit no T in listen.
2: Listen. Yeah.
3: Wednesday? I can't even say it.
2: I hate the way it's spelled.
3: Is it Wednesday?
2: It is.
0: Hold on. Let's go to our producer, Tracy. She went to Pace University. How do you pronounce Wednesday?
4: Wednesday?
0: You do it like that?
4: Yeah.
3: See, I don't say that. I say Wednesday.
0: Wednesday?
3: Tuesday, Wednesday, Thursday.
0: You say Wednesday.
3: Wednesday.
4: Yeah. I'm surprised you say Wednesday.
3: Wednesday.
2: That's stupid.
3: It might be that, Wednesday.
0: Okay.
1: Because I usually don't use none of the Y's in the days at all.
0: What do you call it?
1: This Wednesday?
3: Wednesday.
1: Wednesday.
3: Oh, you don't hear why?
2: Wednesday.
3: Yeah.
2: Wednesday.
3: Tuesday.
2: Tuesday.
1: Thursday.
0: Thursday.
1: Thursday.
0: Thursday.
3: He doesn't say it.
1: Thursday. You don't say the Y?
0: I do. On Thursday.
2: No, we say the Y.
0: I say the Thursday.
3: Friday.
0: Okay, Friday.
3: Saturday.
2: Y'all stretching it a little bit, though.
3: No. Monday. Saturday. Monday.
2: Monday.
3: Yeah. That's how it goes. Now, these are some English words with silent letters. We're just going to finish it off like this. Corpse. Wrist. Salmon actually did make the list. Castle. Debt. Plumber. Knight. K-N-I-G-H-T. K-N-I-G-H-T. Autumn and whistle.
2: Ooh. And bomb.
0: Whistle.
3: Bomb.
2: Yeah. I hate bomb.
3: Whistle. I used to say that when I was younger. Whistle. I used to say whistle.
0: Hold on a second. What's silent in bomb?
2: Bomb.
3: He don't
2: There's
3: know.
2: There's no B. There's no B at the
0: I thought
2: end.
0: It was a bomb.
2: There's no B. But do you say the B? Bomb.
3: Oh, bomb.
2: The second bomb.
1: The second B.
2: Okay. The second. Ooh, you tried to get.
3: Anything for him to be right.
0: I don't. Okay.
2: I got it.
1: And when I'm high, when I say DD, I don't say them E's.
3: It just be the D's, what you right?
1: DD.
0: DD. All right, you know what?
3: That's a tricky one.
0: Thank you for that, Trey. Thank you. All right, y'all, it's DD in the morning.
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7: Yeah. Oh, yeah. We're going to do this.

0: All right, y'all, good morning. It's WDLT.
1: Hey, good morning. It's Dee Dee in the morning. I need to talk to everybody who has friends. Everyone who has friends, you need to listen to me
2: friends.
1: Right now. Let me see. You have a good friend? You have a best friend, Cruz?
2: Yeah, I got a best friend.
1: He didn't know. Are you sure? Does he know you're the best
2: yes.
1: friend?
2: Yes. Yeah, I got three guys that are like my close guy friends that I've had through years.
1: All right, what about you, yeah. Trey? You got good best friends or
3: I
1: anything?
3: I do not.
1: You don't?
3: Uh-uh. I do not.
1: Wow. What about you,
4: I'm
1: JJ? I know you do. You have a best friend, Marvin.
4: Marvin, my
1: old talking
4: boom,
1: to ass Marvin.
2: I'm talking about that boy. Chill, chatterbox.
4: He on the phone waiting on me now.
1: You got him on hold.
4: He on hold.
1: I swear, JJ's best friend I love, but he can talk.
4: Man, he can talk.
1: Here they said there are levels to friendships. You guys ready? Let's talk about fake friends. Fake friends are only around when they need something. Social leverage, favors, attention, and then they disappear once they've used you. That's a fake friend.
4: That's a fake friend. Yeah, I can see that.
1: You want to know what an acquaintance is? They say we are. Coworkers, acquaintances.
4: Really? Yep.
2: The only reason I'll agree with that, once you quit a job... See how many of those people stay in your life.
1: I still
2: usually
1: have
2: not a lot.
1: I used to do. I was on a nationally syndicated show. Shouts out and may he rest in peace, Doug Banks. And
2: sure.
1: All of us are still. Marcelina, Rudy, Jeff Tyler. We're all on. We do a call together. We do
2: communicate.
1: Texting everybody. Yeah,
4: oh,
1: still
4: really?
1: Feel like and they're even at my parties and everything. Marcy still comes. Rudy's around. Yeah.
3: I think nowadays that's very different. Because I think, like, jobs be wanting to build culture.
1: Yeah.
3: And they be wanting to build team camaraderie.
2: I got you.
3: So it's just like, all right, we going to, like, have these events. And y'all just naturally become closer.
2: And it's easier to stay in communication
3: now,
2: Because
3: the people from the last job, before I got this job.
1: You're still cool with.
3: Man, we still go out and do stuff together.
2: Right.
1: Yeah. Me too. I'm like
3: we
1: that with the
3: cool.
1: people. But anyway, they say their acquaintances are coworkers, neighbors, and gym buddies. All right.
2: Gym buddies.
1: Yep. Now they said friends. You will have about 5 to 20 max. Damn. These are friends, right?
2: Mm-hmm.
1: Just friends.
3: I don't even know if you have that many.
1: Guess what they said? These are coffee dates, group dinners, weekend hangouts, mutual support without intense vulnerability or daily text. Those are friends.
2: Okay.
1: About 5 to 20.
2: Okay.
1: Then you have close friends. Then you have close friends, you guys. Close friends, you'll have about 3 to 5 of those.
4: Close friends. Okay.
1: You share big news. You lean on them sometimes.
2: Yeah.
1: But they won't drop everything at 2 a.m., but they still your friend.
3: Right.
1: That ain't your best. See, the best friend will drop everything at 2 a.m.
3: Yes.
2: That's a solid. I like that.
1: Right? Think about it. Close friends, they just close.
2: But not at 2 a.m.
1: Yeah.
2: You're going to have to find somebody else.
1: Best friend, you're going to have about 1 to 2 of those max.
3: Yeah. Yes.
1: And the best friend, they understand your inner world, hold you accountable, drop everything in a crisis, will come at 2 a.m., they celebrate your wins.
3: Yo.
2: It's funny you said, I got a friend that Amanda Panda does not like, but I've always told him, if you're ever actually in trouble, she's just going to have to deal with it. You can call me.
1: Wow, that's nice. You
2: but you can't call me all the time.
4: And this one, I knew Marvin was my best friend. When I wrecked his truck in college.
1: Oh, my God.
4: And I didn't have to pay a quarter.
1: He didn't make you pay for it.
4: I didn't have to use my insurance, man. Mm. I mean, his dad didn't come out to me and go call my parents or nothing, ask for money and nothing like that. I said, you know what? You're my best friend.
1: For life.
4: For life, dude.
1: He gave him the stamp.
4: I wrecked the hell out of his truck. It went dead in the middle. I left the truck. It was a stick. I left it in neutral and did not put the brake up. And it slid down. And it was headed to a pond. Thank God it slid over to the left and went dead into a lipo and it bent it all the way up.
3: It bent it all the way up
4: to the dashboard.
3: JJ, the worst friend ever. You know what? It would hit a right for a palm, but thank God the tree was right there.
2: But that's better, though, than the water.
3: If it hadn't wrapped around that tree,
4: I'll tell you, if that airbag wouldn't have came out,
1: what good was it? Whether it went in the water or around the tree? He couldn't use
2: the car
1: right?
4: Well, I mean, it was fixable.
1: Oh, see? Okay. It just always stirred. And when you drove it,
4: yeah,
1: it went to the right.
4: Yeah. You got to get an alignment every other day now.
2: That's funny.
4: And he still got it.
3: You stupid.
2: That's funny.
1: Shout out to everybody who's got a lot of friends and best friends.
4: Yes.
1: And certainly a best friend like Marvin.
4: Marvin,
1: right?
4: Yes. Yeah.
1: All right,
4: absolutely.
1: Y'all. It's Dee Dee in the morning. Turning up the morning. Mobile's R&B and Throwbacks, 104.1 WDLT.

0: Mobile's R&B and Throwbacks, 104.1 WDLT. Good morning, it's Dee Dee in the morning. Let's get right to the hot topics, because anybody hear what's going on with Russell Wilson in Sierra? Ooh. Bad news.
1: Uh-oh.
0: This is some bad news. We got to tell you about it right now. Here we go.
2: If you're talking about it, Dee Dee's talking about it. Hot topics on Dee Dee in the morning.
0: So last night, you know, I was upset because the Knicks lost. Some people say it was because Donald Trump was there.
3: Yes. Donald Trump was at the game, man. He made an appearance at game 3 in New York, and a lot of fans did not like the fact that he was there. Now, when they was doing the national anthem, he did stand up, and the cameraman put the camera on him, and they rained him with boos.
0: Right.
3: A lot of boos. Well, Trump said he didn't get booed, and this is his reaction.
4: I thought it was amazing, actually. You mean when they had the camera on me? I thought it was very good, yeah. It was certainly amazing. I think, mostly cheers. It was loud, and it was very enthusiastic.
0: I believe he's living in an alternate world.
3: Oh, my God.
0: He's living in an alternate universe world or something. He on a different timeline.
5: That boy being a nap 24/7.
0: Because what he heard and saw was not what we all saw.
3: No, not at all.
0: Something wrong here.
1: They booed the mess out of him.
0: Something's wrong.
5: He sees rigged elections, and there's none.
0: Yeah.
5: Okay.
1: I think he's okay. He's so comfortable lying.
5: I know it for sure.
1: Just so comfortable.
0: And lying in our face and taking it.
5: Oh, okay. And happy birthday, by the way. He turned 80.
0: Okay.
1: Damn.
0: All right. Let's talk about Tasha K.
1: Oh, man. So Tasha K is throwing around some crazy allegations about Russell Wilson. You know, we was just talking about how he signed a new deal with CBS. It's been all over the headlines how he retired from the NFL as well. Well, now Tasha K is saying that Sierra and Russell Wilson might be having a little money trouble real soon.
6: Sierra ain't got no money coming in. He bought a master's. Apparently, they have two mansions immediately on the market for sale. Now, a lot of people say, well, he's no longer needed in Denver. He moved from Seattle because he had a house in Seattle. But here's the thing. When you got an $85 million payout, your expenses are $1 million a month. Mm. They're giving you $85 million to just go. You don't have a job right now. Your wife don't work. Mm-hmm. All she does is walk from the fireplace to the camera. Uh-huh. Beautiful. They are selling two mansions. Mm-mm. Because if your expenses is $1 million a month, you got offices, you got employees, and you got two homes, a $25 million home in Denver and a $40 million home in Washington State that has been on the market since 2022.
0: Ooh.
6: Now, this is according to the New York Post. Since y'all want to say, dang, bro. Numbers.
0: Oh, wow.
5: Numbers don't lie.
0: $1 million in expenses a month.
1: Yeah.
0: No money, no problem.
1: Yeah, 100%. Always. And you got two houses over $20 million.
3: Right. What? And then one you can't sell.
0: So you got to carry that note.
1: So they are saying that they going to be in some real financial trouble really soon is what Tasha says.
3: Yeah, Sierra better get out here and 1-2 step.
1: Sierra's prayer better be for some more money.
3: Okay.
0: Switch that prayer. Y'all, all right, let's talk about Vlad.
5: Oh, yeah, so Vlad is a very popular podcaster, y'all. He's been around, you know, he's been criticized. Well, again, he is being criticized for exposing something about Nicki Minaj's husband. Because we all heard when he had to move out, he moved back to Queens, people were saying they broke up.
1: Right.
5: Well, he's the one that broke that.
7: The Barbs are probably the craziest, like, hive. Like, what am I supposed to take legal action on? The last thing they got mad at was that her husband was a registered sex offender, now has a house. He's now living in Queens in, like, an 800-square-foot house in the hood in Jamaica, Queens. And when I post that up there, the Barbs lost their mind. And I would think that they would be happy because now this guy who's a convicted sex offender seems like he's out of the picture. But they just got mad at me and said that I'm lying.
8: So you do believe that they may have broken up?
7: Well, why else would you be living there?
1: Wow.
5: I mean, it could be his man cave where he escapes from her for a little bit.
0: Okay.
1: But like he said, if you are a registered sex offender, you have to put your address on paper. They got to know where you stay.
0: So they broke up to me. I can see it. And maybe that's why she was so angry recently, because it felt like every time she released something from, remember, I was like, you got a husband and a baby girl. Stay home and be happy.
1: She haven't addressed it. So another failed relationship.
5: Yeah.
0: Not about another. Oh, wow. It's just, damn. All right. Hey, listen. Coming up, we got $1,000 for you next. It's Dee Dee in the morning. Mo Bills, R&B, and Throwbacks, 104.1 WDLT.
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7: A better life with Dr. Sanjay Gupta.
8: We all know how important it is to stay active as we age, especially as we get older. But I've come to realize that for as good as people are about getting their cardio in, a lot of older folks really don't seem to be doing the recommended amount of strength training or even understand why it's so important. It helps you stay functional and therefore independent for as long as possible. Certified strength and conditioning specialist Dana Santis says a great place to start is not with dumbbells or barbells, but with your body weight, which allows you to build strength while also learning how your body moves and where your limitations exist. It also reduces the risk of overwhelming your connective tissue, which adapts more slowly than muscles as we get older. Once you're comfortable, you can dial up that intensity, but do it slowly, do it carefully. I'm Dr. Sanjay Gupta, helping you live a better life.
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0: 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Hey, good morning. Good Wednesday morning to you. It's Dee Dee in the morning. Boy, it is June. It's summertime.
1: Summer isn't here officially, though, right?
0: Until the middle of June, end of June?
2: I don't think so. Yeah, I don't think it's summer officially.
0: It ain't summer officially. It's still spring?
3: Yes. Listen, it's summer when we say it's summer.
0: All right, you're right. Hey, listen, it is June 10th, everybody. Happy Wednesday to you. I'm looking for Trey G right now to find out what's trending.
2: Hey, Netflix is trending. You know, they will be doing a Scooby-Doo remake. And this made the little child in
4: cartoon?
2: Me. Cartoon? Yes. They'll be doing a new Scooby-Doo remake. No, Cruz, this is a live-action Scooby-Doo remake. Not only will it be a live-action Scooby-Doo remake, they will be using a real dog for this series.
3: Okay, let me go look what he look like.
2: Yeah, they're going to be swapping out the CGI dog for a brand new real Scooby-Doo.
0: The CGI dog.
2: Yes.
0: That's cool.
2: Shouts out to Scooby-Doo and Netflix. I kind of do think you should leave the classics alone. Different World coming back too, and I don't know what they got going on.
4: Yeah, for real.
0: All right, hey, listen, we'll look out for the Scooby-Doo and the real dog. All right, listen, on the way, we got the five things you need to know to start your day. It's Dee Dee in the morning.
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1: Well, good morning. Hi, it's Dee Dee in the morning. We're all here on this Wednesday. Yeah. Jay Cruz and Trey G and comedian J.J. Williamson. Let's get right into the five things you need to know to start your day.
2: Number one. The five things you need to know right now on Dee Dee in the morning.
1: Did you guys hear the news? They said move over Uber Eats and DoorDash. Anybody hear this? Huh? Walmart is about to shake up the food delivery game, they say. Yep, according to this, they're saying that Walmart has teamed up with Subway sandwiches. I guess they have about 1,400.
3: What?
1: I guess Subway, you know, think about it. Subway is inside of Walmart.
4: Yes. Yeah.
1: And so now they're guaranteeing that they will get you your Subway sandwiches delivered in just 30 minutes.
5: Let me find out they're going to be dropping them $5 footlongs from them damn drones.
3: Let me find out. I can tell the driver, go grab me a pair of chancletas from aisle 6 with that food.
1: Yep, they said the service is launching this summer. And so according to what they're saying, yeah, Walmart is now getting ready to get into the, let's deliver some food to you. I wish they would deliver some of their chicken wings. Y'all ever had Walmart's ranch chicken wings?
5: Mm. Oh, no, they're good.
1: Go get them.
4: They're fire.
1: Go get them.
5: Really?
1: Walmart's ranch chicken wings are amazing.
4: They're fire.
5: This is the most Big Mac conversation. Too, yeah.
1: It is.
3: The kids like them. Man. Y'all
1: big,
3: good.
1: They got a good flavor.
5: Super-sized Big Mac.
1: All right, forget it. All right, forget it.
5: Ladies and gentlemen, let's talk about the NBA Finals. It's going down again tonight. Game 4. Now, you know, San Antonio did take game 3, man, in New York. Man, we're going to see if things going to change. Are they going to be able to tie this thing up? Or are they going back to San Antonio down 3-1? Now, you know, it was a lot of controversy when Trump was at game 3, man. We not officially know if he's going to be at game 4. They haven't really announced yet. Mm. Hopefully he will, because I would like to see this series to get tied up, to be honest. I really want to see the series go 7, man, to be honest, just for, you know, fun times, man. So we'll see if San Antonio can tie that thing up.
1: Okay.
3: All right, y'all. I want you to think back if you've ever signed a contract, job, event, something. Where were you when you signed that contract?
5: Mm.
3: Any crazy places?
5: Ooh.
1: No, and their office.
3: Apparently, Shaquille O'Neal signed his at the strip club.
6: I was at Magic City. about to get me a dance. And you know what? I still remember the girl's name, too. Electra.
7: Oh, man.
6: Yeah.
7: Ooh. Oh, man.
6: That motherfucker was so fine. 6'3". And I had
7: to build like a bag of water now.
6: So I had the dope man cell phone. So I've been there. Yeah. Hey, man, music comes up. I can't do it right now. I got Electra on the thing. I'm trying. No, you need to come now. So, and I look, open up the envelope. I never seen so many zeros in my life.
7: Mm.
6: It was $120. But, and then a lot of people don't realize if I don't sign that deal, Kobe don't end up in L.A.
7: What? Where was he going?
6: He was getting drafted by Charlotte. I signed the deal. Vlade got traded to Charlotte, and they traded Kobe along with that. If I don't sign that deal, he's not a Laker. I'm not a Laker.
3: And it all happened because of that stripper, Electric.
1: Mm-hmm.
5: Electra.
3: Electra.
1: There it is. Okay.
3: That's crazy.
5: Wow. And if I'm picturing it right, yeah, Electra was fine.
1: Oh,
5: damn.
1: Really?
5: Yeah, yeah, buddy.
3: You knew her?
5: Yeah, I all seen
1: right.
5: her. I remember.
1: All right, Electra.
5: All right, yeah, yeah, all right.
1: Thank you for that, Shad.
5: Oh, my goodness.
1: I love the way he sounds.
8: What
1: you got over there, Trey?
5: Can we talk about something a little bit more organic?
1: Yes.
5: Tom Brady.
3: Please.
5: He is actually going to be releasing a new organic line of coconut juice. Yeah.
3: Mm. Okay.
5: Now, the name of it is what's going viral. It's going to be called, because it's kind of hard to understand, but it's going to be called Good Nut is the name of it.
9: Launching a brand new coconut water. It's actually really good.
10: Oh, what's it called?
9: So we called coconut farmers in Vietnam for this one, which, when you care about ingredients, it's kind of a huge deal.
10: Not who you called, what's it called?
11: You called me!
10: Okay, just tell me what it's called, Tom.
9: When you have a product this good, it doesn't matter what it's called, okay?
10: Yeah, it kind of does.
1: Good Nut.
5: Good Nut is the name of his brand new organic line of coconut water.
1: Good night. You know what?
5: Only he could get away with something like this, I feel like, though, as an athlete.
1: Yeah. Period.
5: Only Tom Brady. LeBron James could not come out with
1: this. No athlete could do this.
5: Stephon Diggs could not come out.
12: Hell no.
5: Kodak Black could not come out with
1: this. Kodak Black.
5: Draymond Green.
1: Oh, not Draymond.
5: Could not come out with this.
12: Hell no.
1: Could not. I'm going to try it. I can't wait to try Good Nut.
5: I bet you are.

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2: 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All right, what do you say we check out the traffic and weather this morning? Here we go, WKRG News 5.
3: It's your right now traffic, and as we take a look at our traffic conditions around the Mobile area once again this morning, we're looking pretty good. We're not seeing a whole lot out there that's really going to slow you up too much as far as any major accidents or anything like that. Right now, our area interstates look good, I-10, I-65, and I-165. No major issues there. Also looking good on both the Bayway and the Causeway heading to and from Baldwin County. So again, we should be seeing anything there that's really going to slow you up too much this morning. And Airport Boulevard starting to see a little bit of traffic building up, but again, that's not going to cause too many issues at this time. I'm Stacey Knowles, right now traffic.
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1: I am Attorney Everett West, and I'm working to be Alabama's next United States Senator. 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

0: 104.1 WDOT. Hey, good morning. It's Didi in the morning. We're about to play our $1,000 minute game.
1: Come on.
0: Mm-hmm. Oh, wow. Give somebody cash. Hey, real quick, they said in a new poll, they said, what group of people who don't normally receive tips should? Who do you guys think it is? Who should receive tips? These people do not. Now, I'm going to say this. Mm-hmm. Your donut shop be having a tip bucket up.
2: Yeah.
0: Your coffee shop has a tip bucket. I really don't get the donut shop one. I don't know why that bothers me. But the coffee shop, you know, you always see a tip jar. But who should be able to get a tip and they don't get one? Who do you guys think?
3: I think, what was it? The towel boys at basketball games should get tips.
0: Okay.
2: Okay.
3: Towel boys.
0: Who you think, JJ?
2: Teachers.
0: That is it? That
2: really?
0: Is correct. That's the answer.
2: Yeah, I think teachers, man, they deserve it.
0: Yep, that's what they said. Yeah, they said teachers are the number one people that they say should get a tip and they don't.
2: Yeah.
3: That's sad.
2: You know, dealing with somebody, a child, man, you know, helping with homework, man. You got to do all these after-school programs, man. You know, one-on-one tutoring and stuff like that. Yeah.
4: Kids be bad as hell.
2: And they be bad as hell.
3: And there's some bad teachers, too, now.
2: Yeah.
4: Sure, true enough.
5: But there's a lot more bad kids. I'll
6: tell you that way. 60 seconds. A minute to win it with the $1,000 Minute Game. Really in the morning exclusive.
0: And Trey should know if there's some bad kids. He was one.
4: I'm about to say, why is that? I knew you
0: were. You were one, and still is a bad kid.
4: I knew you were gonna try and be.
0: I'm
4: grown as man.
0: Okay, whatever. Hey,
4: watch
0: Chris.
4: Your mouth talking to me.
0: Hey, Chris. About to have an argument up in here.
7: Hey, hello.
0: Hey, what Chris. Up? Got a badass kid up in here. Hey. Big old grown ass kid. All right.
4: You just make sure you keep it respectful
3: with this kid.
2: Yeah. Oh, Lord. Yeah, I better stop.
0: Hey, Chris, how you doing, though? Tell us something about you. You married? Got kids or anything?
7: No, I'm not married. Oh. I got one kid.
0: You got one kid? How old is your kid?
7: 11.
0: Damn. You Chris, said you, that one and done.
4: Chris sounds like he got a little girl.
7: Nah, I got a little boy.
4: Damn. Junior. That's how it goes.
0: Hey. I got junior? A little boy. Chris, is he a junior?
7: Yeah, he a junior.
0: Oh, okay.
3: Oh, I like it.
4: Very CJ. Nice.
3: So is right. JJ.
2: Does he play sports?
7: Yeah, he plays sports. He plays basketball. He's taller than me.
4: Oh, wow.
0: How tall are you, Chris?
2: 11.
7: I'm 5'7".
4: Okay, right on.
0: How tall was his mama, Chris?
7: She like 6 foot.
0: Oh, Chris!
2: Chris, you went to the hoop, huh? Hey, man, that's your Chris.
0: Oh, I love that.
2: Chris, post up.
0: Yeah, you're confident, man. You must have said to her, because I used to get this all the time. I sure would like to climb you. I used to be like, what? Yeah. The short man would do that. Okay. Yeah, Chris must have said
2: that
0: to somebody.
2: Yeah, you heard about that laugh. Yeah, he right.
0: All right, let's spin this wheel, Chris. Here we go.
8: DJ. J. Chris. JJ from the SIP.
9: Trey G.
8: JJ from the SIP. $20
2: bonus. $20
8: bonus,
2: Chris. You ain't going to need it because you're going to get this $1,000. You ready?
7: Yes, sir.
2: Now, look, if you don't know the answer, please say pass. We got time. Trust me, we're going to come back to it, all right?
7: All right.
2: Let's get this early morning money. Here we go. Do you prefer museums or libraries?
7: A museum.
2: When the last time you finished a book?
7: Years ago.
2: I heard that. Meg Thee Stallion recently performed at which award ceremony?
7: Pass.
2: How old is Barack Obama?
7: Shoot. 51, 52,
2: You way out. New York Knicks play in which arena in New York City?
7: Madison Square Garden.
2: Aubrey Graham is the birth name of which rapper?
7: Aubrey Graham. Oh, that's pass.
2: Okay. Pass. What was the fourth question I asked you, number four?
7: Where does the Knicks play?
2: Who on the morning show is a weed partaker?
7: JJ.
2: Yes, O'Leal. What does AWOL stand for? AWOL.
7: Pass.
2: Okay, spell the word concealer. Concealer.
0: All right, 4 out of 10. You got 4 out of 10. Here's what you missed. Meg Thee Stallion recently performed at which award ceremony? The Tonys.
2: Yep.
0: How old is former President Barack Obama? He's 64.
3: Damn.
0: Mm-hmm. Hey. Aubrey Graham is the birth name of which rapper? Drake.
7: Drake.
0: Mm-hmm.
7: Drake. I knew it.
0: What was the fourth question JJ asked? It was, how old is Barack Obama? You also missed this one. What does AWOL, A-W-O-L, stand for? Absent without leave. And then, yeah, he was saying AWOL.
2: Yeah.
0: Concealer, C-O-N-C-E-A-L-E-R. So you got 4 out of 10. You're going to get $10 every correct answer. We add it up, it's $40, but you add that 20,
2: $60. Hey. All right. Come on, Chris. Right. You need that. You need
0: $60. Right. Do me a favor. Tell everybody the show that gave you a shot at that $1,000.
7: Didi in the morning.
1: Hey, Jen, you ready for a girls' night in?
9: Absolutely. What's on the agenda?
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5: A better life with Dr. Sanjay Gupta.
6: Have you ever noticed that you mostly breathe through one nostril at a time? Even when you're not sick, even when your allergies aren't bothering you. The body actually switches the dominant nostril as frequently as every 2 hours while we're awake. That's according to Adam Taylor, an anatomy professor at Lancaster University in the UK. This alternating cycle is automatic. It's regulated subconsciously by the hypothalamus in the brain, he said. Your body does this to give each nostril a chance to rest and repair so they don't get too dried out, which could make it easier for pathogens and inflammation to cause damage. Now, Taylor also said studies suggest the left nostril may be more dominant, and when the right nostril is dominant, the body is in a more alert or even stressed state. Who knew? Pretty fascinating stuff. I'm Dr. Sanjay Gupta, helping you live a better life.
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0: All right, y'all. Good morning. It's WDLT.
1: Here's another Mad Minute prank call.
2: Hello.
1: On DD in the morning.
0: So Carol hit us up, and so you said you wanted to make your dad mad, right?
3: Yes.
0: What are you going to tell him?
3: I'm going to tell him he's going to get a $5,000 fine from the city for watering his grass too much.
0: Mm-hmm. Okay. Here we go.
4: Hello?
3: Hello, Daddy?
4: Uh-huh.
3: I'm on your street and to bring you your ribeye steaks that I got in your containers.
4: Yeah.
3: And this man from code enforcement, he just stopped me.
4: For what?
3: And he said that I can't go to your house because they're getting ready to fine you $5,000 because you've been watering your grass too much.
4: I ain't nobody to hear. Damn him. So tell him, I said, kiss my ass.
5: Hello, Mr. Harrison.
4: Yeah, who are you?
5: Hello, sir. I am.
4: Don't say to me, what do you mean my daughter can't come to my house?
5: Hold on, please, sir. You're going to have to calm down now.
4: Well, you don't tell me my daughter can't come where I am. Who are you?
5: First of all, Mr. Harrison.
4: I don't want to hear that shit. You don't tell me my child can't come to my house.
5: Second of all, Mr. Harrison.
4: Man, you better shut up, talk to me, and listen to me. You cannot tell me my child can't come to my house. Who you think you am? You ain't Jesus.
5: Look, she cannot come to your house no more, Mr. Harrison. I'm talking about your house is absolutely disgusting.
4: Me, the lost your everlasting mind, telling my daughter, my child, she can't come where her dad is.
5: And furthermore,
4: you must be the lost your everlasting mind. I tell you what, you come on up here. Come on up here.
5: Hey, look at Mr. Harrison, let me tell you right now. You know I got them steaks, right? And I cook them all.
4: My daughter, she cannot come to my house.
5: And let me tell you something. I'm going to start cutting these steaks right now. Give me that fork. And we're going to have steaks today. And look, we're going to cook these things, and we're going to eat these steaks for lunch.
4: Kiss my motherfucking ass, whore.
5: You know what? You shut up, Mr. Harrison.
4: Bring your fuck ass up here.
5: How you want your steaks cooked? Medium well with some mushrooms?
4: Tell you what.
5: How you want your steak cooked? Because I'm finna eat your food. Mmm. Good.
4: Yeah, your mother.
3: Daddy.
4: Yes.
0: It's a prank call. It's the Mad Minute.
4: What y'all doing? Say you look out of prank on an old man like me.
5: Hey, look, your daughter set that up.
4: All right, yeah, okay, but I'm all right now, but I didn't know that.
0: Y'all give it up for Carol and her daddy.
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0: All right, y'all. Good morning. It's WDLT. To get right into the hot topics. Yes. When I tell you a lot going on, but did anybody hear what a former escort now is saying about Cassie and Diddy? It's getting ugly, y'all. Here we go.
1: Hot topics. We back on that.
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0: 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We're powered by purpose. So you guys know the story last year of the 18-year-old that stabbed in an opposing, what would you say, from another team.
3: Yeah, track opponent.
0: Rival.
3: I guess, yeah.
0: Rival. You would say that. And this has been all over the news. Everybody was talking about it yesterday. Now he's 19 years old. His name is Carmelo Anthony. He's been sentenced to 35 years, you guys. Now they're saying that his lawyer is going to appeal.
4: Carmelo Anthony's case now moves into what's called the post-conviction phase. His attorney is expected to file an appeal challenging aspects of the trial itself, the conviction, or the sentence. That can take months, even years, to work through the courts. He'll also be moved from Collin County to the custody of the Texas Department of Criminal Justice, where he will be assigned to a prison unit. He could be sent to a prison anywhere in the state of Texas, and that process alone could take several weeks.
3: Oh, man.
0: But everybody was talking about it yesterday. Yeah. I couldn't believe this. You know, they were saying again, this is the one that everybody said there was no black juror on.
3: None at all.
0: And the jury, but 35 years, man.
5: Yeah. They only deliberated for 3 hours to come up with this verdict, y'all. Mm. 3 hours.
0: But like I said, coming up later, I'm going to have to read some of what the mother of, what's his name, Austin Metcalf?
3: Mm. Metcalf, yes.
0: His mother wrote something, and it's so sad to hear what this woman is saying. So both families are suffering. That's the thing, right? No. Both families are suffering.
5: Two kids.
6: I don't think there's no winners in this situation.
0: No, not at all.
6: I do think that 35-year sentence
0: is excessive.
6: Is a bit of excessive.
0: I do too.
6: For sure.
0: For a child, for a kid. Yeah. But then, I'm not going to get into it. We'll talk about this later, okay?
6: Yeah. No.
0: Hey, anybody see the former escort now that is going at Cassie, I guess?
5: Yeah, saying that Cassie is a big old fat liar in this whole situation.
7: Mm. I'm Clayton Howard. I am the plaintiff suing Diddy and Cassie for on these freak-offs that happened all these years ago with the male escorts and all of this stupidness that you now see all over social media. So for the last couple of months, audience, I've been quiet. I'm a law student. I'm not a professional prostitute. I'm not a male escort. All of that is being constantly circulated by the media. People, I believe Cassie and her legal team have created a dedicated campaign to try to discredit me, stalk me, harass me, whatever it might be. Cassie has not disputed any of my allegations. Her motion to dismiss attacks me on timeliness of the allegations, stating that, because it happened X amount of years ago, now it's too late to charge her or seek action against it. Her motion to dismiss tries to use a text message sent by me to her husband, trying to respect her marriage and not blow her up for the dumpster she actually is.
0: Mm-mm.
5: Goodness.
0: Wow. So what is he mad at? I'm trying to figure. Oh, because they're destroying his reputation?
6: I guess so. I think he's trying to sue her, basically saying that she was more complicit than what she's leading on. And she also gave him like a STD and some more other things. So that is pretty much the gist of what he's saying. And she's running from him. Like the fact that she moved out of the country, now it's harder for him to serve her. Yeah. She didn't want to show up to court, all type of stuff.
0: Yeah, I was going
6: to
0: say, I don't know if you're the one she's really scared of, sir. I'd be scared of the one who could be getting out of jail named Diddy, but you know, that's just me.
5: Yeah.
0: I would have been more scared. I would have got my money from him and ran like she did.
3: She's gone.
0: Yeah, she did.
3: She gone.
0: Yeah. I don't know if it's you or it's Diddy, but I'm just saying.
6: I will say this. I've always said, I do feel like Cassie is more complicit in a lot of this stuff than what she kind of got blamed for.
0: You think she was
6: for?
0: Like Daphne Joy? That's what some people are saying. Yeah. Daphne was in, okay.
6: Yeah. You enjoyed the benefits, but then once they slacked up, once things went sour, went left, now all of a sudden you're the victim.
0: Yeah. I saw a victim being pulled and dragged and trying to get out of there. That's all I saw. But let me move on. Jamie Foxx, y'all. Let's talk about him.
3: My man, Jamie Foxx, man. You know, he's the king of impersonating people, man. You know, when he did Ray, I forgot he was really Jamie Foxx. Oh, well, inside the NBA cast, man, there's Ernie Johnson, Shaq, Kenny Smith, and Charles Barkley. Guess what? He did them.
8: 13 of 16 here in the garden. I'm here. They're there. We're all here. Shaq is here. Charles is here. Kenny's here. What do you think, Shaq?
9: I'm not sure. We're going to come up with a little bit of a little bit.
8: I don't know what the fuck he said, but we're here. Here in the garden. They're going off. It's great here in the garden right now. Here at the New York Knicks. Everyone's here. Ben Stiller's here. Timothy Chalamet's there. Spike Lee's there. We're here. They're there. We're going to be here. We'll be here all night. They'll be there all night. What do you think? Charles, weigh in. Ernie, Ernie, let me say this. Shaq, let me say, Shaq, what do you think?
0: Oh, God. All right, listen.
3: Great job, dude. Great job, man. I got it, man. I agree. Yeah, he did.
0: All right, y'all, listen, coming up next hour, I'm going to put my husband on blast. Wait till I tell you what this man did. Uh-oh. On the way. It's Didi in the morning.
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0: 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Mobile's R&B and throwbacks, 104.1 WDLT. All right, what do you say we check out the traffic and weather this morning? Here we go, WKRG News 5.
12: Well, as we take a look at our right now traffic so far this morning, we're in pretty good shape on most of the major roadways around the Mobile area. As we take a look at I-10, I-65, and I-165, we're not seeing a whole lot there that's really going to slow you up too much. We're also looking pretty good this morning as we make our way across both the Bayway and the Causeway heading to and from Baldwin County. And we're in pretty good shape in both the Bankhead and the Wallace Tunnels. Airport Boulevard, Spring Hill Avenue, Dolphin Street, and Moffitt Road all looking good as well. So again, we're not seeing anything there that should slow you up too much. I'm Stacey. He knows right now traffic.
13: I'm meteorologist John Nodar with the News 5 First Alert Storm Team. Mostly sunny, a high near 90 today with a small chance of a stray shower. Thursday looks similar to today. We'll add a few more showers in the afternoon Friday. Then showers and thunderstorms are likely this weekend with highs in the low 90s.
14: Good morning, I'm Shimani Baker for WKRG News 5. A Mount Vernon man is behind bars after an alleged road rage incident on Airport Boulevard. Police say 33-year-old Derek Sullivan hit another man in the head with a handgun and pointed the weapon at several others. He's charged with second-degree assault and three counts of menacing. A Mobile road project that has tested drivers' patience is moving one step closer to completion. The Mobile City Council discussed the funding for the final phase of the McGregor Avenue project with work planned from the North McGregor roundabout to Spring Hill Avenue. The city is asking for about $150,000 to help move the project forward. The council could vote on the funding as early as next week. Today is the day to donate to the WKRG Summer Blood Drive. The Life South Bloodmobile will be in our parking lot at 555 Broadcast Drive from 10 o'clock this morning until 5 p.m. Give blood and get rewarded with gift cards, a t-shirt, and a chance to win a 36-inch Blackstone griddle.
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12: 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All right, good morning. Dee Dee in the morning looking for Trey G right now to find out what's trending, Trey.
13: Hey, you know, the World Cup is going on in a lot of cities, or at least about to start happening in a lot of cities real soon. Facts. A lot of fans from overseas have touched down already in the States, though. So much so that people are starting to make Twitter like threads about these fans. Somebody made a Twitter thread that says Spain is experiencing Chattanooga, Tennessee. Argentina is experiencing Auburn, Alabama. And Germans are eating Waffle House.
14: Hey.
13: There was a German man by the name of Freddie. He actually visited a Waffle House at 1 o'clock in the morning for the first time ever in his life. He said, first Waffle House experience at 1 a.m., 10 out of 10, we'll be back.
14: Mm. Was it in the hood?
13: I don't know if it was in the hood or not. That's a good question. There was another tweet that went viral that said, why did no one tell me about ranch sauce? Europe, we need ranch ASAP.
14: Oh, they don't have ranch over there?
12: That's hilarious.
13: Yeah.
12: But it's, so, I'm happy that they understand that fine dining that you get over there
15: at the Waffle House.
12: Yeah,
14: they understand it.
12: Yeah. Fine dining.
15: Five star.
12: Yes, it is. All right, thank you for that, Trey. Hey, listen, if you're heated this morning, comedian J.J. Williamson wants to help you let it go. On the way, and get ready to play our $1,000 minute game next. It's Dee Dee in the morning.
14: Hey.
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1: Good morning, it's Dee Dee in the morning. Guys, listen, we're all here. I got Jay Cruz and comedian J.J. Williamson, but it's Trey G who wants to talk about, you know, June is Men's Mental Health Awareness Month, isn't it?
2: It is.
3: Yeah. And it got me to thinking, too, especially with everything that's going on. Carmelo Anthony case that just recently wrapped up. It got me to thinking, community is very important.
2: Absolutely.
3: Especially for a man nowadays. Young man, old man, middle-aged man, whatever it is. Even a YN. You know what I'm saying? Mm-hmm. And there's a guy by the name of Xavier Miller. He has a podcast called The Millionaire Mindset Podcast. And I feel like he dropped a lot of gems.
2: Okay.
3: Especially for the fellas. Not in business as well. But this one was specifically for the men. You know what I'm saying? He was saying basically how community is very important. Uh-huh. And a dangerous man, the most dangerous man, is an isolated man. Check this out.
4: Every man needs a brotherhood. I don't care if it's his father, cousins, brothers, childhood friends, co-workers, business partners, or just some solid, genuine men that care about him. Because a man completely alone for too long becomes dangerous, especially to himself. Most men, they don't collapse because they're weak. They fall because they've been carrying too much for too long, while doing it in silence. Society actually rewards that silence. A man could be stressed, depressed, broke, spiritually lost, exhausted in his marriage, and overwhelmed as a father. And as long as he still goes to work, answer emails, pays bills, post online, and smile in public, nobody will notice anything wrong. And that's why a lot of men don't even realize that they've fallen apart until it's too late. Part of it is because modern culture accidentally created a dangerous version of masculinity. Not strong masculinity, but performative masculinity. A version where a man thinks he can't ask for help. He gotta figure everything out on his own because nobody needs to know his business. That thought process destroys businesses, friendships, finances, mental health, and marriages. See, even the richest men in the world have always had advisors. Generals had counsel, kings had prophets, athletes have coaches, but somehow the average man today thinks struggling alone is strength.
1: Trey, can I ask you something? Because I've gotten to know you through years. Do you feel like you're a little bit on that spectrum?
3: For sure.
1: I feel like you are.
3: Yeah, for sure. I feel like, for certain example, I don't have like any close friends in my circle, but I do have a network of people that I deal with. Gotcha. I do have family. So I think he means somebody who is completely, solely isolated and dependent upon themselves 100%.
1: The help part with you tend not to ask for help.
3: And that is due to like past
1: or
3: issues.
1: Or accept it.
3: Yeah, that is due to past issues, especially because I feel like when you ask people for help, or when you do kind of like show that weakness, people take advantage of it.
1: Or you owe them something, right?
3: Yeah,
1: I helped you, so now I can ask you for a favor.
3: Now I am indebted to you, and I don't like that feeling.
1: And help isn't like that.
3: And the thing about it too, I don't do people that way.
1: Right.
3: But I feel like I've been done that way so many times that it's like, all right, I'll do it myself.
1: Well, just to let you know, everybody not like that, my G.
3: I feel it
1: for real.
3: I feel
1: everybody not like that. You don't owe me something if I help you. Now, Dee Dee, she owes me.
3: I feel like you were talking about yourself in that moment.
1: Yeah, so. I feel like I'm under there.
0: I'll be honest with you. I love what he said. Performative masculinity.
1: Yeah.
0: Performative masculinity is true.
3: Absolutely.
0: I see it, and I see a lot of folks performing it.
3: Yeah.
0: I do.
3: Yeah. I think different ways for men to kind of get active, get social.
1: As a father, listen, I'm not even going to lie. I come home sometimes and I sit in the car. We do this. Dads do this. We sit in the car for 10, 15 minutes before we walk into the house.
3: Yeah.
1: And just

0: Run Group. Those are very popular nowadays in different cities. Run Group.
1: Yeah. Can we do a gambling
2: night? I like it though. Yeah. Thank you for that.
0: Get fit. Exercising really helps relieve the mental stresses that the world put on you. So. Sure.
2: All right. Well, listen, man. Look at men. Men.
3: Thank you, Didi.
2: Take care of yourselves, fellas.
0: Come on. You got to.
2: Not just physically and everything. Emotionally and mentally. Take care of yourself. All right. Thank you very much. Did you call me a king?
0: Well, not you.
2: All right. Thank you, Trey.
4: You're more like a prince. He did look at you.
2: It's Didi in the morning. Turning up. The morning. 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
7: Well, as we take a look at our right now traffic so far this morning, we're in pretty good shape on most of the major roadways around the Mobile area. As we take a look at I-10, I-65, and I-165, we're not seeing a whole lot there that's really going to slow you up too much. We're also looking pretty good this morning as we make our way across both the Bayway and the Causeway heading to and from Baldwin County, and we're in pretty good shape in both the Bankhead and the Wallace Tunnels. Airport Boulevard, Spring Hill Avenue, Dolphin Street, and Moffitt Road all looking good as well. So again, we're not seeing anything there that should slow you up too much. I'm Stacey Dulles, right now traffic.
8: I'm meteorologist John Nodar with the News 5 First Alert Storm Team. Mostly sunny, a high near 90 today with a small chance of a stray shower. Thursday looks similar to today. We'll add a few more showers in the afternoon Friday, then showers and thunderstorms are likely this weekend with highs in the low 90s.
9: Good morning, I'm Shimani Baker for WKRG News 5. A Mount Vernon man is behind bars after an alleged road rage incident on Airport Boulevard. Police say 33-year-old Derek Sullivan hit another man in the head with a handgun and pointed the weapon at several others. He's charged with second-degree assault and 3 counts of menacing. A Mobile road project that has tested drivers' patience is moving one step closer to completion. The Mobile City Council discussed the funding for the final phase of the McGregor Avenue project with work planned from the North McGregor roundabout to Spring Hill Avenue. The city is asking for about $150,000 to help move the project forward. The council could vote on the funding as early as next week. Today is the day to donate to the WKRG Summer Blood Drive. The Life South Blood Mobile will be in our parking lot at 555 Broadcast Drive from 10 o'clock this morning until 5 p.m. Give blood and get rewarded with gift cards, a t-shirt, and a chance to win a 36-inch Blackstone griddle.
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3: I am attorney Everett West, and I'm working to be Alabama's next United States Senator. 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

0: Bills, R&B and throwbacks, 104.1 WDLT. It's Dee Dee in the morning. Guys, I need you guys to take a listen to something, okay? J. Cruz, you're a man.
1: Absolutely.
0: Okay. Alpha. Trey, you're a man.
2: Uh-huh. You said that with your chest.
0: Yeah, I did.
2: J. Cruz was kind of shaky.
0: Yeah, yeah. And JJ, you're a man.
3: Absolutely.
0: All right, men, I want you all to pay attention to something. I want to play something for you. You got to tell me your thoughts and what do you believe about this. The game, he says, he feels it's 100% acceptable
2: I saw this.
0: To date your best friend's ex.
4: The reason is love is a really mysterious fruit. The person, the woman that's dating your homie,
5: yeah,
4: that might be your soulmate. You don't know. And if he didn't marry her or he doesn't have children with her, then she just goes back into the single market with everybody else.
5: For somebody that don't know her.
4: I feel like it's better if you know her.
5: No, it's not better.
4: Yeah.
5: No.
4: Yes.
5: So how you invite your homeboy? Hey, homeboy, come on over, man. Let's watch the game.
4: Hey, look, if you guys are not engaged, not married, and you do not have children, that woman is fair game.
0: Damn. If you are not married and that woman, you have no kids, do you guys agree that you could date your best friend's ex? JJ?
3: I ain't gonna mess with my best friend's ex.
0: Why?
3: I mean, I just feel uncomfortable. It will always be in the back of my mind that my best friend, this used to be his lady, and now we all are still together, and she just happened to just be sitting on the other side of the couch with me this time. I can't do that.
0: Mm-hmm. Cruz?
1: Boy, I couldn't agree with you more. You, like, literally took the words out of my mouth.
3: I appreciate
1: it's weird.
0: Yeah.
3: That's weird.
0: Yeah.
1: Like, you my brother, technically. What are we talking about? We sit here and talk about her parts together? Mm-hmm. Got her.
0: All right, what about you over there, Trey?
6: Okay, so this is the thing, right? They ain't got no kids.
0: No kids together. No kids.
6: They ain't got no kids. They was barely, maybe never married.
0: Right, never married, no kids, no real connection, and this could be your soulmate, he says.
6: I can see it. Y'all don't have anything tied to each other. Ain't nothing.
1: Bodies.
0: So that means that your best friend and y'all, your friendship is about over then, right?
6: Like he said, this is my soulmate. I get that this is my partner. I get this is my homeboy. I get it.
1: Your best friend, Trey.
6: I get that's my best friend. I do not like the conversation of bros before females. I do not like that conversation.
0: So you like the females first?
6: Yes. This is my wife. I can build a family with her. We can have kids together. We can get married. We can build something.
0: Yeah, eternity almost together,
6: eternity.
0: Huh?
6: Yeah, I'm going to be buried next to this woman probably.
0: Yeah, exactly.
3: Now, is your best friend going to be in the wedding then?
6: I have other friends. I can't have another
1: Trey,
6: wife.
1: That's your best friend. Y'all was homies when y'all was since.
0: Dang, go Trey. Ahead, Trey.
6: I have one wife.
0: Trey's like, I want that love.
6: Yeah.
0: I want that one true love.
1: L-O-V-E.
6: Hey, we had a good run, my boy.
0: Yeah. You can't sleep with him. You can't lay down with him.
3: Now, if I just follow you on Instagram, well, you might well block me.
0: That's interesting, though, because guess what? And I can see it coming from the game, because remember, a lot of people are tripping that he has a baby with Evelyn Lozada's daughter,
6: right?
0: And yeah. Evelyn Lozada, her daughter, and the game's ex, Tiffany, I think is her name.
6: Oh, yeah,
0: who
6: yeah.
0: has the kids or something with
6: they
0: him.
6: They were like kind
0: they
6: of
0: were
6: friends.
0: All friends.
6: Yeah.
0: And everybody was like, how could Evelyn's daughter mess around with him and have a baby when y'all were at...
1: Well, that's why he's saying what he's saying, because your situation is messy.
0: But guess what else?
1: It's cool.
0: It makes me see what Hollywood is like. It's a mess in Hollywood.
3: Yes,
0: y'all
3: it
0: just
3: is.
0: Y'all be passing each other around and playing. Now I see why. Y'all have no loyalty.
6: No loyalty.
0: There's none.
6: Yeah.
0: Because, I mean, and then when I also saw y'all saw this, and it makes sense now that Diddy did what he did. I didn't realize that woman, Sarah Chapman, I think is her name, that Diddy has that baby Chance with, used to be date Tupac.
6: I will say this.
0: Anybody see these stories now?
6: I did see that as well. Yeah, I think they do have loyalty in Hollywood. It's just to themselves.
0: Yeah.
6: It's just to me and my
0: But here's my thing. And didn't there are rumors going around that Diddy could have had something to do with Tupac's, allegedly, the murder that we're seeing online. Yep. And then this girl goes and has a baby with him and dates him.
6: Diabolical.
0: This stuff is crazy to me. How do y'all make these decisions?
3: Hollywood shuffle.
0: Y'all just...
6: Diddy might really be Mojo Jojo in real life. He might really be a super villain. He is Dr. Doom.
1: Yeah, for sure.
0: God.
3: Not Dr. Doom.
1: Coming soon.
0: Hollywood, though. And the folks in it that want to be in that orbit. I don't get it.
6: Boy, the lifestyle, right?
0: Yeah, money will make you do all kinds of things, won't it? Golly. That's one of the reasons. My daddy used to tell my mother all the time, that if there's one thing he wanted was to make sure that his daughters were able to stand on their own so they wouldn't have to date for money or get with guys or do any of this kind of stuff.
1: And put up with things for money,
0: Damn. All right.
3: Mm-hmm. Yeah, that is a damn.
0: But the fact that this dude is saying he going to take somebody's woman and the women will go. Okay.
6: No.
0: Huh?
3: No hesitation.
0: Hollywood. All right, it's Dee Dee in the morning. Mo Bills, R&B, and throwbacks, 104.1 WDLT. 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

0: 104.1 WDLT. Hey, guys, listen. Good morning. It's Dee Dee in the morning. Jay Cruz, Trey, and JJ. Anybody see this story about Outback Steakhouse? A woman out of Virginia? Did anybody see this?
1: What'd she do?
0: A woman out of Virginia is suing Outback Steakhouse for $1.5 million.
2: What they do?
3: That must have been a bad blooming onion.
0: No.
1: They overcooked the steak?
0: No, that's not what it is. Here's what the story is, everybody. According to what I'm reading, she was injured after slipping on some mashed potatoes.
3: Oh, what?
2: On the floor.
3: What kind of Mario Kart?
1: I'll tell you, I didn't know.
2: That's a great idea.
0: She said that she slipped on some mashed potatoes at a restaurant, the restaurant, in 2023.
2: But think about how slippery, buttery, milky mashed potatoes can be. On tile.
3: I will say that.
2: But you might as well be slipping on oil.
3: Especially if they had some gravy on them.
0: Not brown gravy.
3: Yeah, that brown gravy is for sure.
0: Yeah, but she said she slipped. According to this, the woman said that, yes, she definitely slipped on those mashed potatoes, and she said she suffered serious injuries, so she is suing them for $1.5 million.
3: Damn. Wow. I wonder if you can actually sue them for that, though.
2: Absolutely.
3: You think so?
2: Yes, because if there's a spill that can cause that. You're supposed to clean it up. Yeah. Now, I know you might, we didn't get a chance to, but yeah.
0: Okay, well, I'm just giving y'all the update on it, so be careful when you go to Outback and pay attention to the floor and make sure there ain't no mashed potatoes on them. All right. Hey, listen, coming up, we got some hot topics for you. It's Dee Dee in the morning. Turning up the morning, Mobile's R&B and Throwbacks, 104.1 WDLT. Strumming.

0: All right, y'all, good morning. It's WDLT.
1: All right, listen, good morning. I got to stop everything. It's DD in the morning. Let's get into these hot topics, though. Did y'all hear what they're saying now about Chris Brown? One of Chris Brown's baby moms. And how many does he have, guys? Is it four?
2: They keep popping up.
1: Is it like, I think he has about four. Four baby moms now.
3: I think so.
2: Now, how many kids? Like six?
1: Four.
3: Okay. I'm sure it's like one each. I don't think he's doubled up.
1: Yeah, that's what I'm saying. I think it's one each.
3: I don't think he's doubled up.
1: Yeah, he's trying to have more than you. Hey, listen, that's impossible. But anyways, let's talk about Chris Brown. One of his baby moms attacks him. You got to hear what she said. Here we go.
4: Hot Topics.
5: That's the way I like it.
4: On Didi in the Morning.
1: This hour of the show being brought to you by Spruce. Spruce works fast. We're talking dead weeds in one day. Hey. And it's safe for use around pets when used as directed. Try Spruce. Did anybody see what LeBron James got yesterday? Anybody see what LeBron James had to post?
3: Mm-mm.
1: Yeah, Time Magazine came out with the 100 most influential people in sports. Mm-hmm. And guess who they named athlete of the century?
3: Who?
1: LeBron James.
3: Hey!
1: Athlete Of the century.
3: Oh, damn.
1: JJ, thoughts? Because I know you hate it.
6: How many years a century?
3: That's a good question. I was just going to Google that, too.
6: How many years a century?
1: Ain't a century. What is century?
2: 20.
1: Is it a 20?
2: I think it's 20.
3: I thought it was 20.
1: Okay, maybe it's 20.
2: Decade, 10, century, yeah. 20.
6: In the last 20 years? Yeah, I give him that.
1: He's athlete of the century?
6: Yeah, absolutely.
3: It's 100.
1: Okay.
3: Our producer's right. It is a 100.
6: 100 year? Oh, well, no, then. They're going to have to make another cover then.
1: Right.
6: Not in the last 100
1: yeah,
6: now.
1: Yeah, he is. 100. That's what they said.
6: 100 now.
1: Athlete of the century.
2: Now, for his size, and the way he moves, I'll make the argument he could be a swimmer. He could be anything.
1: Here's my question, though. Is athlete of the century better than GOAT?
2: Mm. Ooh,
6: no.
2: I'm gonna say yeah.
6: I'm gonna say no.
3: I don't think so.
6: No.
3: I don't think so. Okay. Athlete of the century and then greatest of all time. You can be a top athlete without being the greatest of all time.
1: Okay.
2: I'll argue it's the other way around. A GOAT is good at one thing. Your whole form is athletic.
3: Well, I would agree with you if all wasn't in GOAT. Greatest of all.
1: Well,
3: thank you.
6: Good argument. Say it, Trey.
1: If Michael Jordan is the GOAT, then guess what? LeBron's the boat. Shouts out to Rick Ross.
3: Yeah, and I agree with that as well. But we splitting hairs. If you're the greatest athlete in the last 100 years, you're still the GOAT at the same time. That just adds to the conversation of why you are the GOAT. So LeBron is still the GOAT.
2: You can't be one without the other.
3: Yeah, exactly.
2: Okay.
1: You don't want him to be the boat, though?
3: He can be that, too.
1: Right,
3: that just seems like a constellation, bro.
1: The boat?
6: Back up.
1: It just sounds stupid to me. It just makes me think of Rick Ross. I'm the boat, the biggest of all time. Hey, y'all saw this about Boosie. What's this story?
2: So Boosie, you know, him and Charleston White have had issues in history where he kind of avoids Charleston White as much as he can because he knows Charleston knows the court system in and out. Well, he was supposed to appear on Wildin' Out.
3: Right.
2: He finds out that Charleston gonna be there, so he out.
7: These motherfuckers trying to put Charleston White on the show. They playing all kind of games. Motherfuckers trying to send me to jail, bro. So I won't be in New York, so that's what it is. Wildin' Out, send me y'all paying information so I can send y'all money back.
3: Damn. You know it's serious when they done already sent the deposit and you right. say, I'll shoot it back to you.
1: So they have beef like that, him and Charleston?
3: Yeah. And it also stems from the kids.
1: Yep, I was getting ready to say that.
3: Yeah, you know, at one point, Charleston White and Boosie's son, they had, like, really bad words exchanged with each other. Mm-hmm. Boosie's son threatened to, like, shoot Charleston White, pull up on him, all type of stuff. And Charleston called the police, all type of
1: man, Toretta is kind of crazy. Wildin' Out tried to set Boosie up then.
3: Yeah. For an awkward situation.
2: They try to create a moment.
1: Right. Yeah. That's what I'm saying.
6: Well, that show would have wild out if they was going to be on there together.
1: Okay.
6: Boy.
1: Finally, though, can we talk about, they say Chris Brown has some problems with his baby moms.
3: Yeah. That's why sometimes you got to be careful what you wish for is what it seems like. This is a cautionary tale for both sides because Chris Brown wanted a baby with this woman, Diamond Brown. She seemed like she wanted the lifestyle that Chris Brown offered. Well, now they both kind of going through a little bit of turmoil. Diamond posted on her social media page, "You need to stop overstepping. You don't have control over me, and you do not get to have a say in my personal relationships." Mm. Basically, she's saying that Chris Brown is trying to control the narrative of who she dates, talks to, all that type of stuff, since they now have a child
2: right.
3: together. She also posted some screenshots of Chris Brown basically trying to get back with her.
1: Mm-mm.
3: at least physically. He said, you hate me, but whenever you want me, I'm here. Mm-mm. Your ass always turn me on. Stop being such a B to me as well.
1: I love that toxic stuff.
3: Yeah. And then she actually replied back to him, you can text me BS, but can't ask how your daughter is doing. Mm. That's why you got blocked immediately after these text messages came through.
2: Damn.
3: IG dad. And then she tagged at Chris Brown.
1: Oh, not an IG dad.
3: Yeah, she basically saying that Chris Brown ain't there for
2: she
3: his little girl.
2: She sound fed up.
3: Yeah. He trying to get physical, but he don't want to pay them bills for that baby.
1: What's her name again?
3: Wow. Symphony Brown, I believe, is the daughter they share together. Yeah, okay. Symphony.
2: Oh,
3: yeah.
2: God.
1: Dang it, Chris Brown. All right, listen, coming up next hour, I'm going to put my husband on blast, y'all. Wait till you hear what he did. On the way, it's Dee Dee in the morning.
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8: How often do you stop to wonder whether you should share something that's revealing, maybe even embarrassing, with a partner, a friend, or even your boss? In her new book called Revealing, The Underrated Power of Oversharing, behavioral scientist Leslie John says doing just that can help you deepen relationships that are vital to your life. We need people to trust us in order to get things like love, friendship, and career success. That's what she told us. When you make yourself vulnerable by revealing something sensitive, it does make other people trust you. In turn, when you ask someone to reveal something about themselves, showing that interest will generally lead someone to like you more. Why? Because people like to be asked about themselves, she says. It also signals that they are discriminating and choosy, but in a good way. I'm Dr. Sanjay Gupta, helping you live a better life.
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11: 4.1 WDLT has your chance to win $1,000. Play the $1,000 mini game with Dee Dee in the morning. All right, y'all. Good morning. It's WDLT.
12: Good morning. It's Dee Dee in the morning on this Wednesday hump day. Good morning.
13: Hump, hump.
12: Hey, real quick. Comedian J.J. Williamson, you're going to be in, is it Tacoma this weekend?
13: Tacoma, Washington. I'll be at Nate Jackson's Super Funny Comedy Club Friday, Saturday, Sunday. So I get a chance to go out there in Seattle area, man. Yeah. I may rent me a boat, man.
14: Oh, no.
13: Lounge around, man. And, you know, get me a little boat, man. And, you know, that's the partake capital, in my opinion.
14: Right.
13: Dispensaries
14: and
13: everything. So I'm looking forward to it. So you know anybody in the area, send them to Nate Jackson's Super Funny Comedy Club all weekend. I will be there.
12: All right, Trey, what you got? What's trending?
15: Hey, so Jay-Z is trending. It looks like he announced a new stadium show. Actually, a couple new stadium shows. One in Paris and another one in Los Angeles, California.
14: Ooh.
15: Yeah, so it seems like that's probably why Jay-Z is so much in the headlines nowadays, because he got something to sell us.
14: He's so bougie.
12: He's so bougie. They said that about him and Beyonce.
15: Yeah.
13: When they need us, they come out.
12: They come out and speak.
15: Starting to make sense. September 10th, he will be in Paris. And then October 23rd, he will be in Los Angeles performing. Of course, he'll also be doing his New York shows, too. So shout out Jay-Z, trying to sell us something.
12: That's what's trending. On the way, guys, I'm going to put my husband on blast for how he treated me the other day. Wait till you hear this. You got to tell me if I'm being harsh, okay? You got to tell me that. That's on the way. It's DD in the morning. Turning up the morning. Mobile's R&B and throwbacks, 104.1 WDLT. 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

0: Mobile's R&B and Throwbacks, 104.1 WDLT. It's Dee Dee in the morning, and I want to just say hi to everyone. I want to say I'm going to apologize right now to the fellas that work with. I'm going to apologize to you.
1: Let me write the date down and the time.
0: Yeah, write it down. Cruz, I apologize to you.
2: Wow.
3: Take a picture.
2: Come on, get it out.
3: Take a video.
0: JJ, I apologize to you.
3: Wow.
2: 6:30.
3: You missing somebody?
2: It's coming, I think.
3: Hey, Luscious.
0: Trey.
4: Not Luscious.
0: Trey, I'm going to apologize to you. I'm going to apologize to you men today. And every man listening right now this morning, I want to apologize to
2: this
0: you.
2: This is big.
0: Okay?
3: Why?
0: I ain't liking you men today because my husband did something. Oh, when I tell you my back hurts right now.
3: Oh, no.
0: My back, my neck, my everything is hurting right now.
2: Not for good reason.
0: Not for that reason. Yes. Here's what happened. So, you know, yes, you guys know what there's number one thing that I am nervous about are rodents, mice, rats, things like that. Right.
2: Pretty gross.
0: And so to me, I feel like a nest for that is a horrible garage.
2: Absolutely.
0: A garage that is out of control, that you can't get into, that you don't know where anything is. To me, I always feel like there's something in this thing, in this garage, hiding.
2: It's the perfect environment.
0: Right.
2: For sure.
0: Every 7 months, I'm mad about the garage. I'm telling you, mark it down. In another 7 months, I'm going to be mad about our garage. It gets out of control. There's one thing that my friend told me yesterday. She goes, there's two things that men should always do. And tell me from what she said, they should always be the ones who take out the trash, and they need to be in charge of the garage. They need to be in charge of how the garage looks. Do you guys agree with that?
3: What?
4: I'm agree with her just a little bit.
0: Right.
4: I mean, but you can help out every now and then. I may forget about the garbage.
0: Okay, but what about the garage? The garage you're
4: going to
0: take care of.
4: The garage, yeah. I mean, for me, I'm always in my garage. You know, my golf clubs are there. You know,
2: it's our man cave.
4: Yeah, it's like a man cave. All the stuff you need for your yard and your car and everything. So, yeah, I'm going to take care of the garage.
2: Working out. My bike is in there. Listen, the garage is off limits to everyone. Like, don't go in there and do anything. See? That's my garage. Well, I put it away. I clean it up. I tell you where things go.
0: I wish my husband felt like that, because here, I'm going to show you guys a picture of the garage as I was trying to clean it out yesterday. So what happened was, we had a nice event at our house last weekend, and we had to open the garage for something. And when he opened the garage, I was so embarrassed that there were so many people at the house that they saw what was in our garage. I was embarrassed.
3: Really?
0: It was that filthy, dirty, messy.
2: Wow.
0: It was horrible. And I was embarrassed. And I said, it shows laziness. It shows somebody who doesn't care. I was like, I can't. So I spent all day yesterday, from the moment I got off the air until about 10 o'clock last night, I was in the garage cleaning.
2: I got so much respect for you right now.
0: What? I was in the garage cleaning. I need to take a before and after so y'all can see what it looks like.
3: Really?
2: And man. I caught a glimpse. Yeah, JJ, tell him.
4: Look, this stuff right here, man, the video that Dee Dee is showing me right now, it's enough stuff in their garage for 3 more different houses.
2: Yeah, definitely 12 yard sales.
4: Yeah.
2: A lot of yard sales.
0: Going to have a yard sale. I told him I'm going to get rid of everything.
4: Now, when you circle around in your garage, I notice, who the hell is sitting down while you doing this?
0: It better not be him. That's my friend that was there.
4: Oh, my God.
0: Talking to me while I
2: complained.
0: While I cleaned and complained.
2: Yeah.
0: But let me tell y'all something, why my back hurt. My back hurts so badly, I didn't bent down, picked up boxes, moved boxes. I moved furniture. I went up on top of shelf. Yeah. I've extended my arm. I'm so sore. No. I'm so sore. I feel like I was in a hockey game and got into a fight.
3: Yeah.
1: Oh, no.
4: Dee Dee, you had all that stuff I just saw. You got the back of a weightlifter.
0: Yes.
4: Oh, yes.
0: You see, we got weights in there. I had to move that. I moved weights. Damn. I moved the weight bench.
2: Can I ask you a question? What? Why isn't Chris helping with the garage? I mean, it's just
0: I don't even want to tell y'all what he had to do yesterday. I don't even want to tell y'all what happened. You know what he was doing while I was cleaning the garage?
2: Oh my God,
0: what was he
2: doing? Don't say it. Don't say it.
0: Modeling.
3: Modeling?
2: Oh, he making money.
0: JJ, you want to know why he wasn't there? He came in there when I was cleaning to pick up his golf clubs.

0: He's in swing. I got the gear to him.
1: See what I'm saying?
0: So I get it.
2: No.
0: I get it.
2: Did he look good?
1: And I'm gonna say this about women. Anytime they have to do any little piece of manual labor, it's, oh, my arm hurt. My back hurt.
0: Yeah.
1: My butt hurt.
3: Close it out.
0: Oh, my God.
2: You should start a garage cleaning service.
3: Yes.
1: I definitely agree. Chris is the victim in this situation. It's DD in the morning.
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8: It's your right now traffic, and as we take a look at our traffic conditions around the Mobile area, we are looking pretty good for the most part. I-10, I-65, and I-165 all checking in problem-free. We're also looking good on both the Bayway and the Causeway heading to and from Baldwin County, but we're still seeing a little bit of fog out there, so just keep that in mind. In the meantime, though, we are looking good as we make our way along Government Street as well as Airport Boulevard, Spring Hill Avenue, and Dolphin Street this morning. Again, no major problems there that should slow you up too much. I'm Stacey Knowles, right now traffic.
9: I'm meteorologist John Nodar with the News 5 First Alert Storm Team. Mostly sunny, a high near 90 today with a small chance of a stray shower. Thursday looks similar to today. We'll add a few more showers in the afternoon Friday, then showers and thunderstorms are likely this weekend with highs in the low 90s.
10: Good morning, I'm Shimani Baker for WKRG News 5. A Mount Vernon man is behind bars after an alleged road rage incident on Airport Boulevard. Police say 33-year-old Derek Sullivan hit another man in the head with a handgun and pointed the weapon at several others. He's charged with second-degree assault and 3 counts of menacing. A Mobile road project that has tested drivers' patience is moving one step closer to completion. The Mobile City Council discussed the funding for the final phase of the McGregor Avenue project with work planned from the North McGregor roundabout to Spring Hill Avenue. The city is asking for about $150,000 to help move the project forward. The council could vote on the funding as early as next week. Today is the day to donate to the WKRG Summer Blood Drive. The LifeSouth Blood Mobile will be in our parking lot at 555 Broadcast Drive from 10 o'clock this morning until 5 p.m. Give blood and get rewarded with gift cards, a t-shirt, and a chance to win a 36-inch Blackstone griddle.
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1: All right, listen, I'm still heated from the last conversation because I need to tell y'all something about me and the husband. Well, good morning. It is Dee Dee in the morning.
2: You had to walk back in because you walked out.
1: I did. I had to walk back in because I'm mad.
3: Cool down.
1: I'm trying to.
3: Cool down.
1: So J. Cruz, Trey, and JJ, there's more to the story about my husband being a mottler.
2: Stop calling him that.
1: That's what he is. He's a mottler. He ain't no mottler. He's a mottler.
2: A mottler.
1: All right. So they ask him at Top Golf. Shouts out to him. And so, you know, yes, I guess it's, I had forgotten.
2: Yeah.
1: I had forgotten that he had this, right? He left the house at 4 o'clock in the morning. I mean, 4 o'clock in the afternoon.
2: Okay.
1: 4 o'clock in the afternoon.
2: Right.
3: For the photo shoot.
1: For the photo shoot for Top Golf.
2: Right.
1: I'm cleaning the garage. I start cleaning the garage. Now I look at him too as he grabs all his stuff. I'm looking at him like,
2: of course he comes
1: into the garage to grab his golf clubs,
3: which he needs for the photo shoot.
2: Was you already in the process of cleaning?
1: Yeah. Mm-hmm.
2: Oh God.
1: So now he comes through the dirt that I'm cleaning, steps over the dirt, grabs his golf club, looks at me and says, "I'll see you later."
3: As you sweat in your bandana.
1: Oh, I mean, I'm sweating. I mean, it's all down my neck.
2: Oh my God.
1: It's human in that thing in that garage.
2: Yeah. Gloves on.
1: Yeah, there ain't no air conditioning in there. So now I'm dirty, nasty, humid. It's nasty, right?
2: Uh-oh.
1: So I just stare at him as he gets his golf clubs. I'm like, wow, ain't this something? So he leaves at around 4 o'clock in the afternoon.
2: Right.
1: I finished cleaning the garage at 10 o'clock last night, y'all.
2: Damn.
1: I finished at 10 o'clock.
2: Damn. Much stuff y'all have.
1: A lot. I'm going to post it. I got to post it. I'm going to give you before and after. A lot.
3: Enough for 3 yard sales.
2: Sheesh.
1: So at this point now, guys, so now it's 10. I finish. I wash my hands. I mean, it's nothing but filth. I take a nice shower, long shower.
2: Uh-huh.
1: Now I look up. It's 11 o'clock. There's no Chris. I don't see my husband.
2: Oh, he wasn't at home that whole time.
1: Uh-huh. He went to take pictures for Top Golf.
2: I thought he had came long? Back maybe around like maybe 7.
1: No.
2: 6.
1: No. So now the game is on, right?
2: Oh, God.
1: The game was on. And so the game goes off. Again, I took my shower, long, hot shower, because my back is aching from leaning down, picking up, moving stuff.
2: Right,
1: I'm telling you guys, I moved outside furniture out. I moved weights and things, so we have weights in there.
2: But listen, though, ain't nobody tell you to do that.
1: We had to. It was embarrassing the other day, and it's been like this for months. So all of a sudden, y'all, guess what time he walks in the door?
2: Right.
1: About 11:10.
2: Oh, God.
1: You know. Now, hold on. Any lady listening to me right now, you know what we do. We looking at that clock. We like, what time is it he walk up in here?
4: Sorry. I think that's a very respectful time.
1: No, it ain't.
4: You left at
1: 4 o'clock in the afternoon. You see your wife cleaning the garage, and you come back at 11:10.
4: Think about it, man. The man, I kind of got an idea where y'all live. Top Golf is very far. You got to consider the traffic.
2: Mm-hmm. Yeah.
4: When you get there, you got to change your clothes. You got to set up.
3: Yeah.
4: You know, a photo shoot is long.
1: No. Hold on a second. At 11:10, let me tell you what I said. So when he walks in now, you know, I'm mad. I got one eye open. I mean, one eye is closed like I could crush you up.
2: All right,
1: right?
2: Papa.
1: So I said, I'm looking at the time. So I said, so did you watch the game? You watch it? You watch the whole game?
2: What did he say?
1: He said, yeah. Now, when he comes in, his shirt is out of his, you know, he had it tucked in when he left.
2: Right.
3: All nice and neat.
1: Now it's out. You can tell. He looked like he's a little slurring a little bit. So
2: God.
1: So I said, so did you eat? And he said, yeah. And I was like, And all I thought was, damn, you didn't call me to say, hey, you want something? What you going to eat tonight? You know,
2: God.
1: You been clean. Hold on. You cleaning the garage. The least I could do is that. Let me tell you what this man, he knew. He knew. I didn't even have to say nothing.
2: Because
1: I didn't say nothing after that. I just said, you watched the game?
2: Mm.
1: And I said, okay, you ate? And he said, yeah. And all I thought was, wow, you didn't call me.
3: Wow.
1: You didn't say nothing. So all of a sudden, guess what he does? He goes upstairs.
2: Okay.
1: We have a 2-level house. So he goes upstairs.
2: Uh-huh.
1: And I don't see him until this morning.
2: Of course.
3: Boy, he never came back.
1: He never came back there. He knew I was mad. I guess he was like, I'm going to sleep up here.
2: Yeah.
1: So this chick here?
4: Yeah. Trey. There's no way in hell I'm getting in the bed with Trey.
2: Fellas.
4: Yeah.
3: It felt safe.
2: I don't want to hear that.
4: I would have been scared when you just said you watched the game.
1: It felt safe upstairs.
2: It felt safe.
4: That's the signal right there.
1: What?
4: You watched the game? Hell no.
3: Because
1: he did not. Hey, I don't know. That man did not get sleep in that bed with me last night.
4: Yeah.
1: He knew I was heated.
4: Of course.
1: And he ate. I think he saw the steam coming out my ears because he refused to get in that bed. And when he got in this morning, it was quiet. Like, it was time for me to get up. So he was like, hey, do you want me to help you get your coffee or anything? You know me. No. I got it.
3: He's like, you
1: want
3: to stay good?
4: Hey, y'all ever see the movies? Y'all movies where they try to set their little booby trap. They got their little thin little wire.
1: Yeah,
4: put that down just in case DD walked in.
5: Oh, my goodness.
3: Set up an alarm.
1: Anyways,
3: how's the garage?
1: Looks good. but my back hurts. All right. Okay, hold on. Who's wrong then here?
4: You are.
1: I am not.
3: He deserves a pass.
1: Okay.
4: Totally wrong.
1: All right. If you think that I'm wrong or the husband's wrong, let me know. Hit us up right now at 833-TALK-TO-DEEDEE.
4: That's 833-825-5233.
1: I guarantee you I'm not wrong.
4: All right.
3: You can't guarantee that.
4: Put your money out there.
1: Y'all call us and let us know, all right? Yeah. It's DEEDEE in the morning. Turning up the morning. Mobile's R&B and Throwbacks, 104.1 WDLT. 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

0: Bills, R&B and throwbacks, 104.1 WDLT. Hey, it's Didi in the morning. I got Jay Cruz, Trey G, and comedian J.J. Williamson with me. So you guys already know I've been mad all day. I told you my back hurts.
1: Mm-hmm.
0: My back hurts really bad because I was cleaning up the garage. While I was cleaning up the garage, my husband walks in. And he's all dressed to go out, and he comes in and gets his golf clubs. And I'm like, where are you going? I'm thinking he's going to come in and help me. He was like, no, I got to go to a photo shoot. I'm a modeler now.
2: A what?
1: A modeler.
2: Is a model.
0: Modeler. What he was doing, he was a modeler. Anyways.
2: Who was he modeling for?
0: What's it called? Top Golf.
2: That's a big deal.
1: Huge deal.
0: I guess they like his golf swing. They say he has
1: He has a very amazing golf swing. Now, the ball still ain't going to go straight.
2: But it's a nice
1: swing. But his form and his turn is amazing.
0: Okay, so the husband goes to model for Top Golf, and I'm at home cleaning out the garage. That's why I said this morning I'm angry. My back hurts. I got a headache.
1: Right.
0: You know, my arm hurts, my extension, because I was putting stuff up top. And just doing everything. And so I got mad.
1: You can reach it. Go ahead.
0: Okay. And so I got mad at the husband. And we had this discussion. We're trying to figure out who, am I wrong? And because I got mad, my husband slept upstairs.
2: But he came home late too, right?
0: And he came home late.
2: Like 10 after the game.
0: So am I wrong or is he right? Mm. Who's wrong? Let's go to the phone line. Hey, good morning. Who's this?
3: This is Kat.
0: Kat, come on, talk to me.
1: Come on, Kat. Be honest now, okay?
3: Look, Didi, I love you. You're awesome, but you were so wrong for that.
1: Thank you.
0: What, Kat?
3: So wrong. First off, if anything, I love you, Didi, but you should have got dressed with that man and went with him. At this point, you were supposed to be his cheerleader, his biggest cheerleader.
2: Oh,
3: he went
2: her.
3: And modeled for Top Golf.
0: He didn't invite
3: you
0: me.
3: Got that. You should have sat back and enjoyed yourself and put that on the back burner, sweetheart. You was wrong. I'm sorry. I love you.
0: You know what? You just made me think about you.
2: Rational.
0: Right.
2: That's rational.
3: You should have been his biggest cheerleader. Modeling for Top Golf.
0: Yeah. Okay. Well, dang, Kat, thank you for making me feel bad.
3: I'm with JJ, but
0: Hold on, hold on.
1: Wait a minute now. Wait a minute now, Kat.
3: No, I can understand it for J. Cruz, because that goes to his head, but it's on your husband. Wow.
0: Yeah, she meant J. Cruz.
1: Oh, J. Cruz, okay.
3: Yeah, no, JJ, you're awesome. I love you.
1: Oh, thank you, baby. I appreciate it. And to piggyback on her, man, think about how many egg rolls and sliders y'all could have had and missed out on.
3: For free.
0: He didn't invite me.
3: All you had to do is sit in the air, have your drink, cross your legs, and say, baby, you did this. You go, boy.
0: Oh, my God.
1: Oh, yeah, just say that. Turn around. Turn this way, baby.
0: Oh, my God.
2: I like
0: Thank
2: her.
0: You,
3: Kat. Exactly.
0: Kat, you're absolutely right. Thank you very much for your call. I appreciate that. All right.
2: I'm a nice person, by the way, Kat.
0: She said it would go to your head, and she wasn't lying.
1: Yeah.
0: She wasn't lying.
1: Yeah.
0: Well, we appreciate the calls this morning, though. You know what? I did... She may have been right. Kat may have been right.
2: Did she convince you? Because she was so calm and rational
0: about
2: it.
0: But I thought to myself, the man didn't invite me.
2: Did you tell
0: me? I didn't know if you could even go and sit up and be there. He didn't invite.
2: Usually you can't do a modeling gig. I'm going to be honest. Because you're going to be sitting in a waiting room or something.
4: Now, why you trust Kat word, but when we told you was wrong, we was wrong.
2: Really?
0: Because I just see wrong written on your forehead as soon as I see you.
2: That's crazy.
1: Wow.
0: Matter of fact, I see the W-R-O.
1: Now, Didi, I feel like it's two things you should do.
0: What?
1: Go home and apologize to Chris.
0: Okay.
1: And then I want you to sleep in the office this time.
5: In the garage.
4: You sleep in the garage.
1: You go upstairs.
5: You go.
0: No, I mean, you know what? She did make me think about it. And you guys may be right. Maybe I'm going to go and I'm going to apologize. I was going to say maybe I'll make dinner, but then no, I'm not. I'll call in and make...
2: order some real food.
0: Order some real food for him or something.
4: Make him
0: like
4: a sloppy Joe or something.
0: Yeah, there you go. Then, now you're up my alley. I can make that kind of food.
2: As
0: somebody said, I can make concession food. All right.
4: Nachos and
0: concession. I'm good at it. All right. Well, listen, shouts out to the husband, and I apologize.
4: It's all right.
0: All right.
2: Wow, did you just...
0: Shut up. It ain't going to happen again.
1: Down, oh, God. But we get up.
0: This show is silly.
1: That's why your back still hurts.
0: Okay, you know what? This show is silly. It's Dee Dee in the morning. Mo Bills, R&B, and throwbacks, 104.1 WDLT.

0: 104.1 WDLT. All righty. Good morning, TD in the morning. Let's get right into the hot topics, all right? We got to because Tyler Perry is out here speaking. I think he's talking about Cheyenne Bryant.
1: Everybody.
0: Dr. Cheyenne Bryant. Do we still call her a doctor?
2: No, I'm not right now.
0: JJ.
2: I took it off.
0: She ain't gave us no proof. You don't know if she is or not.
2: Well, I mean.
0: You don't know if the doctor that you go to when you go to his office and see him, is he a doctor for real?
2: Yeah, I mean, because he got his certificate up in on the wall.
0: How you know it's real?
2: They got the stamp.
0: All right, you know what? Let's get into our Hot Topics. Hear what Tyler Perry had to say. Here we go.
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0: 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All right, so the first thing we got to talk about is the reaction. Yesterday, everybody was talking, of course, about the young man named Carmelo Anthony found guilty of murder. Of course, this happened when he was 17 years old. Take a listen.
5: Carmelo Anthony was crying. He was shaking. His defense attorney kept his arm around his shoulders the entire time. Austin Metcalf's twin brother, Hunter, this was the first time he was inside the courtroom when that guilty verdict was read. I'm told it was really emotional from both sides after that murder verdict. Carmelo Anthony's mother, she's already taken the stand. She said, quote, he is my oldest, my firstborn, my baby. I love him very much. I'm told that she had mascara running down her face and asked the jury, quote, please have mercy on my son. And then the prosecutor sort of cross-examined her and said, isn't it true you could still have a relationship with your son while he's behind bars?
0: Wow. And it's just such a sad, because again, this all started back in April 2025, right, at a track meet?
6: Yeah.
0: Correct.
6: In
0: the Dallas-Fort Worth area. Right. And it's just so sad that it turned out that this young man was killed. And it's just two lives destroyed.
2: Yeah. Two lives destroyed.
6: This took on national headlines.
0: They did.
2: Yeah. Mm-hmm.
1: And it also shows to a lot of people injustices in the justice system that still exists today for certain people.
0: I saw something that was saying that this situation and the outcome is what the justice system will do to African Americans. And it's always like, well, we're going to give you this and we're going to give them this. And we're
6: right.
0: going to, you know what I mean? Or we're going to make an example of you here instead of actually doing it based on what the case and the evidence shows.
6: That's people's biggest gripe. Mm-hmm. You know what I'm saying? I think maybe the young man, a lot of people do feel like maybe he should have gotten some time. 35 years seems a bit excessive.
0: Yeah.
6: For all the details surrounding the case. And it just feel like from the jump, he didn't get a fair trial.
0: That's what a lot of people are saying.
6: A lot of people, yeah.
0: That's what a lot of people are saying. So the other thing we got to talk about, again, you got to send prayers to both families, though, y'all, because it's just sad.
6: Because
0: these were just young high school boys, y'all.
6: He is, man.
0: On both sides.
6: Yep.
0: The other thing we got to talk about would have to be Tyler Perry, right?
1: Yeah, so he's jumping into this conversation, this debate that everybody's having about degrees. Because ever since Dr. Cheyenne, you know, the whole, you know, where's your degree, girl? Do you think people actually need one to be successful?
7: Something about many people wondering or worried about a degree, and that's trending. But what is not trending is what this administration is doing by taking degrees from so many of us. So as I think about this, I'm just like, we've got to do something and come together.
0: Mm. Okay. Well, thoughts?
1: Yeah, I feel like we were going to debate more about the degree. Do people actually need degrees? But he was kind of talking about the administration. I think, yes, I think we need to focus on the administration and the decisions they're making. For sure, they're affecting us every day.
6: Mm. I agree with Tyler.
0: Mm-hmm.
6: Yeah, I agree with Tyler.
0: Okay. JJ?
2: I'm trying to figure out who that was clapping before he got the damn sentence out. I was like, can he get his quote out first?
0: I know. Exactly.
6: Not at all.
0: That was just a fan. You're right. Hey, listen, Kendrick Lamar, I heard, and Drake, this war with them, it's crazy, but I heard that somebody just released some text messages between them.
6: Yeah, you know, it didn't start out like this between Kendrick Lamar and Drake. They actually were good friends. Drake even went so far as to bring Kendrick Lamar on one of his first statewide tours that he went on. Kendrick Lamar went on, actually.
2: Okay.
6: And so now somebody has released some old text messages, which I don't know how they got these text messages, but it's a text message thread between Drake and Kendrick. Kendrick kicks it off and says, "What's good, fam?" Drake texts back, "Yo, my man, what's the word?" Kendrick then replies, "Just working on Detox and finishing my project, Section 80. When you back in Cali?" He was asking him, "When are you back in Cali?"
0: Mm-hmm.
6: "I know that itch will be incredible. We got to do something for real. I'll be back for the BET Awards this month."
0: And that's what's from. That was Drake saying that back to Kendrick, I'll be there for BET. And
1: I know the album's going to be incredible, giving him props.
6: So they were supposed to probably link up and do some music at that time. Now, keep in mind, this is back in 2011. June 9th of 2011. Wow. This was a simpler time between them two.
0: When they were friends.
6: Yeah, when they was good Judies.
0: Damn. And it's sad what time can do to friendships and people. Yeah. I'm sad now for them. Yeah.
2: To my hip-hop heads, J. Cruz and Trey, man, do y'all think they could ever, like,
0: be friends again,
2: or maybe do a song together, maybe a tour.
1: Possible.
6: I think Drake is too sensitive for that.
0: Okay. I can see that. You may be right, Trey. You may be right. All right, listen, those are your hot topics. Coming up, we're going to play our $1,000 minute game next. It's Dee Dee in the morning. Turning up the morning. Mobile's R&B and throwbacks, 104.1 WDLT. 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
3: I'm meteorologist John Nodar with the News 5 First Alert Storm Team. Hot and humid today, a high near 90 degrees, heat index close to 100, with only a small chance of a stray shower. Same thing tomorrow. Friday will add a few showers in the afternoon, and this weekend, scattered showers and thunderstorms are likely.
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2: 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All right, y'all. Good morning. It's WDLT. Good Wednesday to you. It's DD in the Morning. We're all here. I need Trey, though, right now to find out what's trending with Trey.
3: Hey, so what's trending, man? Diddy is making the headlines. Even though he's behind bars, he seems to stay in the news at this point is what it feels like. According to documents obtained by TMZ, a man identified as Jane Doe has now filed a new lawsuit alleging that Diddy sexually assaulted him when he was a minor. Basically, he's saying that back in 2007, there was an event that took place and him and Diddy were speaking privately. Diddy then reached and touched his private area at the time that they actually were having a meeting with each other.
4: Excuse me, what?
3: Yeah. And Diddy allegedly had the man engaging in non-consensual sex acts.
2: And this was when he was underage.
3: This is when the guy was underage, correct.
2: Yeah,
3: so he's filed a new lawsuit. Diddy got some more allegations to live up to when he get out of jail. Lord.
2: Okay, Diddy. Yep. All right, listen, that's what's trending this morning. Right now, we do have cash for you. You can have $1,000 this morning by answering 10 questions correctly all within a minute. We'll give it to you at 833. Talk to Diddy.
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0: All right, y'all. Good morning. It's WDLT.
1: All right, listen. Good morning. It's Dee Dee in the morning, guys. Let me tell you something. Trey and Jay Cruz. JJ needs to get some things off of his chest. He said we should get them off our chest. And you basically said we need to what? Things we need to...
2: Let it go.
1: No. Let it go.
2: These are some things. You just got to let it go, man. You try your best to keep it, try to keep it going, mm-hmm. but hey, you got to let it go.
3: I have one question. Is this Frost Disney?
1: Let it go.
3: No. Or let it go. Another TKO.
2: TKO. We talking about Teddy P. We going back Teddy P. Yeah. And this one right here is going to be like a Father's Day edition of Let It Go.
3: Got it.
2: You know, because Father's Day right around the corner.
3: For sure.
2: And, you know, we want to be recognized and acknowledged on our day like we do our significant other, our spouse, our wives and women.
3: Right.
2: We want to, be recognized on our day right here, man. You know, so here's some things you can do, ladies, for your man right before, you know, Father's Day right here, man. You know, here's one, man. You know, women love to go out to eat on Mother's Day. They want to go out to eat, want to go get fine dine. But when it comes to Father's Day, you want to try to cook at the house. Mm-hmm. I don't want that. I want to, you know, I'm going to fix your favorite meal. I want to dress up. I want you to make reservations
3: right.
2: for us to get somewhere and go sit down and have a nice entree of food.
3: Right, and I want them to drive.
2: And I want you to drive and
3: I want you to open the door.
2: Yeah, open the door for me.
3: Right.
2: Set the reservation. Matter of fact, pull my seat out.
3: Yeah, I should have to do a thing.
2: And she still be trying, let me cook. No, I don't want you to cook. Matter of fact, let that go. Let that go, damn it. We're going out to eat. We're going out to eat. Here we go right here, man. Now, you think we always want a tie, socks, cologne, and some sex. Well, we want that sex. We want that. But damn it, damn all these ties and socks and cologne. Think out the box. Give us something. Yeah. And you're going to be looking at me tomorrow. I thought this tie would go with your suit. Take that back.
3: Yeah.
2: I don't want that.
3: You know what? Even the sex.

0: mountain with one sock and my drawers on.
1: One sock.
0: Damn day. Here's another right here, man. Now, again, it's Father's Day. We want you to walk around the house nice looking, attractive. Yo, I don't want to see you in your bonnet or that moo-moo y'all be wearing around the house all day with
2: That's
0: no...
2: That's a caftan.
1: This is so real. Huh?
2: I'm sorry, I said it's a caftan.
0: Well, whatever it is, we don't want to see that particular day.
2: Yeah.
0: Wait till Monday.
2: Yeah.
0: Wait till Monday. But Sunday, I want you to walk around in a nice lingerie outfit, something from Victoria's Secret.
3: Heels. Now you're talking my language, yeah.
0: Come on now, and some heels.
1: All day.
0: Matter of fact, all your legs down.
1: Right.
0: All your legs down. Walk in front of the TV and bring me the remote so I can see you. I don't want to see you in that bunny.
1: No.
0: I don't want to see you like that.
1: Matter of fact,
0: let it go, baby.
3: Yeah.
0: Now, here's another one right here, man. Here's another one. You thought you were going to get back with your baby daddy. You thought he was going to be the one, man. Y'all had a little problem and everything, man. But you want to try to get back with him. But damn it, you found out he done married somebody else. He done married somebody else. You just thought y'all were going to get back together, man. But you know what? Let it go, baby. Let it go, let it go. So, ladies, Father's Day is around the corner. Think about what we want. Think about us.
1: What
0: we want, not what you think we need or
1: is convenient
0: for
1: you. For
0: you and everything. Right. Spend money on us sometime.
3: Right.
0: Ladies and gentlemen, let it go.
2: All righty. Thank you very much for that, JJ. We appreciate that. Woo! That Father's Day edition. It's Dee Dee in the morning. Turning up the morning. Mobile's R&B and Throwbacks, 104.1 WDLT.
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0: Mobile's R&B and Throwbacks, 104.1 WDLT. All right, good morning, Dee Dee in the morning, about to play the $1,000 Minute Game. Before we get into it, though, you know what they said? Almost 40% of people said that early on at a new job, they have done this to try to impress coworkers. What do people do to try to impress coworkers at that job?
1: Be nice.
0: Nope.
2: Dress
1: be on time.
2: Fly.
0: No, be fly.
3: I mean, that's what I've done.
0: You have to dress nice. Is that you impress?
2: Yeah, because they'd be like, whoa, this guy's dress is really nice.
1: Buy breakfast.
0: Nope.
2: Damn. Oh, donuts.
0: Dre, you want to try? Because they ain't getting none of these right.
4: Flirt.
5: Ooh, that's
0: what
5: a tough
0: do you do
5: one.
0: To try to impress?
5: Because I don't want to impress none of y'all. So.
0: Damn.
5: I can't relate.
0: Oh, wow.
2: Come here.
1: Help them out.
0: Yep. Pretty much is what JJ's saying. Guess what they say? Guess what people do to impress everybody on the job? Hmm. They'll fix their mistakes or take the blame for whatever they did.
1: Hell
0: hey, I ain't doing that one.
1: Nah,
0: I ain't gonna take no blame.
1: Hell yeah. I just got there too.
5: Right?
1: Come on. My benefits ain't. At least let me go to the dentist.
0: You ain't gonna take the blame.
1: I ain't gonna take the blame. I got a 2 o'clock appointment. I gotta be at.
2: I took the blame for my boss once when he made a mistake, and it really did me well doing
0: it.
2: Yeah, because after that.
0: Well, you knew they were on the job when you took it, though.
2: Yeah, fairly.
0: Oh, okay.
2: Yeah. I still took that. Yeah, but he stuck his neck out for me just hiring me, so I did it for him.
0: That's nice.
5: Yeah, I'm snitching. I ain't going to lie to you. I am damn taking the blame. I'm telling. I saw Ashley clock in late.
6: What time? $1,000 all for you with the $1,000 Minute Game. Exclusively on DD in the Morning.
1: Hey, Trey going to walk Ashley in there with him. Hey, come here.
2: Tell him
1: what you just did. Either you tell him or I tell him.
0: Hey, this is Summer. Hey, Summer.
7: Hi.
1: Hey, they call me one of them.
0: I love this. I love that name. I used to love that name. Oh, Summer. I wanted to be called Summer so bad as a kid.
2: Girl, you more like Winter.
0: He was trying to say something to me and be funny, Summer. It didn't land well.
1: Dang.
0: Hey, listen. I want to know something about you. You have kids?
7: Yes, I do. I have a 5-year-old daughter.
0: Oh, what are y'all going to do for summer? What do you have planned for her?
7: Take her to the water park. She loves water. Her birthday is on the 24th. So
0: that's great. That's beautiful. All right, listen, we got cash for you so you can take your baby girl out. By the way, what's her name?
7: Her name is Milani.
0: Milani. A beautiful
5: Summer
0: name.
5: Summer and Milani.
0: I know it.
5: I like it.
0: All right, well, listen, we're going to spin the wheel. Maybe we can get you some extra cash. Here we go.
6: DD.
8: J. Cruz. JJ from the SIP.
6: Trey G. Trey G.
8: $20 bonus.
5: Hey. All right, Summertime, I'm going to read you the 10 questions. If you don't know the answer, what you going to say, Lo?
1: Summer?
7: What? I'm going to say Dee Dee in the Morning.
5: I'll help you out on this one. So if you don't know the answer, all you got to say is pass, okay?
7: Pass, okay.
5: Pass, there you go. Then we're going to spin the block, answer it again, and we got to go fast. No hesitation, all right?
7: Okay.
5: All right, Summer, I got some faith in you. Let's get paid. First question, do you prefer museums or libraries?
7: Museum.
5: When's the last time you finished a book?
7: Yesterday.
5: Meg Thee Stallion recently performed at which award ceremony?
7: The BET.
1: Damn.
5: How old is Barack Obama?
7: I passed.
5: The New York Knicks play at which arena in New York City? Pass.
7: Pass.
5: Aubrey Graham is the birth name of which rapper?
7: Aubrey Graham. Drake.
5: There you go.
1: There you go.
5: What was the fourth question that I asked you? Number 4.
7: How old is Barack Obama?
5: Yeah. Who on the morning show is a weed partaker?
7: You.
5: No.
7: Okay.
0: Damn it.
5: She's so sweet, though.
1: Yeah.
5: She's so sweet.
0: Okay, Summer, you got 4 out of 8. You guys didn't get to 10. You got 4 out of 8.
5: Yeah.
0: Here's what you missed. You missed this one. Meg Thee Stallion recently performed at which award ceremony? The Tonys. How old is Barack Obama? 64. The New York Knicks play at which arena in New York City? Madison Square Garden.
5: Mm-hmm.
0: And who on the morning show is a weed partaker? That would be J.J. Williamson and J. Crew.
5: We can give her that one, because I did smoke once in high school.
1: school.
2: Shut up.
1: I smoked once in high school. Let's give some of that one. Let's give her that one.
0: No.
1: No.
2: Damn. Yeah, no. Hell no.
0: He likes you, Summer. That's
1: I
0: all.
1: I do like
0: you.
1: Yeah,
0: and
1: Summer.
0: I like you a lot, too, but
2: I try.
0: We ain't scamming people. Yeah, you ain't lying, cheating here. Just because you like her. Yeah. Listen, like, Summer, you got four like out of eight, okay? You're going to get $10 every correct answer. We added up as $40, but you also spun the wheel and got an extra $20. Mm-hmm. So $60.
1: All right. You, okay? All right.
0: Got $60. Do me a favor. Tell everybody the show where the guys will flirt with you.
1: Come on. I like some of laugh, too. I ain't gonna lie.
0: So yeah. Let them know who let you play that $1,000 mini game.
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5: 20 years ago, the average attention span was about 2.5 minutes. Today, it's just 47 seconds. Pretty disconcerting. That's according to new research out of UC Irvine. But really, this isn't our fault, at least not entirely. We can blame technology and the world around us. Attention, it turns out, is not an unlimited resource. You only have so much of it to give. Start paying more attention to what times of the day you seem to be at your mental peak. Try to knock out the more complicated stuff during that time. It's also important to take breaks every so often so you can more easily lock in when you're trying to concentrate. One expert said, even trying to visualize where you want to end your day with everything all wrapped up or with tons left to do, that can act as a real motivator. I'm Dr. Sanjay Gupta, helping you live a better life.
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1: Good morning, it's Dee Dee in the morning. Guys, we need to have a conversation with this man right here. You know, we all saw the outcome yesterday from the trial with Carmelo Anthony him getting sentenced to 35 years, right? Well, I said, we got to get somebody on. We got to get somebody on to talk about it. This man here is known as the People's Lawyer. He's a nationally recognized civil rights and constitutional attorney. Please welcome Attorney Lee Merritt.
2: All right. All right.
1: Well, good morning.
3: Good morning.
1: Let me tell you something. I knew to get you on because I told somebody, you know, I was talking to our producer. I said, you remember now, he was really heavily involved in the Ahmaud Arbery case, Botham Jean, George Floyd. We saw you all over the news. You were on talking on Good Morning America, and you know and represent a lot of folks and a lot of big cases. Give us your thoughts first when you heard what Carmelo Anthony was sentenced and what he was given 35 years. Tell us what your thoughts were.
3: Unfortunately, I saw it coming. We talk about black men's mental health. Mm-hmm. One of the major impetuses, one of the major blocks towards that is our criminal justice system that is ravenous and is directed at young black men. So we know that already there's a pipeline from school to prison. And in places like Collin County, this is the suburban America, Carmelo was not on that track. So they hear that he went from a star student with no discipline record and no history of violence to a young man facing 35 years in prison. That's more than Roy Oliver for the murder of Jordan Edwards. More than Aaron Dean for the murder of Tatiana Jefferson. That's more than Amber Geiger for the murder of Botham Jean. Combined, all three of those people combined didn't receive 35 years. And I thought it was a representation of what American justice system really looks like.
1: That's unfortunate. Isn't that sad? Y'all hear this? The reality of it?
4: Why was this trial so quick?
3: So right now, my on social media is ineffective assistance of counsel. I want the Anthony family to become familiar with that term. They hired some notable attorneys in the DFW area, but I cannot explain from a reasonableness standpoint why they only put on one character with the defendant's mom, which makes no sense. I don't understand why they only put on six fact witnesses, including no use of force experts. This whole case came about came down to whether or not the Texas self-defense statute applies to Carmelo. And you need an expert to come in and tell you what self-defense is. They didn't bother, which is beyond me. So it's ineffective assistance of the counsel to start. I also think a lot of people got in their way. So this is a Texas case. I live up the street from this case. And the father called me as soon as this happened. And like Rodney Reed and so many other criminal defendants in Texas, although I'm a civil attorney, I'm not going to sue the family. I would have worked with the legal defense fund. I would have worked with the best attorneys in the country and put together a real team around this kid because he needed serious attorneys. He was facing the most serious charge in our jurisprudence, and they did what they did. I'm very, very upset by it.
1: Yeah.
3: But, you know, activists in the DFW area told this family not to work with me, not to get the support, the national support that that represented. Because they wanted the attention. I'm not going to call them out by name today, but because they wanted the attention, in this case, none of these cases are about attention. This is Tatiana was a life.
4: Right.
3: Carmelo Anthony is going to be dealing with this his entire life. And so I'm praying for the color of the team possible. I still believe that he deserves to be free. He still has a pathway there, unfortunately.
2: Oh, man. What are now the next steps as his legal team that you would probably recommend or that you would take in the situation?
3: Yeah, I would tell him to get some new lawyers because his current attorneys, after walking through that trial and failing in as many ways as they did, I would confess to the strategy decisions that I made that were poor decisions that cost this young man his freedom. There's something called a Batson challenge. A Batson challenge is what occurs when a jury is basically all white and they strike all the black potential jurors. And they should have leveled Batson challenges when every black person was struck from the jury pool.
2: Right.
3: And now at the appellate phase, now that the hearing is in and the jury containing no black members came back with this horrible verdict, then you follow those Batson challenges through appeals and maybe get the case turned over and get a new case based with a new jury.
1: So, everybody, we are talking to civil rights attorney Lee Merritt. He is the people's lawyer. Now, here's my question then. You know, everybody is saying 35 years is excessive. What do you think, you know, as an attorney, Lee Merritt, what do you think would have been a fair, you know, how many years or whatever? What do you think is, a verdict, fair?
3: I can only use the data that I have in my system. I've been working with criminal courts in Collin County, in Dallas County, Going after murderers. That's the only thing I go after. Mm-hmm. Roy Oliver was a murderer, and they gave him 15 years. Mm. If that's fair for an adult with a badge, which we're training to shoot a kid in the head with an AR-15, then that's too much for Carmelo. Carmelo should at least been half that, right?
1: Mm-hmm. Well, if the family were to call you now, would you get on board? Because I hear they're going to appeal. Would you get on board?
3: Yeah, I have the dad's number. I've always presented myself for a resource to this family. I will continue to be a resource. If you need help with a legal team, I can do that.
1: Somebody's listening to you right now, Lee Merritt. How do they find you, follow you? What can they do?
3: LeeMerrittESQ.com. On all social media, LeeMerrittESQ. And I'm looking forward, for what it's worth, to bringing a group of interns to the DFW this summer. 10 hey. Talented young people who want to be federal civil rights attorneys. We're training them all summer. Hopefully we can connect with you all.
1: All right. Thank you very much. We appreciate it. Y'all clap it up for this man. Attorney Lee Merritt.
2: Hey.
1: It's Dee Dee in the morning. 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

0: Bills, R&B and throwbacks, 104.1 WDLT. Hey, good morning. It's Dee Dee in the morning. Got to take our last look at our hot topics, y'all, because guess what? Tonight is going down. It's going down, though. But did anybody hear what Wembanyama was doing right before Game 3? Did anybody hear?
1: Yeah.
0: I got to tell you about it. Here we go.
2: If you're talking about it, Dee Dee's talking about it. 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
0: First, we got to talk about TMZ catching Jay-Z. Y'all saw that? Talking to Jay-Z about his upcoming Yankee Stadium show. Take a listen to this.
3: Jay, how's the rehearsal going for Yankee Stadium? I heard you get two times a day for five weeks with our boots picnic. Is that the same schedule for the Yankee? Thank you, bro. Jay, we got to ask you, are you going to keep the hair like this or are you going to get braids or a t-shirt for Yankee Stadium? Have you decided?
4: No, I haven't. I don't want to disrespect you by not answering you, but you know what I mean? Let the magic happen.
3: We appreciate you, Jay. Thank you.
0: You know what?
5: She had good questions, yo.
0: I know, but Jay-Z don't even sound like Jay-Z to me anymore. You know
1: he don't? Really?
0: You know what he sounds like? Afion Crockett.
1: Oh, damn.
0: The comedian. Don't do that. I mean, Afion sounds more like Jay-Z than Jay-Z does.
5: He's too rich.
0: But his voice is so distinct.
1: I do love how Jay-Z answers questions now. He's so respectful with it. It's like a respectful rude.
0: Yeah, it is.
1: I don't want to be disrespectful, so stop asking me questions before I get disrespectful.
0: I love it, though. You know what? For those who said that man ain't relevant, you got to be kidding me, dude.
1: Facts.
5: Come on, man. He's the movie.
0: The guy is really him and his wife stay relevant.
1: Yeah,
0: right?
1: 100%.
0: Hey, the other thing we got to talk about, they said tonight is going down, JJ.
6: It's going down tonight. I can't wait. I'm super excited for Game 4 in New York. You know, the Spurs took Game 3. Man, so it's now 2-1 in favor of New York. Now, the Spurs, man, they got an opportunity to tie this thing up and get home court advantage back on their side. Now, my man Victor Wembanyama, man, you know, man, I don't know if anybody saw this, but him and his sister went out to the park.
0: I saw it.
6: And just laid back on their day off when I think it was Central Park. Mm-hmm. They went to Central Park, man, and they just went out there and, you know,
0: they said he was drawing.
6: Just out there drawing. Peaceful, man, wasn't bothering nobody, wasn't no crowd around him, man.
5: You know he's foreign.
6: Yeah.
0: What does that mean?
5: They're calmer over there. Like, like American, we wound up, yo. We all night hustle, everyday grind. Over there, they relax. They wake up and just actually be chilling.
6: But I thought this was super dope for him to do that.
0: I did too.
6: In the midst of the NBA Finals, just to get his mind off everything, to relax.
5: I love that.
6: Everything, man. So, yeah, Game 4 going down tonight, man. I'm looking forward to it.
5: Yeah. They need to do something.
0: I know. Yeah. I'm really hoping. I want New York to win. I'm rooting for New York.
6: I just want to see a good series. I would love for us to go 7, man. So right now, I'm going for the Spurs. Yeah,
0: get it over with. Go get on, New York.
6: No, man. Let's call it a day, please.
7: I want 7 games, too.
6: I want 7 games, man. I mean, just for the excitement, because I really think this has been a great, gritty type of series that made me, it gives me a old school feel.
0: Oh, okay.
6: You know, with the tanks, you know, getting physical, you know, they getting in each other's face, man. I just think it's a great series.
0: Okay.
7: All right.
0: Well, finally, speaking of, you know, the game and everything, y'all saw Jamie Foxx, this man here is talented.
6: Man, my man, comedian Jamie Foxx, man, you know, he loved to do impersonations of people, man. You know, when he played Ray, man, I thought he was amazing.
5: Man.
6: Not
5: Ray. Yeah, he was.
6: So when he played Ray, I forgot that was Jamie Foxx.
5: Oh,
6: I'm talking about, like, for real. It's only so many people that can do that. Well, he wanted to do some impersonations of inside the NBA. Ernie, Kenny Smith, Charles Barkley, and Shaq, and he rocked it.
8: Hey. 13 of 16 here in the garden. I'm here. They're there. We're all here. Shaq is here. Charles is here. Kenny's here. What do you think, Shaq? I don't know what the f*** he said, but we're here at the garden. They're going off. It's great here at the garden right now. Here at the New York Knicks, everyone's here. Ben Stiller's here. Timothy Chalamet's there. Spike Lee's there. We're here. They're there. We're going to be here. We'll be here all night. They'll be there all night. What do you think? Charles, weigh in. Ernie, let me say this. Shaq, what do you think?
0: That is so good.
6: I'm talking about.
0: It's so accurate.
6: Yeah, man. So you, of course, I'm sure the inside the NBA crew know about it. I'm looking forward to their response today, man. It's going to be amazing.
0: That's funny,
6: Game 4 going down tonight.
0: All right. Hey, listen, those are hot topics. Coming up, we're going to shut the show down, all right? It's Dee Dee in the morning. Are you looking for a great, meaningful Father's Day gift? 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
6: A Better Life with Dr. Sanjay Gupta.
7: Slowly but surely, AI is seeping its way into every corner of our lives. One area perhaps I didn't expect is diet advice. A new study out of Turkey found that chatbots are recommending to teen boys and girls that they restrict their daily calories to dangerously low levels and eat a balance of nutrients that are kind of out of whack. Remember, teenagers are growing, one pediatrician told us. If they aren't getting enough nutrition, it can really stunt their growth on a number of levels. And in extreme cases, it can lead to significant health consequences. Large language models, LLMs, they are designed to agree with you. So if you're looking to lose weight, they're going to push you pretty hard in that direction. They also sometimes don't know how to tell the difference between good information and bad information. And you know who does? Your doctor. I'm Dr. Sanjay Gupta, helping you live a better life.
8: I know that hiring can be challenging. 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

0: Damn, I was wondering when she was going, you know, come back home some. And it's called What You Need. That's what I'm talking about. I like Tim's. I really do. Big shout out to WizKid for turning us on to Tim's musical debut. I'm Nikki D. Marks, No Stress Express, at 104.1 WDLT. 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
12: How often do you stop to wonder whether you should share something that's revealing, maybe even embarrassing, with a partner, a friend, or even your boss? In her new book called Revealing, The Underrated Power of Oversharing, behavioral scientist Leslie John says doing just that can help you deepen relationships that are vital to your life. We need people to trust us in order to get things like love, friendship, and career success. That's what she told us. When you make yourself vulnerable by revealing something sensitive, it does make other people trust you. In turn, when you ask someone to reveal something about themselves, showing that interest will generally lead someone to like you more. Why? Because people like to be asked about themselves, she says. It also signals that they are discriminating and choosy, but in a good way. I'm Dr. Sanjay Gupta, helping you live a better life.
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0: 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Blackstreet Productions. We out, we out. Ride. We out, we out.
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0: 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I mean, that just me. I might be going off the subject. I'm just saying. If I got something to say about me, I'm going to let you know. 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

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Tone Stiff, Fly. You said I can soar like an eagle. So let's go.

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Mobile's R&B and throwbacks, 104.1 WDLT. All right, Neo, up, out, and gone. That's what I'm talking about. Let's go.

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2: 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I've represented people across this state. Now I want to represent

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1: This is a love that withstands time, space, and matter forever. 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Here we are decades later. 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
6: Colleague of mine was telling me the other day about how their Instagram feed is filled with videos, most of them kind of funny, about how grandparents and friends tend to bulldoze new parents out of the way to get to see their baby. As a dad of three daughters, I know how life really does become all about them the moment those kids are born. But I also know parents are still people too, who need their own attention beyond being mom or dad. And moms, in particular in those early years, can feel especially invisible in the eyes of other people. So what can you do to stop contributing to what is known as maternal invisibility? Women we spoke to said these two things were the most helpful. When people stopped to ask how they could best support them, number one, or when they took the initiative to handle certain tasks that obviously needed to be done. I'm Dr. Sanjay Gupta, helping you live a better life.
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3: How often do you stop to wonder whether you should share something that's revealing, maybe even embarrassing, with a partner, a friend, or even your boss? In her new book called Revealing, The Underrated Power of Oversharing, behavioral scientist Leslie John says doing just that can help you deepen relationships that are vital to your life. We need people to trust us in order to get things like love, friendship, and career success. That's what she told us. When you make yourself vulnerable by revealing something sensitive, it does make other people trust you. In turn, when you ask someone to reveal something about themselves, showing that interest will generally lead someone to like you more. Why? Because people like to be asked about themselves, she says. It also signals that they are discriminating and choosy, but in a good way. I'm Dr. Sanjay Gupta, helping you live a better life.
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0: 104.1 WDLT. I'm Nikki D. Marks in the studio. What's up?
1: Good morning, Miss Nikki.
0: Tell me what's going on.
1: Oh, man. I am DeJuan Kidd, and I am with the Strikers Club Incorporated. And I'm here today to talk about our men's health fair that's coming up on June the 13th from 9 a.m. to 2 p.m. this Saturday at 1100 Spring Hill Avenue.
0: Okay, tell us about the health fair. Everybody's doing a health fair.
1: Yeah.
0: So what is special about the Strikers health fair?
1: This health fair targets men. June is Men's Health Month, and we are targeting all men who are somewhat reluctant about coming out because of and going to the doctor because of, you know, cost and things of that nature. So we have a totally free health fair. Everything is free. We have our screenings from prostate, HIV, body mass index, and blood pressure. And we have some other informational pieces that'll be there, such as vision, dental, and mental health.
0: Okay, now when is this supposed to be?
1: June the 13th, this Saturday, from 9 a.m. to 2 p.m.
0: All right, we're asking mostly men or women. Is anything in it for the women?
1: There is. It's targeting men, but we are inviting all to come out.
0: All right. Strikers. Very positive. Besides doing a cabaret or a party or a debutante ball. So this is good image for the Strikers, I would say.
1: Absolutely.
0: Yeah, I've been in Mobile a long time. So, like I said, I've never known the Strikers to do health fair. Maybe you did and it didn't get any radio airplay. So this is very positive, and don't get to check it out. The Strikers, it's not a cabaret. It's for your health. All right, 104.1 WDLT.
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0: 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Gino, I did it again. 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All right, Alano Richie, Earth, Wind, and Fire. 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It's the Sing a Song All Night Long Tour. 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New national keyword. 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
9: How often do you stop to wonder whether you should share something that's revealing, maybe even embarrassing, with a partner, a friend, or even your boss? In her new book called Revealing, The Underrated Power of Oversharing, behavioral scientist Leslie John says doing just that can help you deepen relationships that are vital to your life. We need people to trust us in order to get things like love, friendship, and career success. That's what she told us. When you make yourself vulnerable by revealing something sensitive, it does make other people trust you. In turn, when you ask someone to reveal something about themselves, showing that interest will generally lead someone to like you more. Why? Because people like to be asked about themselves, she says. It also signals that they are discriminating and choosy, but in a good way. I'm Dr. Sanjay Gupta, helping you live a better life.
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powerful word. Baby, very powerful word. 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

0: And I was trying to get this national keyword together. Lionel Richie, Earth, Wind, and Fire, Fly Away. 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
9: We've talked a lot about measles over the past year, but mumps has largely flown under the radar, even though it's been making a bit of a comeback as well. That's because fewer people are getting the MMR vaccine, which stands for measles, mumps, and rubella. The vaccine's been around for decades. It is effective. It is safe. What makes mumps outbreaks difficult to contain is that symptoms usually don't appear for 2 to 3 weeks after someone's been exposed. And that can make it hard to pin down where that exposure took place. And someone who is infected can transmit the virus to someone else before they are symptomatic. If you get sick, which could manifest like a run-of-the-mill respiratory virus or the telltale swelling of your cheeks and jaw, all you can really do at that point

0: point is to treat the symptoms and also isolate yourself so you don't infect anyone else. I'm Dr. Sanjay Gupta, helping you live a better life.
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0: 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I just got to take some time out to actually listen to it. Duran Bernard, Overqualified. All right, I'm going to play some Earth, Wind, and Fire before I get out of here, and you can check out D.L. 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
10: Colleague of mine was telling me the other day about how their Instagram feed is filled with videos, most of them kind of funny, about how grandparents and friends tend to bulldoze new parents out of the way to get to see their baby. Now, as a dad of three daughters, I know how life really does become all about them the moment those kids are born. But I also know parents are still people, too, who need their own attention beyond being mom or dad. And moms, in particular in those early years, can feel especially invisible in the eyes of other people. So what can you do to stop contributing to what is known as maternal invisibility? Women we spoke to said these two things were the most helpful. When people stopped to ask how they could best support them, number one, or when they took the initiative to handle certain tasks that obviously needed to be done. I'm Dr. Sanjay Gupta, helping you live a better life.
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0: DL.
1: What did you set this on, hell? You gotta make her say my name one time here.
0: My name is DL.
2: Ladies and gentlemen, put your hands together for DL.
1: So, game four at the Garden.
3: Right.
1: I don't think he'll be coming to this one, though.
4: Yeah.
3: Lucky Pierre.
1: Probably I don't think he'll be coming to this one.
4: Plus, he'll be too sleepy.
5: He said he might.
4: He'll be too sleepy.
1: Let me tell you something. It's a Pierre a PR debacle.
4: Yeah.
3: Yeah.
1: It's a PR debacle.
4: So embarrassing.
3: Because if he thought he got booed the other night.
1: Oh, man.
3: Let him come tonight.
1: No. Hell no.
4: Yeah.
1: So, I don't even care, but
4: and why go just to fall asleep? That's what I don't understand.
1: Why go somewhere people hate you? They hate you.
4: Maybe the boos sound like cheers.
1: No, they didn't. He knew what it was. They hate you. What does it say about you that where you grew up, where you raised your children, where you did business for 6 years, everybody hates you? That says something.
3: They
1: like a prophet has no honor amongst his own. They hate you. Hate you.
4: They do hate him.
1: And the places that they love you can't afford to go to the place you're from. No one is coming to your concert. How the Commodores go in coming weekend?
4: Right.
1: They might not let us play fairs anymore.
4: Dates on the books.
1: Milli Vanilli, even the Timu version of them wouldn't play.
4: Yes.
1: No, everybody says no to nobody wants to sit next to you at UFC. The thing that Trump has that he didn't have before, it's over now. Now he's a lame duck, unpopular president, and he's only bad for business. Nobody's gonna sit next to him.
4: Yeah.
1: Nobody. That's it. So it ain't just like Bill Maher said. It looks bad that the Dems. No one. What Dem was invited there? He would never invite anybody that didn't love him. He wouldn't.
5: And why does it look bad, dog? You don't support nothing.
1: I tell you what looks bad. Taking a Mark Twain award from somebody who's tried to destroy comedians. How do you think that makes you look?
4: Wow, yeah.
5: What else looks bad? You got the White House looking like the Texas State Fair right now.
1: Exactly.
4: With that ugly
5: come on, man.
4: Contraption.
1: It is ugly.
4: In the front. Like, who does
5: that? I must ride that roller coaster.
1: It is. It might not happen. It might rain.
4: So stupid. I hope it does rain.
1: Like that stupid ass parade he had where you could hear the tank squeaking. Man, yeah. It's stupid.
3: Them little bitty old tanks.
5: Yeah. Jasmine, call your people and tell them to dance outside so we can get some rain.
4: Shut up, Skip. Yeah. Call your people. Crazy. Mine are busy.
1: Come on, come on now. Let's be cordial to one another. We've cultivated an environment of
4: respect. It's native on native violence.
1: Yeah, I don't know what kind of native he is.
4: He is, Skip. Are you kidding?
1: Not native.
4: Come on, Skip is white.
5: Not when the DNA came in.
4: All of them.
1: Well, you know what? In fairness to all the natives on this show, there will be free tobacco boxes forever. There's enough cigar boxes for each of you to have your portrait prominently displayed. All right. Happy birthday to versus Black Music Month and Pride Month. Happy birthday to Faith Evans. Happy birthday to Sasha Obama. Happy birthday to Kate Upton. Happy birthday to Maxi Priest. Not to be mentioned, but confused with his twin brother, Maxi Pad.
4: Oh, my God.
1: Happy birthday to Frankie Faison. Happy birthday to Jeff Teague. Happy birthday to DOC. Happy birthday to Flesh and Bone. Happy birthday to Elizabeth Hurley. Happy birthday to the professor from N1 and Mixtape and Semi-Pro. Posthumously, happy birthday to Judy Garland. Happy birthday to Howlin' Wolf. Happy birthday to Hattie McDaniel. First American African-American to receive an Oscar. And happy birthday to Prince Philip. Those are all posthumous. We've got a great show lined up for you. Jasmine going to tell us what's trending. I'm going to have a little note from the GED section right now. Here's Case. It's the DL Hughley.
6: Bye-bye.

0: 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Offer ends Monday, June 15th. We're going to cover today's top stories with what's trending after Raheem Devon and Sadiel Hughes.
1: It's the love that withstands time, space, and matter forever. Forever's a mighty long time. Here we are decades later. The sentiment is still the same. Listen.

0: Jazz Man. Tell these good people what's trending.
1: Well, the Jesus Christ of Latter-day Saints. I'm sure you saw the story. Mad at the Pentagon because I guess they revised, you know, their the list of religions. And they did not list the Mormons as Christians. And they got all up in a tizzy about it. So much so that they had to redo the whole thing and just take away all of the, I guess...
0: You would think that a white supremacist would like the Mormon religion.
1: They had to rework that.
0: No, I'm serious, because they were American religion that was founded when America was at the height of racism.
2: Yep. Correct.
0: Yep. You would think that a racist would like a religion that was founded in a racist country at the country's most racist time.
2: A lot of slaughtering of the Native Americans at the time were done.
0: Yeah, a lot of that.
2: Yeah,
0: you know, like the fact
2: Utah
0: that,
2: and stuff. Yeah,
0: yeah, the fact that black people could only go to heaven if they had you know, a cosigner from a white dude. It's kind of like a rent-a-center.
1: Yeah. Mm-hmm. Well, they were mad. Yeah. So mad that, you know, of course, Pete Hegseth said, okay, let me just switch this up.
0: Of course. Look, we
1: give
0: hate
1: what you want.
0: We hate them like you do.
1: Look, give them what you want.
0: Yep. Yeah.
1: Anyway.
0: So, you know, the Osmonds boycotted. Mitt Romney got mad.
1: Gladys. Now, she on tour. She's like, I don't care right now. I'll talk to you when I get back. Anyway, also trending, I found this very disturbing. Apparently, there's a thing, a trend in China called Natasha dolls. Have you seen this?
3: Oh, yeah, I saw that.
1: Where they take these, it's supposed to be a stress reliever. You know, like the stress reliever balls that you get that you squeeze whenever. I see this is going wrong.
0: Whenever my balls are squeezed, I feel nothing but stress.
1: This is going wrong. I stopped mid-sentence, and I'm going to pivot here.
2: Usually that relieves the stress, but go ahead.
1: I don't even want to finish this.
0: Yeah, why don't you put them in the ringer? That'll be even better.
1: So
2: that was the perfect layup, Jazz. Go
1: on,
2: finish.
1: That's why I just said, you know what, why did I
0: So tell me about the squeezing balls for dolls.
2: Yeah, the dolly balls from China.
1: Anyway, yeah, they're soft, squeezable dolls. And apparently, it started out as, I guess, kind of like very small in terms of the number of people who are doing it. But now it has morphed into like this huge thing where everybody there is doing it. And now they even have websites that they actually not only use these dolls to relieve stress, but now they're actually doing it to real black children.
2: And then, the dolls are depicted as black babies. That's
1: yes.
2: They look like little black
1: and
2: babies.
1: So they say they do, and they think it's funny. And so they have this
0: Maybe
1: one guy who...
0: Maybe it's time to boycott
1: China. I mean... It's one thing when it's an actual doll. That's bad enough because the doll is black and it's a little tiny squishy thing. But it's worse now that you have entire websites that are devoted to showing people actually mistreating real black babies.
2: Like it's, little black Stretch Armstrong
1: doll.
2: Yeah,
1: like it's horrible. It's like, oh my God. But,
0: you know, maybe that dude was right.
1: Tired of boycott, no matter what part you're from.
2: What kind of doll? What's the name of the doll?
1: They're called Natasha dolls.
2: Oh, that's a Russian name.
3: Well, we should just create some Suling dolls and get back at them.
1: Well, then there's that, June, and they have gone and get out this one. And that's what's trending.
3: We got a lot of stress.
2: Well, Suling is not a doll. She works down at the massage parlor. And
1: you know, we all could just get in the car and move on.
3: Yeah, I think you're right.
2: And she does relieve stress. I'm just saying.
1: It could just...
2: Yes,
0: I would say if you're going to go to the massage parlor, it's the one with the red hand. You have to go to the one.
1: I tried.
0: It's like the hot sign flashing at the...
1: I'm still trying to leave, but nobody's around.
2: You want special turnover?
0: Yeah. When you see the red hot sign hand in the window, it's kind of like...
1: Yeah.
2: We finna leave.

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4: 20 years ago, the average attention span was about 2.5 minutes. Today, it's just 47 seconds. Pretty disconcerting. That's according to new research out of UC Irvine. But really, this isn't our fault, at least not entirely. We can blame technology and the world around us. Attention, it turns out, is not an unlimited resource. You only have so much of it to give. Start paying more attention to what times of the day you seem to be at your mental peak. Try to knock out the more complicated stuff during that time. It's also important to take breaks every so often so you can more easily lock in when you're trying to concentrate. One expert said, even trying to visualize where you want to end your day with everything all wrapped up or with tons left to do, that can act as a real motivator. I'm Dr. Sanjay Gupta, helping you live a better life.

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So, the verdict is in for Carmelo Anthony, a 19-year-old young man who was sentenced yesterday in McKinney, Texas, by an all-white jury to 35 years in prison. Circumstance was the young man, Carmelo, was at a game. A track meet. He was invited to get under the tent by someone there. He was approached by two young white men. There was verbiage. There was a push by one of the young men who later on turned out to be the victim. Carmelo says, touch me again and see what happens. And there was a stabbing. Unfortunately, that young man lost his life. The loss of life is always tragic, but let's be clear. The laws in many of these states are designed to do exactly that, where you don't have to retreat. And they specifically have had a racial tone. Now, we have watched, we watched Rittenhouse leave where he was from, go somewhere with a long weapon they shouldn't have had, shoot two people, he was acquitted. We have watched George Zimmerman be told by the police not to follow young Trayvon Martin. He does it. There's an altercation. He shoots him. He's found innocent. We watched a police officer who shouldn't have ever been on the force. They said no training amount of training would be adequate enough to him to make a viable officer. He shoots a 10-year-old kid playing with a gun. He is acquitted. Now, I am not saying that these things aren't tragic, but they have a certain tone and texture to them. Even Ahmaud Arbery, initially, who was killed by a father and son in Georgia, initially, the DA saw that and saw nothing wrong with it. It was only when the defense attorney for the two men later on found guilty and who will be serving life in prison for killing Ahmaud Arbery, they went to a radio station, they showed the video, the Georgia Bureau of Investigation saw it, and those two men are serving prison, and also the district attorney who saw it, she was also indicted and tried. We watched people storm the Capitol and be convicted, and later on their sentence is overturned. There cannot be two systems of justice. This was an all-white jury in McKinney, Texas, and there are pictures of the victim's father along with the judge and the district attorney. The appearance of something like that should give pause to people. There should be one system of justice that cannot be where it looks like there is somebody getting favorable treatment. We in Texas, we watched a young man who killed five people and he was acquitted for affluenza. I don't want people to be treated like this young man, Carmelo Anthony, is being treated. I want them all to be treated the same. But with these kind of appearances, you can't tell me that if it were the other side, we'd be having a totally different conversation. An all-white jury, and I'm going to tell you this, an all-white jury is supposed to be a jury of his peers with the judge and with connection being the judge, the DA, and the father. That doesn't look suspicious to anybody. That shouldn't give anybody pause. I do know this. The evening for your health, whether it's all white rice, all white bread, all white pasta, all white is bad for you, especially when it's an all white jury. That's a little note from GED section. Got the judge board coming in 15 minutes. It's the D.L. Hughley Show.

0: It's the Jazzy Report on the D.L. 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
1: The House passed a nearly $70 billion package to fund ICE for 3 years. The end result is the enactment of supercharged budgets for both agencies and the guarantee that they will be funded beyond Trump's presidency. The bill is now on its way to Trump's desk, proving Republicans can ignore Democratic demands to crack down on the administration's immigration policies.
2: Yeah. Yeah. They're just running roughshod, doing whatever they want.
3: Yeah.
2: Do whatever they want.
1: They don't care.
3: Get it in full midterms.
1: They don't care.
3: They're doing what they can do.
2: I think this whole thing about California is a prelude, because what he wants to do is disvalidate the elections. You know that's what he wants to do.
3: Yeah.
2: So this is all we see what's happening.
1: Bizarre world. I don't know what's happening. Well, a new study finds that people with diabetes who had trouble falling asleep and staying asleep were 87% more likely to die of any cause over the next 9 years than people without diabetes or sleep problems. People with type 2 diabetes are also predisposed to kidney issues and make multiple trips to the bathroom at night because they're always urinating. It's also possible that poor quality sleep may impact the body's ability to regulate blood sugar.
2: We know that already. Insulin, you gain. Yeah, the circadian rhythm, right? Insulin production, sleep, all of
1: that is connected. True.
2: Yep. You don't think I listen to your little reports, but I do, don't I?
1: I don't. I mean, I'm shocked, but thank you so much for your time.
2: I did listen to your little report.
1: Respect.
2: That's what I'm saying. Of course, darling. It's the type of guy I am.
1: Appreciate it.
4: All right. Thank you for that Jazz report. A woman that tells a man she dated insisted that she doesn't wear makeup on the second date. Wait a minute.
5: He insists that, hey, I'm going to take you on a second date,
4: A man insists that a woman on a second date doesn't wear makeup. Here's what she had to say. She said,
6: this man requested that on the second date, the woman come with no makeup on. How do y'all feel about that? How dare you request how I show up to the date, first of all. But I do believe that there is some validity in understanding who a woman is and what she does look like,
7: right,
6: before you are too far along.
7: Right I agree. I think requesting it is kind of outrageous. You're not going to tell me what I can and can't wear, what I put on my body at all. That's just not happening. Right. But I feel like, I mean, eventually I'm going to want to be comfortable around you. So I'm going to, you know, not wear makeup. I'm going to be in my sweatpants and my, you know, baggy t-shirt, just because that's how I am on a regular basis, you know. But for you to request that, I don't think that's appropriate.
4: Is this request reasonable or ridiculous? I guess it's only a quiet mouth don't get fed. I guess it's only ridiculous if somebody doesn't want to do it. But if they do. But what do you think? Making her wear makeup or not wear makeup on the second date? 877-242-2426.
1: Also hit us up on Twitter at D.L. Hughley Radio. 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Hughley Show. And of course, the website is TheDLHughleyShow.com.
4: Now, let's be clear. There are all kinds of, like, I remember Alicia Keys was doing that no makeup challenge.
1: Yes.
4: It looked great on her. Everybody that shouldn't do that. Yeah, right?
1: Right.
4: That ain't for everybody. If God didn't want you to have foundation, he would have made it so plentiful. Right?
1: No.
4: So if you want to do the no makeup challenge, here's a simple thing. If you wake up in the morning, you look in the mirror, and you think a dude could put your robe on and broken your house.
1: Wow. Yeah. Just
3: makeup.
1: Wow.
4: I'm just saying, who's this mouth? Oh, it's me. All right, we get to your calls. 877-242-2426 is the D.L. Hughley Show.
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11: Making sure your kids get enough sleep. It's one of the most important things you can do for them as a parent, and yet it's often overlooked. Not only does sleep in the early years set the stage for mental and physical health, it also creates the foundation for how one sleeps later in life. That's according to the National Sleep Foundation. Now, that organization recommends 14 to 17 hours a night for newborns, 12 to 15 for infants, 11 to 14 for toddlers, 10 to 13 for preschoolers, and 9 to 11 for school-aged children. When it's age appropriate, start by talking to your kids about why sleep is important. 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I'm Dr. Sanjay Gupta, helping you live a better life.
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0: 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So, what do you think? 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That's 1-877-242-2426. It's the DL Hughley Show. And we're back.
1: So, this is very interesting. There's a man who insists that if they go out for a second date, the woman doesn't wear makeup on the second date. I will say this. I perform every weekend, right?
2: Mm-hmm.
1: And invariably, somebody will hug me or whatever, right? And there will be a pool of foundation on my shirt.
2: Like a lot.
1: And then she'll pull away and it looked like half her face. She looked like half face from Batman. I'm like, that's a lot, right? That's a lot.
2: I mean,
1: you're
2: stop
1: not
2: hugging.
1: You're supposed to put it on with a putty knife.
2: And stop, but stop hugging.
1: But they'll hug me before I have a chance to say anything about it. Kyle, we're going to go to a social media platform. What are they saying out there? Is that too much?
3: So we got Stacy from Baltimore, and Stacy says, I mean, he's going to see it eventually if we get there, so okay.
1: Yeah, yeah, better that.
3: Yeah.
4: I guess, you know. I guess he want to see it before he get there, see if he want to get there or not.
1: Hey, listen, I've heard people have like stipulations like you can't, I'll check your credit, you got to pay for my babysitter, you got to buy me an hour. Like, people have different kind of stipulations, so I don't know that this is unreasonable or not, but he going to see it eventually. And, I would want, like, we tell people that they should let somebody know if they're transitioning. There should be a lot of things, you know.
2: I think this is not like that.
1: It is.
2: That's totally different. I think that's
1: if you transition to
2: totally
1: human,
2: different.
1: You may be transitioning to Ewok.
2: I think that's totally different.
1: I think
2: this is very superficial. I think it is different than transgender or trans whatever.
1: You think it's more superficial than somebody giving you their credit score?
2: I think it is superficial to ask someone to not wear makeup for the next date.
1: Yeah.
2: It is an automatic no for me.
1: Yeah, okay.
2: Don't tell me what to do. I get it. You have what your requirements are, and I also have mine.
1: Right.
2: Now, I came to this potential situation. This is how I am. Right. I enjoy wearing makeup. Right. And if you don't like it, you need to go find a chick that when you meet her, she doesn't have makeup on, so that you don't even have to pose this question in the first place. Right. Problem solved.
1: Yeah. All right.
4: Now,
1: you can lead somebody.
2: To me, it's a setup for how the rest of the relationship is going to go. There are always going to be things that you're not going to like about me, and you're constantly going to point them out, and then you're going to say, well, don't do this, and blah, I don't want to hear it. Let's just don't even have this situation.
1: You don't look like Ving Rhames. That's all. I think that's all he's trying to do.
4: Wants some breakfast.
1: I think there are so many unreasonable things I've seen people ask. But do you think this is unreasonable or not? 877-242-2426. Your calls are coming up. It's the D.L. Hughley Show.
0: You're riding home with D.L. Hughley.
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8: If you are struggling with substance abuse, alcohol, pills, whatever it may be, first of all, it's nothing to be ashamed of. We know addiction is a brain disease, and we also know getting into recovery can be tough. Also, in case this helps, I want to tell you about a new study at a Harvard School of Public Health, which found that spiritual belief, the idea of a steady religious practice, had a protective effect from addiction. Experts we talked to told us there were probably a few reasons why this might be the case. Number one, excessive drug and alcohol use would not be the norm in a religious community, and people want to fit in. Two, a belief in a higher power provides people with hope and solace, great foils for addiction. And three, and I think there's some merit to this, regular attendance in a faith community also provides connection. Just like in AA, camaraderie and social support is often what you need. I'm Dr. Sanjay Gupta, helping you live a better life.
9: He's got ties, he's got socks. Give him a gift that really rocks. Treat your dad to a $5,000 basement barbecue or backyard upgrade. Pop gets to pick. 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

0: Now, Jasmine, we had any number of conversations. You said a guy has to make as much money or more money than you, or you wouldn't be interested, right?
1: Yes.
0: How would you find that out?
1: Well, I would not ask to see his bank account.
0: Well, how would
1: I would
0: do
1: not
0: it?
1: Do that. I would just little things. I think you can tell. I think money recognizes money.
0: Right. But how would you do it? There would be a concrete verification system that you would engage in, right?
1: No, not necessarily. I would not go as far as to say something like, "Let me see your credit score. Or, let me see
0: but
1: your
0: bank
1: statement."
0: But how would you ascertain? Because this is a very.
1: I'm telling you, I think money recognizes money. I think depending on the places that he would want to take me,
0: right.
1: How long he could keep that up,
0: right?
1: Depending on how he dressed. And I'm not talking like be name brand from head to toe,
0: right.
1: Because money recognizes that's not how you dress,
0: right.
1: When you got money.
0: Right.
1: Just saying.
0: Yeah.
1: Little things like
0: don't
1: that.
0: Don't look at me like that. I'm
1: just saying. I would never be as invasive as to say, I'm not going to date you unless I can see what your bank account looks like. I'm not going to say that.
0: If he didn't make more money than you and you found out, you wouldn't want to date him anymore, right?
1: If he made more money than
0: if
1: me?
0: He did not make more money.
1: Significantly less?
0: See, there you go with all these. If he made less than you, would you not need?
1: I would still date him,
0: okay.
1: if he was a nice guy.
0: Okay.
1: But if it was significantly
0: there you go with
1: less,
0: that. There you go with that.
1: My daddy said, don't take care of a man, honey. I got to stick with that.
0: Everybody has their criteria, as weird as we might think it is, or invasive as we might think it is. You know, and I've heard people do all kinds of things. I won't date a bald guy. I won't date a short guy. I won't date a, you know.
1: I know, but those are things that you can see outwardly when you first meet someone.
0: But
1: so
0: makeup,
1: if you met me with makeup on, why
0: that.
1: Would you ask me to take that off and come out on the second date?
0: Well, first off, if
1: you apparently were attracted to me with makeup on.
0: But you know what? I'm attracted to somebody with the strobe lights on, too. But that's a whole different thing when you get home.
1: I mean, well, that's all. But you know what, though? You find out when you get home.
0: That's
1: in the morning. You find out. Don't call me back.
0: Or,
1: you know, maybe I like you.
0: I think that people now have all of these it's a silly thing. It is hard enough to meet somebody anyway. This is interesting because we have a show to do for 4 hours, and that's great. Lena, do you think it's unreasonable for him to ask to wear not to wear makeup so I can get a good look at you, right? You think that's unreasonable?
1: On the second date.
0: On the second date.
2: I mean, I think that's cool. I guess some girls do wear mad makeup, though.
0: Mad makeup.
2: Yeah.
3: Like, you won't even recognize them without them. Like, you might want to know.
4: Yeah.
1: But the
3: how
1: thing
3: much
1: is,
3: I want to get invested.
1: But if she has on all that makeup, more often than not, she likes the way she looks with it. So for you to ask her
0: now,
1: or
0: she doesn't want you to not like the way she looks.
3: Well,
1: regardless of what the reason is, it is something that she does often and she likes
0: it.
1: So you are now asking her, okay, in order to go on a second date with me, I'm going to need you to come with no makeup on.
0: What I'm asking you is I want to get to know the real you.
1: I don't think that's what you're asking.
0: Yeah,
1: I think it's a superficial thing. You
0: want
1: to see how she looks.
0: Because
1: you can get to know the real
3: hot girl.
0: I don't want you to wipe your mouth and your whole face come off. I don't want that.
4: It's them 12-inch eyelashes that I want to see.
1: I think it's a superficial thing.
0: I don't. Listen, so what do you think? 877-242-2426. Your calls are coming up. It's the D.L. Hughley Show. Some people.

0: Now, well, man says the next date, you know, I want you to come and I want you to wear makeup. Listen to what she says about that.
1: How dare you request how I show up to the date, first of all. But I do believe that there is some validity in understanding who a woman is and what she does look like.
2: Right.
1: Before you are too far along.
2: Right.
1: Right?
2: I agree. Yeah. I think requesting it is kind of outrageous. Mm-hmm. You're not going to tell me what I can and can't wear, what I put on my body at all. That's just not happening. Right.
0: Do you agree? 877-242-2426. Get to your calls in a bit. It's the deal.

0: man is going out with a woman, he said, second date, hey, let's do something different. Like, let's not wear makeup and see what happens. Skip, what do you think of that?
1: I mean, it is a little superficial, but I can understand you want to know exactly what you... You know what? I flip through Instagram, and you see some of these before and after makeup pictures. It's like, yo, is this the same person? Like, you can really be fooled out there. So, I'm not saying it's right and he ain't an ass, but he got the right to know what he want to get into.
0: I've just seen people ask for some of the most innocuous, onerous things. I've seen people say, I want your credit report. I've seen people say, there are certain places I don't want to go. So I think this is just kind of the
1: iteration of who,
0: all that kind of stuff. So I think whatever it is, when you're making these decisions, whatever you think you need and somebody will do, I guess that's okay. But for me, if I was hanging out with a chick in Atlanta, she might have to show me baby pictures. I'm not kidding around. Wow. I'm not kidding around. I'm not at all. Not at all.
1: Thought you were just a tall woman.
0: This is all cute, but before I buy you this, lemon drop.
2: That'd be one of them little naked baby pictures too, laying on a plate.
0: No, not a naked one. I need to see you in second grade. You know, once you start making stuff out.
3: Oh my goodness.
0: You know what I mean? Like where? I thought your name was Claudette, not Claude. I thought it was Sylvia, not Sylvester. But I think one of the things that happens, like I've watched those tutorials on Instagram.
3: Right.
1: Yes.
0: Where you see somebody, like, you don't wear a lot of makeup. Like, I'll notice when you do it. I'm like, why you have makeup on?
3: And it irritates me when you say it. I'm like,
1: and you still look like Jasmine.
0: I don't care.
1: You still look like Jasmine. I've seen you get dressed
0: when I see them putting on the tutorials. They do the white line down the nose, and then like it's a whole lot of stuff going on.
3: That's called contouring. I think, my thing is, I believe women are just sick and tired of people telling them what they can and what they can't do. Right. But their bodies, their faces.
0: Right.
3: If you want to put makeup all over your face and you don't want it to transform your shirt, stop hugging, okay? Not everybody does it well and left and knows how to spray it down so it sticks. I don't know. But I think, as you say, there's a pot for every cover.
0: Yeah. I tell you this. You know, if you want to wear makeup and you don't like it, find somebody to work at the Mac store.
3: There you go.
0: You know what I mean?
1: Now you definitely going
0: find somebody
3: there you go.
0: That does the makeup at a funeral home.
3: Yeah.
0: You should do that.
3: Yeah. Find someone who you like from the first time that you see them, that you like that. As opposed to trying to change them to look for whatever it is
1: you
3: want.
1: You know what you're going to wake up to.
3: At the end of the day, none of us really know what we're going to wake up to. We can only hope. We hope that you're going to stay the same size. I can only hope that you're really who you're telling me you are.
0: I ain't talking about the next day.
1: We're talking about the next day, not years.
3: I'm sorry. If on this show, the way it works, y'all don't care about the next day because you're kicking the chick out. Yes? We've had this conversation many times.
0: Listen,
3: juniors, you were the main one.
1: We are married.
3: The main one. No, but I mean in the conversation. You guys
0: don't want
3: give the
0: you
3: opinions
0: to look
3: of a
0: like
3: non-married
0: you opened
3: person.
0: A life raft.
2: Baby, don't listen to her. She's kidding. She's talking about another junior.
3: I'm talking about this one.
1: She lying, right, baby.
3: You ever heard our top 10?
0: Hey, listen, there you go,
1: Junior.
0: And more of your calls in 10 minutes is the D.L. 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
6: Colleague of mine was telling me the other day about how their Instagram feed is filled with videos, most of them kind of funny, about how grandparents and friends tend to bulldoze new parents out of the way to get to see their baby. Now, as a dad of three daughters, I know how life really does become all about them the moment those kids are born. But I also know parents are still people, too, who need their own attention beyond being mom or dad. And moms, in particular in those early years, can feel especially invisible in the eyes of other people. So what can you do to stop contributing to what is known as maternal invisibility? Women we spoke to said these two things were the most helpful. When people stopped to ask how they could best support them, number one, or when they took the initiative to handle certain tasks that obviously needed to be done. I'm Dr. Sanjay Gupta, helping you live a better life.
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1: The funniest stuff in the world. He comes with them big old jokes about himself. Can't help but laugh when somebody joking about themselves. So I just laugh on along with
0: him. It's the most exciting afternoon radio show on the planet. The D.L. Hughley Show.

0: There was a woman who goes out with a man. He tells her he didn't want to wear makeup the second day. She says this.
1: How dare you request how I show up to right. the date? First of all, but I do believe that there is some validity in understanding who a woman is and what she does look like.
2: Right.
1: Before you are too far along.
2: Right.
1: Right.
2: I agree. Yeah. I think requesting it is kind of outrageous. Mm-hmm. You're not going to tell me what I can and can't wear, what I put on my body at all. That's just not happening. Right. But I feel like, I mean, eventually I'm going to want to be comfortable around you. So I'm going to, you know, not wear makeup. I'm going to be in my sweatpants and my, you know, baggy t-shirt just because that's how I am on a regular basis, you know. Right. But for you to request that, I don't think that's appropriate.
0: Do you agree with going to the phones?
3: I have no objection to someone asking to go on a date makeup free. I mean, I don't understand why people take it so personal. I want to see what you look like regular because you see what I look like regular. I don't wear makeup. And why is that so hard to ask? I'm not asking you to change your features or anything, but come on. Makeup is makeup. But after I wake up and you don't look like how you look on a regular basis, then I'm shocked. I don't want to be shocked.
4: I think they're being reasonable. You know, this request or suggestion was reasonable. I mean, men want to know that women are comfortable in their natural essence. You know, your beauty is a gift from God. You shouldn't have to enhance that. You should show men, you know, who you are. You know, your natural beauty. You know, I mean, I don't even prefer makeup. I think you're naturally, you know, beautiful. So I don't really like it too much anyway, but I don't think that's an unreasonable request.
5: I think that's kind of narcissistic of the guy, trying to dictate how the woman should or shouldn't look. I think that should be left up to the woman to be able to decide, you know, how she want to be presented when she goes out in public.
6: Man, I tell you what, I am so glad, and I feel sorry for these young brothers that are trying to date nowadays. Good God. So it's not okay for me to take you to a certain restaurant, and it's not okay for me to ask you to look like yourself when I take you out. Oh, my God. I don't believe this. I don't believe it.
7: So, I will say, the man is valid in his opinion of what he wants. However, I think his attraction is ass backwards. Because knowing and understanding that you're not attracted to women who wear makeup, that's my thinking in the statement, then you need to find attraction in women who don't wear makeup. For example, my husband does not like women who wear makeup. I am a woman who does not wear it. Therefore, he found the attraction in me already because I presented it to him. What I feel that he needs to do is be honest with himself. There is some attraction there in the beginning with makeup. But ultimately, that's the disdain for you. So what I feel is you need to just start reaching out to those women who are already natural.
8: I don't feel a man has a right to tell a woman anything like you need to wear or you need to do or you need to be. But in that same breath, sisters, don't get offended by this. A lot of y'all wear too much makeup where it looks like you got on white face, where it's like a little line behind your ear and the makeup come down to your chin. And you look like you're some kind of cartoon carnival person. So I kind of, if she looked like that and my man wanted to see the real deal, I'm not disagreeing with him. Not at all.
0: All right, we'll get to your calls. 877-242-2426.

0: doctor.
1: So this is very interesting. There's a man who insists that if they go out for a second date, the woman doesn't wear makeup on the second date. What do you think? Was he right or wrong? We're going to the phones.
2: I think if he acts in a respectful way, then no, she should, because he want to see her true face. Because when you make up your face, it makes you look like a different person. So you're not actually showing your natural face. Actually, I think you should not. You should feel like you should. You feel uplifted with yourself to be open to share your face without makeup.
3: I can get with that, because eventually if they do get together, he's going to see her without the makeup. And you also have some people, some women who put on this clown car makeup like they have RuPaul's Drag Race. So, yeah, I can get with him not wanting to see her in makeup, you know. And I know if they do get together, he don't want to wake up to no Frankenstein either. So he want to see what it looked like under the false pretenses. So, yeah, I can get with that.
4: I would answer him with a question. So you want me to put on my attire after work if you don't want me to wear makeup on the second day. So that's what you want, and that's what you'll get. So it doesn't matter to me if he requests me to not wear makeup or not, because I'm going to show him the real me after work, no makeup on. So, yeah, I would do it. I would do it. So he can have a choice if he want to move forward or don't. So he's going to get the real me without makeup and without the fancy clothes we wear on a date.
5: I don't think that it's a ridiculous request, because hopefully at this point they've gotten to actually know each other by talking about things of substance over the phone, and then you take her on a date. One shouldn't think they can get to know somebody by just going on a date with them. And I think a woman, if she can't be real with herself, well, how can a man be real with her as well?
6: Well, I feel like if a man is requesting that you don't put no makeup on, then I guess it all depends if it's okay with her. Because my thing is, I would consider that a red flag myself. I'm trying to get to know you, and you already on the date making demand. So if I ask you how much money you got in your wallet, when you feel offended? Because some women have to wear makeup because they may have some acne, you know?
7: Man, I think that's a valid question. I mean, that gentleman wants to get to know that woman for who she really is. You know, all jokes and everything aside, I mean, I don't think there's nothing wrong with it, but I understand how women feel by having an opinion that is wrong. But at the same time, as a man, it can't be wrong for us to be opinionated, for us to want to know you, who you really are, and see you for what we want to see as a future woman, as a future wife. I don't see anything wrong with that.
4: I would be okay, because I actually do look a little different without makeup, but I would be okay with wearing it if he didn't want me to wear it the next day, because he wanted to see how I look without it, because I actually look good both ways, so it don't matter to me. I mean, that's my opinion anyway. But yes, I do look different.
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29: Making sure your kids get enough sleep. It's one of the most important things you can do for them as a parent, and yet it's often overlooked. Not only does sleep in the early years set the stage for mental and physical health, it also creates the foundation for how one sleeps later in life. That's according to the National Sleep Foundation. Now, that organization recommends 14 to 17 hours a night for newborns, 12 to 15 for infants, 11 to 14 for toddlers, 10 to 13 for preschoolers, and 9 to 11 for school-aged children. When it's age appropriate, start by talking to your kids about why sleep is important. It helps their body grow, helps their brains learn, helps their mood stay steady. Don't underestimate the importance of a routine. You can even narrate what you're doing step by step to help them along the way. I'm Dr. Sanjay Gupta, helping you live a better life.

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2: Now it is time for our feature, Welcome to the Stage, where we spotlight some of the funniest comedians, some you know and some you don't today. Welcome to the stage, Dustin Nickerson.
3: I put on Looney Tunes for my kids recently. That was not aged well. All right, honey, let's meet this cast of characters. First off, we have a pig. His name's Porky. And his thing is he has a speech impediment. She goes, what? I go, yeah, he has a hard time communicating with his peers, and therefore he has really low self-esteem. Okay, you don't like that? Well, check it out. There's this mouse, and he's Mexican. She goes, I don't get it. How's that funny? I go, how's that not funny? You heard what I said, right? Mexican mouse? Okay, you don't like that? Well, check it out. There's this skunk. She goes, what's he doing? I go, he holds women against their will. Yeah, they try and get away, but Pepe won't let him. And all the other characters, what they're doing is they're trying to kill one another. You know how in your shows they're all friends? They're not in these ones. They're trying to murder one another. There's this coyote who wants to kill this bird. There's this cat who wants to kill this other bird. Both that cat and that bird also have speech impediments, by the way. If you don't like any of that, here comes the headliner, the main character. You ready? See? There's this bunny. And there's this hunter, who you guessed it, also has a speech impediment. There's like 8 disabilities, they're all hilarious. And this hunter wants to kill the bunny, except for when the bunny puts on women's clothes. To kill the bunny. No, he is sexually attracted to the bunny. No, sweetheart, you want to turn on Bluey and learn about empathy? Okay, let's do that. That's probably a better use of our Saturday morning.
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17: 20 years ago, the average attention span was about 2.5 minutes. Today, it's just 47 seconds. Pretty disconcerting. That's according to new research out of UC Irvine. But really, this isn't our fault, at least not entirely. We can blame technology and the world around us. Attention, it turns out, is not an unlimited resource. You only have so much of it to give. Start paying more attention to what times of the day you seem to be at your mental peak. Try to knock out the more complicated stuff during that time. It's also important to take breaks every so often so you can more easily lock in when you're trying to concentrate. One expert said, even trying to visualize where you want to end your day with everything all wrapped up or with tons left to do, that can act as a real motivator. I'm Dr. Sanjay Gupta, helping you live a better life.

0: It is the D.L. Hughley Show, your 2026 edition. If you're going to be in the San Jacinto Valley and just outside of Los Angeles, I'll be at the Saboba Indian Casino. Them Indians are getting us back one hand of blackjack at a time, huh?
1: Mm-hmm. Yeah, doing the best they can.
0: Every time something happens, happy Thanksgiving, you're busted.
2: Wow.
0: So this morning I get a call, I get this video, and I see a sheriff at the door at my house, right?
3: What?
0: I come on over.
3: The jig is up.
0: It's a car. So I'm like, I call a car. Everybody's like, worked up. Because everybody has, you know the rules, Kip. When the popo come knocking, nobody answer the door.
3: Yeah.
0: No one. Never, ever, ever answer the door from the popo unless somebody in there is chasing you out. That's all.
1: That's good
0: so
1: enough.
0: Everybody's all worked up. Because, you know, my children done all had run-ins with the law. I've had run-ins with the law. So I didn't know what happened. Come to find out somebody had broken into somebody's locker, somebody's storage, and they were questioning. You could tell you live in a good neighborhood when they question people for somebody's storage getting broken into.
3: Wow.
0: Because, you know, at one point in L.A. it was so bad, they were like, if it's not a crime involving an imminent danger, don't call us. Work it out yourself.
3: Yeah. Yeah, it is. That's how car accidents are in Dallas, in big city. Anybody hurt? All right. Nah. Exchange.
0: Get your ass to the side so we can get commerce moving.
4: That's right.
0: You know what's so insulting and so funny? The fact that Donald Trump is like, there's rig. We don't need to rig an election. Everybody in California, we hate you. We hate you. You don't have to rig an election to. He got 17% of the vote in Los Angeles, and he's less popular now. This is the city he sent ICE to first. There were more Marines in Los Angeles last summer than were in Syria.
3: Yeah.
0: It is a city. And a state he has talked about cutting off funding for. He has, whether it is our schools or whether it is, natural disasters. As a matter of fact, one of the reasons that we got in trouble with the fire, with the L.A. fire last year was because we hadn't gotten the funding from the last fire.
3: Correct.
1: Mm-hmm.
0: So you can't, these two allies can't exist. You can't punish a state. So the way he does, because we probably are. I'm sure we're the state he hates the most. You can't both hate California, punish California, and wonder why they didn't vote for you. We don't like the original version. Damn the Timo version. You thought we were so stupid. The last time that anybody voted for the reality star over the qualified black women, look what happened.
1: Yep.
0: So no, we weren't fooled by it. And LA is decidedly different. It's decidedly different parts. LA, and I think that this doesn't we shouldn't neglect this part. LA has a high homeless population. So does New York. And you know what else they have? A high concentration of millionaires and billionaires.
3: Yep.
0: And James Wood, who's a conservative nut job that lives in Palisade and an actor, his LA looks decidedly different than mine. Like, they'll say to me, well, when's the last time you needed city services? You think because I don't need them, I don't have a family members? I cut a lot of checks to people that live off that. What they think is just them. And what I notice about these millionaires and billionaires, the reason we have such abject poverty, because they don't want homeless gone. They want it out of sight.
3: Right.
0: There was a guy, remember that guy, the newscaster on Fox News this summer talking about why don't we just euthanize, just give them lethal injection? And that dude is still working. We do not live in the same city. And I guarantee you this. There are more people that are closer to being homeless than closer to being millionaires or billionaires.
3: And the gap is getting bigger every day.
0: Yeah. I'm telling you. All right. Coming up this hour, we're going to be talking to celebrity and DJ super producer D-Nice. D. Hughley has a home mix. Plus, we're going to give a deserving someone a Shoe Booty of the Week award. It is the D.L. Hughley Show right now. Here's Jaheim on the D.L. Hughley Show.

0: All right, ladies and gentlemen, on the show is a man I've been trying to get on our show for a long time. He's virtually the reason we're still on. He's like, hey, he's on.
1: And we love
0: if
1: him.
0: If it wasn't for
1: D-Nice,
0: nice, we'd be D-gone. I know that.
1: Ain't that the truth?
0: Put your hands together for D-Nice. What's happening, baby boy?
1: Hi, D-Nice.
2: And if it wasn't for you playing Call Me D-Nice, man, I wouldn't be getting publishing checks. So,
0: Yeah. Wait a minute.
2: Can't be telling.
1: I know that's right.
0: Wait a minute. They're paying you? Oh, man.
1: He's like, I appreciate it.
0: Cue the earth, wind, and fire intro. my daughter loves you. She is a big, she's a DJ. She didn't, and everybody, like all the other DJs, started trying to do versions of it, but they kept getting kicked out. And she would say, yeah, they'll let D-Nice play the whole song. And that's, we play for 30 seconds. And then, okay, she's like, get on the phone. Get on the mic, DJ.
2: You there?
3: Yeah, I am here, yeah. Actually. Basically, I know it's different because I'm a female DJ and they look at me a different way. They try and market me as a, you know, try to be sexy and all this stuff, and that is not me at all.
0: Yeah.
3: Big tomboy.
0: You're ugly to me, but you know.
3: I look just like you, so. but basically, it's a marketing thing. Like, how do you market yourself? Especially in this day and age, because I know a lot of people are switching to Twitch, too, instead of doing Instagram. So, just the marketing thing.
2: Yeah. I rock on Instagram. I won't say that they just gave me a pass, but you know, I kind of know how to play certain songs, and let's be real, you know, people at record companies probably were looking at me like, oh, you know, let them play our song.
3: Right.
2: So it's not really an IG thing. It's more on the record company side. You know, it's nothing that I dealt with. You know, one day I played a song for a very long time and I was like, oh, okay, it's still going. All right.
0: The police ain't here. It's crazy.
3: I played a Michael Jackson song and they let it rock and I was like, I didn't get kicked off.
0: Right,
3: like,
0: right.
3: But then the next song made
0: so how do you, how would a young, because these are going to be interesting times. You know, I think the one great thing about it is that young people feel like they're kind of immune to everything, so clubs and stuff are going to come back, I think, relatively fast. There'll probably be a month. How do you market yourself in this kind of new paradigm?
2: Man, I'll tell you, man, like, if you look at, like, what my trajectory was, I had, like, under 200,000 followers, and then by that Sunday, I was over a million. I did, like, almost a million overnight, like, literally overnight. So all of the years that I tried to market myself as this cool person, that really didn't work. The moment that I was just authentically who I am and I play music the way that I love, people just gravitated towards it. So you should be who you are. Like, if you don't want to be marketed in terms of, like, being sexy and you want to be who you are, like, there's an audience for it. And people could see right through that, man. So I would say just be authentically yourself.
0: Yeah.
2: Also, part of it too, Jay, is that, like, these relationships were important. You know, there is, it's no secret why people came to my IG and not everyone else's. Like, I had DJ for Michelle Obama. I had DJ for Bernie. I DJ for all of these people. So when it was time for my live and I felt like there was something special that was happening, I made a phone call. It didn't just happen. Hey, let me see what D-Nice is doing on Instagram. Like, no, I was calling people. Like, and it was based on relationships. So I've always maintained, because I'm self-managed, so I've always maintained great relationships. Now, where I am now, I gotta, like, let go of some things, you know? Like, I'm literally my own photographer. Every promo picture I shot, you know, like, I was doing all of my marketing. I was, you know, I'm the DJ, I'm the artist, you know? But, like, now I gotta let go of a little things because it's starting to grow. But in the beginning, like, I did everything. I wore every hat. Like, I knew when to take a gig for way less money than I knew that they had in the budget, but I knew it was gonna be a great look. So a lot of those things that I did in the past were, like, great looks. Wasn't always about the money, and those great looks open up other doors. And, you know, and where I am now, man, I really do try to use my platform to allow other DJs to have an opportunity to play music and to get their foot in the doors and just to taste what it is that I'm doing so they can...
0: Hit him up, DJ Lucci. Hit him up. Hit him up. Hit him up. Get off my dime. Get on here. Get off my payroll.
3: I definitely
2: will. I really like that. Hit me up.
0: Yeah,
2: that's my info. Like, definitely hit me up.
0: All right. Well, okay. I think I've done my work here. I've sold.
1: And if you haven't seen D-Nice's photography, you got to check it out.
0: Yeah.
1: Like, he's done some amazing shoots all around New York.
0: I think I've had
1: amazing.
0: Enough of him right now.
1: Yeah.
0: I mean, you know, all this, I can hear. People, I've seen enough of him. He doesn't have plans. I do, damn it. I have plans. I'm not.
1: Of course he does.
0: Here he is. Without him, we wouldn't be on radio. Put your hands together for D-Nice. Check him out.
1: Thanks, Steve.
0: Thank you, baby.
2: Thank you.
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10: 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Vote on June 16th, 2026. During the Democratic primary,

0: I am Attorney Everett West, and I'm working to be Alabama's next United States Senator. Vote on June 16, 2026. During the Democratic primary, our campaign won 44 counties across Alabama, earning strong support from Democratic organizations such as Alabama New South Alliance and Alabama Democratic Conference. 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
8: A colleague of mine was telling me the other day about how their Instagram feed is filled with videos, most of them kind of funny, about how grandparents and friends tend to bulldoze new parents out of the way to get to see their baby. As a dad of three daughters, I know how life really does become all about them the moment those kids are born. But I also know parents are still people too who need their own attention beyond being mom or dad. And moms, in particular in those early years, can feel especially invisible in the eyes of other people. So what can you do to stop contributing to what is known as maternal invisibility? Women we spoke to said these two things were the most helpful. When people stopped to ask how they could best support them, number one, or when they took the initiative to handle certain tasks that obviously needed to be done. I'm Dr. Sanjay Gupta, helping you live a better life.
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1: food stamps.
0: Starting November 1st, they're going to be facing cuts if the government shutdown continues. That's going to affect 42 million people.
1: And 75% of them are white.
2: Yep.
1: With no food stamps, the last time it was that many hungry white people in America, it was when the Pilgrims landed.

0: That is going to wrap up this hour's Hugliasso on Mix. Now, time to give a deserving someone the Shoe Booty of the Week Award.
1: And now, it's time for the Shoe Booty of the Week Award. Dalton Earthly, also known as Chud the Builder, is a Tennessee native. He is an infamous YouTube contributor known for posting videos provoking black people on the street.
2: I never liked you anyway.
1: So, why is Chud the White Power Tool this week's recipient of the Shoe Booty of the Week Award?
3: Tell me why.
1: Chud gets the shoe booty because he walks through the streets, post videos to social media where he tries to provoke black passersby using racial slurs and racist dog whistles.
4: Bad power!
1: Maybe he was trying to get his own reality show on Fox News called The Amazing Racist. He's 28 years old. But in racist years, he's a seasoned 55-year-old Southern grandpa who just discovered the Proud Boys.
5: I hate him.
1: In racist years, he's retirement age and should cash in on his 401 KKK plan.
6: Well, travel for a slave.
1: Judd's latest blaxploitation project took place at the Montgomery County Courthouse. Authorities say Chud the Pureblood Blueprint engaged in a verbal altercation at about 1:19. During the altercation, the Chud turned his body sideways like he was getting ready for a showdown at the OKKK Corral. Pause. I know, I used KKK already. Worth it.
5: Oh yeah, that's nice.
1: So after turning sideways, he reached for his firearm in his right jacket pocket. That's when the shots start firing. He struck his opponent multiple times. The man was taken by helicopter to a hospital in Nashville. He's in stable condition after surgery. The Chud had a different result. He tried to be Clint Eastwood, but he ended up looking like Barney Fife because during all the shooting, he accidentally shot himself. Now he's being held on a $1.2 million bond for an attempt murder charge.
7: Your Honor, I object.
1: Well, Chud, you wanted the smoke. The smoke alarm went off, but it was your career going up in flames. And that's why the Shoe Booty of the Week Award goes to Chud the Builder. Now, here's a swift kick in the ass.
0: What you need to know with Sybil Wilkes is coming up in about 10 minutes. It's the D.L. 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
13: 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I guess, Wemby said. 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
19: A Better Life with Dr. Sanjay Gupta.
20: Breast cancer is the most common cancer among women in the world. And according to a new study out of the University of Washington School of Medicine, an estimated 3.5 million cases a year are expected by 2050. Now, the good news is we've gotten so much better at screening, earlier detection, and cutting-edge treatments in many countries, including here in the United States. But even here in America, black women have a death rate from breast cancer that is 40% higher than white women, a disparity that exists despite our world-class treatment infrastructure. So what can you do to lower your risk? Eat less red meat? Try your best to manage your blood sugar and your weight? Exercise is really important. Cut back on drinking, quit smoking. And remember this, you should start getting mammograms. At what age? 40. That's when you should start. I'm Dr. Sanjay Gupta, helping you live a better life.
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1: Here's the thing about black MAGA dudes. Why do they always look so ashy? I don't care if it's Marcellus Wiley. I don't care if it's this black MAGA dude. They always look like they're missing lotion and combs. I swear to God.
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1: Coming up next, we got a song from when your mom and daddy were still together. Plus, today marks the birthday of Hattie McDaniel, the very first African-American to receive the Oscar. She opened the door for so many other black actresses to receive the honor. We're going to recognize them on our top five. That's coming up in less than 15 minutes. Now it is time for what you need to know with the one and only Sybil Wilkes.
3: It's Sybil Wilkes with what we need to know. A long day in Texas where 19-year-old Carmelo Anthony was handed 35 years in prison for the tragic track meet stabbing of teenager Austin Metcalf that took place last year. In the Middle East, the U.S. launched targeted self-defense strikes against Iran following the downing of an American Apache helicopter over the Strait of Hormuz. On Capitol Hill, billionaire Bill Gates is set to testify before the House Oversight Committee regarding emails uncovered in the notorious Jeffrey Epstein files. Out west, Republican Steve Hilton is headed to a November face-off against Javier Becerra for governor of California, while Graham Plattner secured the Democratic Senate primary win in Maine. Tennis icon Serena Williams, she's back. Ending her four-year retirement, she returned to the court Tuesday at the Queen's Club Championships in London, and in doubles fashion, she won one. I'm Sybil Wilkes. Be informed, be empowered.
1: More of the D.L. Hughley Show coming right up. It's the D.L. Hughley Show.
0: D.L. Hughley and his hilarious co-host, Jasmine Sanders.
4: Your pants are always high.
1: 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They're shorter, but I don't wear them. Be quiet. You don't know what you're talking about.
0: Skip Cheatham.
5: Ain't nothing wrong with that boy. 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
0: Hand to the King Jr.
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4: A Better Life with Dr. Sanjay Gupta.
5: Breast cancer is the most common cancer among women in the world. And according to a new study out of the University of Washington School of Medicine, an estimated 3.5 million cases a year are expected by 2050. Now, the good news is we've gotten so much better at screening, earlier detection, and cutting-edge treatments in many countries, including here in the United States. But even here in America, Black women have a death rate from breast cancer that is 40% higher than white women, a disparity that exists despite our world-class treatment infrastructure. So what can you do to lower your risk? Eat less red meat? Try your best to manage your blood sugar and your weight? Exercise is really important. Cut back on drinking, quit smoking. And remember this, you should start getting mammograms. At what age? 40. 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I'm Dr. Sanjay Gupta, helping you live a better life.
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1: What did you set this on, hell? You gotta make her say my name one time here.
0: My name is DL.
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1: It's the DL Hughley Show, your 2026 edition, in case you are going to be in the San Jacinto Valley. I will be there at the Sebobo Indian Casino this Saturday the 13th. Make sure you come check me out if you take a notion. See, because what happens is, Skip, we talk about counting the votes, and most people do not seem to realize that there are, about 11, 12 million people live in the city of Los Angeles.
3: Right.
1: Which is bigger than 41 states in the United States. Mm-hmm. And I'd be damned if Mississippi and Louisiana gonna talk stuff about us, about counting votes. And isn't it ironic that the very people are talking about counting votes in California don't want your votes to count in the South?
3: Yep, right.
1: All of these people, ain't it something? You talking about it's the law that you can see people's votes. It's the law that we can see the Epstein list too, right?
3: Correct.
4: Well, yeah.
3: According to the judges, they're denying.
4: Too?
3: Yeah.
4: Unanimously passed.
1: It's the law. You tried to pass a law. You tried to get your attorney general to make sure that they could never see your taxes. Let's not talk about fraud. You're selling the UFC fights. You're making money, making $12,000 to buy those goofy ass coins that you're selling for the UFC, and you talk about fraud, and people are actually believing it.
3: Mm-hmm. And I'm
1: stop it.
3: Who's getting a rental fee like for the venue? Like, you know, usually you have to pay to be set up on somebody's lawn. So I'm sure there's some money transferred there. Where to go?
1: Everything the Trumps do is a criminal enterprise. Yeah. Everything they do, they turned the White House into the Franklin Mint.
4: Yeah. The Lincoln Memorial is going to be the stage.
1: We got a song for when your mom and daddy were still together. We got my top five, a little note from the GD section. Of course, we'll cover today's top story with what's trending on the DL Hughley Show right now. Here's one of the stars of the One Voyage Cruise, T.I. on the DL Hughley Show.

That was one of the stars of the One Voice Cruise, T.I. Book your cabin now by calling 214-495-1963. Today, of course, marks the birthday of Hattie McDonald, the very first African-American to receive an Oscar. She opened the door for other black actresses to receive that honor. We're gonna recognize them in my top five that's coming up after song for When Your Mom and Daddy Were Still Together. Bill Withers, love.

0: That was a song from when your mom and daddy were still together. Bill Withers, Lovely Day. Today marks the birthday of Hattie McDaniel, the very first African-American to receive an award. She opened the door for other black actresses to receive that honor. Jasmine, give us five black actresses who won an Oscar award.
1: Ooh, I love this. You're not, though. Number five, Monique. Best Supporting Actress in Precious. Lord knows we remember that back in 2009.
2: Notice the silence.
3: Don't say nothing.
1: I don't blame him. I wouldn't say that either. Matter of fact, be quiet the whole time. Number four of the top five Oscar-winning black actresses, Jennifer Hudson, Best Supporting Actress in Dreamgirls, 2006.
3: Yes, well-deserved.
1: I like
3: well
1: that. Deserved. Very well
2: you
1: deserved.
2: You know Jennifer Hudson, she lost all that weight, but you always worry about when somebody can sing really well and they lose a lot of weight. You'd be like, I hope they can still sing. She still can sing.
1: There you go. Yes, indeed. Number three of the top five Oscar-winning black actresses, Whoopi Goldberg and Ghost. She got a Best Supporting Actress.
3: Loving her.
1: Incredible. Incredible. Number two of the top five Oscar-winning black actresses, Viola Davis, one of my favorites, and Fences, Best Supporting Actress.
2: Yeah.
1: Oh, my
2: gosh.
1: Mm-hmm. I'm not going to lie, though. It was really hard to watch her with all that snot running down her face. It was tough. When she was crying, that was the hardest. And I'm a germaphobe. I'm like,
2: she
1: oh, my
2: has
1: God.
2: Mastered the ugly cry. She has mastered it.
1: That
2: man's snot and everywhere. Just
1: don't talk about it. Don't talk about it. My stomach.
3: Thus the Oscar.
1: And the number one of the top five Oscar-winning black actresses, Halle Berry.
2: Here, here.
1: Monsters Ball.
2: Here, here.
1: Mm-hmm. Best actress.
2: I want to feel good.
1: Go now.
0: Coming up, we got a little note from the GD section. That's up in 15 minutes. It's the D.L. Hughley Show.
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13: Making sure your kids get enough sleep. It's one of the most important things you can do for them as a parent, and yet it's often overlooked. Not only does sleep in the early years set the stage for mental and physical health, it also creates the foundation for how one sleeps later in life. That's according to the National Sleep Foundation. Now, that organization recommends 14 to 17 hours a night for newborns, 12 to 15 for infants, 11 to 14 for toddlers, 10 to 13 for preschoolers, and 9 to 11 for school-aged children. When it's age appropriate, start by talking to your kids about why sleep is important. It helps their body grow, helps their brains learn, helps their mood stay steady. Don't underestimate the importance of a routine. You can even narrate what you're doing step by step to help them along the way. I'm Dr. Sanjay Gupta, helping you live a better life.
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sex every time I wake up. That was Teddy Swims and Givian. Are You Even Real? So, the verdict is in for Carmelo Anthony, a 19-year-old young man who was sentenced yesterday in McKinney, Texas, by an all-white jury to 35 years in prison. Circumstance was the young man was Carmelo was at a game, a track meet. He was invited to get under the tent by someone there. He was approached by two young white men. There was verbiage. There was a push by one of the young men who later on turned out to be the victim. Carmelo says, touch me again and see what happens. And there was a stabbing. Unfortunately, that young man lost his life. The loss of life is always tragic. But let's be clear. The laws in many of these states are designed to do exactly that, where you don't have to retreat. And they specifically have had a racial tone. Now, we have watched, I don't know, we watched Rittenhouse leave where he was from, go somewhere with a long weapon they shouldn't have had, shoot two people, he was acquitted. We have watched George Zimmerman be told by the police not to follow young Trayvon Martin. He does it. There's an altercation. He shoots him. He's found innocent. We watched a police officer who shouldn't have ever been on the force. They said the no training amount of training would be adequate enough to him to make a viable officer. He shoots a 10-year-old kid playing with a gun. He is acquitted. Now, I am not saying these things aren't tragic, but they have a certain tone and texture to them. Even Ahmaud Arbery, initially, who was killed by a father and son in Georgia. Initially, the DA saw that and saw nothing wrong with it. It was only when the defense attorney for the two men later on found guilty and who will be serving life in prison for killing Ahmaud Arbery, they went to a radio station, they showed the video, the Georgia Bureau of Investigation saw it, and those two men are serving prison. And also the district attorney who saw it, she was also indicted and tried. We watched people storm the Capitol and be convicted, and later on their sentence is overturned. There cannot be two systems of justice. This was an all-white jury in McKinney, Texas, and there are pictures of the victim's father along with the judge and the district attorney. The appearance of something like that should give pause to people. There should be one system of justice that cannot be where it looks like there is somebody getting favorable treatment. We in Texas, we watched a young man who killed five people, and he was acquitted for affluenza. I don't want people to be treated like this young man, Carmelo Anthony, is being treated. I want them all to be treated the same. But with these kind of appearances, you can't tell me that if it were the other side, we'd be having a totally different conversation. An all-white jury, and I'm going to tell you this, an all-white jury is supposed to be a jury of his peers with the judge and with connection between the judge, the DA, and the father. That doesn't look suspicious to anybody. That shouldn't give anybody pause. I do know this. Even for your health, whether it's all white rice, all white bread, all white pasta, all white is bad for you, especially when it's an all white jury. That's a little note from GED section. What's trending is coming next on the D.L. Hughley Show after 5.

0: Jasmine. Tell these good people what's trending.
1: Well, the Jesus Christ of Latter-day Saints. I'm sure you saw the story. Mad at the Pentagon because I guess they revised, you know, their the list of religions, and they did not list the Mormons as Christians, and they got all up in a tizzy about it. So much so that they had to redo the whole thing and just take away all of the, I guess.
0: You would think that a white supremacist would like the Mormon religion.
1: Yeah, they had to rework that.
0: No, I'm serious, because they're an American religion that was founded when America was at the height of racism.
2: Yep. Correct.
0: Yep. You would think that a racist would like a religion that was founded in a racist country at the country's most racist time.
2: A lot of slaughtering of the Native Americans at the time were done.
0: You know,
2: like the fact Utah that, and stuff. Yeah.
0: Yeah, the fact that black people could only go to heaven if they had, you know, a cosigner from a white dude. It's kind of like a rent-a-center.
1: Yeah. Mm-hmm. Well, they were mad. Yeah. So mad that, you know, of course, Pete Hegseth said, okay, let me just switch this up.
0: Of course. Look, we hate
1: what you want.
0: We hate them like you do.
1: Look, give them what you want.
0: Yep. Yeah.
1: Anyway.
0: So, you know, the Osmonds boycotted. Mitt Romney got mad.
1: Gladys. Now, she on tour. She's like, I don't care right now. I'll talk to you when I get back. Anyway, also trending, I found this very disturbing. Apparently, there's a thing, a trend in China called Natasha dolls. Have you seen this?
2: Oh, yeah, I saw that.
1: Where they take these, it's supposed to be a stress reliever. You know, like the stress reliever balls that you get that you squeeze whenever, I see this is going wrong.
0: Now, anyway, whenever my balls are squeezed, I feel nothing but stress.
1: This is going wrong. I stopped mid-sentence, and I'm going to pivot here. Anyway.
2: Usually that relieves the stress, but go ahead.
1: You know what? I don't even want to finish this.
0: Yeah, why don't you put them in a ringer? That'll be even better.
1: So
2: that was the perfect layup, Jazz. Go on, finish.
1: That's why I just said, you know what? Why did I?
0: So tell me about the squeezing balls for
2: dolls. Yeah, the dolly balls from China.
1: They're soft squeezable dolls, and apparently it started out as, I guess, kind of like very small in terms of the number of people who are doing it, but now it has morphed into like this huge thing where everybody there is doing it, and now they even have websites that they actually not only use these dolls to relieve stress, but now they're actually doing it to real black children.
2: And the dolls are depicted as black babies. That's, they look like little black
1: babies. So they say they do, and they think it's funny. And so they have this
0: maybe
1: one
0: it's time
1: guy
0: to boycott
1: who,
0: China.
1: I mean, it's one thing when it's an actual doll. That's bad enough because the doll is black and it's a little tiny squishy thing. But it's worse now that you have entire websites that are devoted to showing people actually mistreating real black babies.
2: Like a little black Stretch Armstrong doll.
1: Yeah, like it's horrible. It's like, oh my God. Like,
0: you know, maybe that dude was right.
1: Time to boycott, no matter what part you're from.
2: What kind of doll? What's the name of the doll?
1: They're called Natasha dolls.
2: No, that's a Russian.
3: Well, we should just create some Suling dolls and get back at them.
1: Well, then there's that, June, and they have gone and get out this one. And that's what's trending.
2: We got a lot of stress. Well, Suling is not a doll. She works down at the massage parlor. And,
1: you know, we all could just get in the car and move on.
2: Yeah, I think you're right. She does relieve stress. I'm just
1: saying. She just...
2: Yes,
0: I would say if you're going to go to the massage parlor, it's the one with the red hand. You have to go to the one.
1: I tried.
0: It's like the hot sign flashing at the...
1: I'm still trying to leave, but nobody's right.
2: You want special turnover?
0: Yeah. When you see the red hot sign hand in the window, it's kind of like...
2: Yeah. We finna leave. Come on.
0: When Krispy Kreme.
1: Wah, wah.
2: Now let's get back in the car.
3: Yeah, come on.
1: It's the sound of the Jeep.
0: Yeah, it's closed.
1: It's the sound of police.
3: It's the sound of the police.
1: Yeah, I'm trying to get out of here.
3: Yeah, please.
0: Oh,
3: let's go.
0: Robert Kraft, what are you doing here?
1: Hey.
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20: Have you ever noticed that you mostly breathe through one nostril at a time? Even when you're not sick, even when your allergies aren't bothering you. The body actually switches the dominant nostril as frequently as every 2 hours while we're awake. That's according to Adam Taylor, an anatomy professor at Lancaster University in the UK. This alternating cycle is automatic. It's regulated subconsciously by the hypothalamus and the brain, he said. Your body does this to give each nostril a chance to rest and repair, so they don't get too dried out, which could make it easier for pathogens and inflammation to cause damage. Now, Taylor also said, studies suggest the left nostril may be more dominant, and when the right nostril is dominant, the body is in a more alert or even stressed state. Who knew? Pretty fascinating stuff. I'm Dr. Sanjay Gupta, helping you live a better life.
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2: Nah, man, Melvin.
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2: 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Come on, man. Come on. Hold on.

0: over with. Me too. Yeah, but you know, I learned something today.
1: What have we learned, Charlie Brown?
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4: 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If you're going to be in the San Jacinto Valley.
5: San Jacinto.
4: Saboba Casino this weekend, this
6: what?
4: Friday. The Saboba Casino.
6: Thank you.
4: Them Indians getting us back one hand at blackjack at a time.
6: How?
4: Jasmine, what did you learn today?
5: You know, I don't know if you've ever heard of Rider's Law out of New York, which I am all for 100%. But it's basically trying to ban the carriage horses there in Central Park and all around. I know that extra money is being made, and I guess it helps families. However, there is such cruelty to the animals that I can't stand it. And a great example of that is what happened to an animal that was in distress just recently. I think today, maybe this morning.
6: Yeah, that wasn't good.
5: In Central Park, the horse just, while riding some people, collapsed and died right on the spot. They tried to revive him, unsuccessful, but just these animals, it's horrendous conditions that they keep them in. I'm not saying that everyone mistreats the animals, but a large majority of them do. They don't get grass, open field, none of that. Just hard concrete and sounds of taxis blowing at them. I hate it.
4: Yeah, you the one told me that. You told me how the tails would be down. And
5: You know, a horse is a very proud animal. Head should be up, tail up, all of those things. If not, you know that they're not happy. Kind of like the blackfish. Remember you were telling the story about how the dolphin...
4: Or black dudes. Same thing.
5: Yeah, black dudes. Yeah, y'all, if your peacock ain't peacocking, we know. You're saying.
6: Excuse me, say what?
4: Same thing.
6: I know
4: anybody being made to work for free is not...
5: That part.
4: Skip, my man, Tito, what'd you learn today, baby boy?
6: Just looking forward to game time tonight, man. We're going to see if San Antonio can even it up, or is New York going to take a decisive lead? It should be interesting.
4: We'll see.
5: Is Trump going to be at that game?
4: You argue with me about this. He knows how unpopular he is. He might pretend like he doesn't.
5: He doesn't care.
4: I think he does. That's why he lies to himself.
5: Think he just showed up at a game where he knew he was going to get booed, that he cared?
4: I think he's been booed every single place he's done.
5: It's attention.
4: And he knew that he could lie to his people. He knew that. But let me tell you something. It says something. A prophet doesn't have an honor among his own. If that's not true, if people don't like you where you're from, they ain't going to like you nowhere else. And when you spent your whole life living in New York and you're only welcome in Arkansas, you've done a lot people don't like. And somebody pointed this out. He got booed by millionaires because them tickets were $10,000 a pop.
6: Yes, sir.
4: It wasn't broke. Now, the broke people might have booed him coming in, but in there, it was them.
6: That's the nosebleeds.
4: Yep. And two old dudes taking a nap while the whole world burns. It's crazy. On the next D.L. Hughley Show, Kyle Hughley, a.k.a. Especially LK, is the latest hot record producer, and we're here to his latest project on Short Bus Records. Plus, the Middleton man, Jamal Kingsley, returns to expose racism hidden in our everyday life. It is the D.L. Hughley Show. We will definitely see you on the other side. Kyle, my favorite Short Bus operator. Pull that string. We got to go.
7: Toot.
4: It's the D.L. Hughley Show. See you on the other side.
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1: Have you ever noticed that you mostly breathe through one nostril at a time? Even when you're not sick, even when your allergies aren't bothering you. The body actually switches the dominant nostril as frequently as every 2 hours while we're awake. That's according to Adam Taylor, an anatomy professor at Lancaster University in the UK. This alternating cycle is automatic. It's regulated subconsciously by the hypothalamus in the brain, he said. Your body does this to give each nostril a chance to rest and repair so they don't get too dried out, which could make it easier for pathogens and inflammation to cause damage. Now, Taylor also said studies suggest the left nostril may be more dominant, and when the right nostril is dominant, the body is in a more alert or even stressed state. Who knew? Pretty fascinating stuff. I'm Dr. Sanjay Gupta, helping you live a better life.
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1: What's up, Keith Sweat? Big Rob, I'm a big fan of yours, Keith Sweat. I've been listening to you since you came out in the 80s. Man, I love you, Keith Sweat. I want to talk about sexy two ladies who are very, very sexy, man. Carlita, Tatiana, at Lydia Howcare in Robbins, Illinois, man. Keith Sweat, they don't know how to love me, man. They just want to take my money, man. But you can't put a price on my heart, Keith Sweat. I just want to shout out to them and tell them that they meant the world to me back in 2017. And I'm just trying to find some true love, Keith Sweat. And but gee, like I said, you can't put a price on a heart, man. But I'm a good man, and I'm looking for love. Keith Sweat, making you sweat every night in the Sweat Hotel. Holla, Keith Sweat. Love you.
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14: A colleague of mine was telling me the other day about how their Instagram feed is filled with videos, most of them kind of funny, about how grandparents and friends tend to bulldoze new parents out of the way to get to see their baby. As a dad of three daughters, I know how life really does become all about them the moment those kids are born. But I also know parents are still people too who need their own attention beyond being mom or dad. And moms, in particular in those early years, can feel especially invisible in the eyes of other people. So what can you do to stop contributing to what is known as maternal invisibility? Women we spoke to said these two things were the most helpful. When people stopped to ask how they could best support them, number one, or when they took the initiative to handle certain tasks that obviously needed to be done. I'm Dr. Sanjay Gupta, helping you live a better life.
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10: People have started using AI for all sorts of things, but I cannot think of an area where the stakes are higher than your health. First of all, I'll tell you this. I know doctors who have cracked some seemingly impossible cases with the help of AI, so it can be a powerful tool. But AI can also hallucinate, provide bad advice, and be just as confident when it does that. If you do decide to plug any personal medical information into one of these chatbots, you should know that while the companies that created them have robust privacy protections in place, they are not bound by HIPAA, like your healthcare provider is. Whatever the advice presented to you, take it with a degree of healthy skepticism. Always get a second opinion. And remember, if you ever experience concerning symptoms, skip the AI consult and head straight to the ER. I'm Dr. Sanjay Gupta, helping you live a better life.
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1: 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And if your man did something to you that you really didn't like, have him call me. 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